one more home game before we hit the road. So this Saturday, another huddle up at Hooligans. Anna will be out there with a whole bag of goodies. Of course, Blaze gear, Budweiser, some scratchers from Nebraska Lottery. Whether you're headed to the game, just want to hit a little pregame action, a little tailgate fun, or you need somewhere to watch the game, you can hang out, have a good time. We're down at JJ Hooligans, 826 P Street, down in the Haymarket this Saturday. It's another huddle up at Hooligans with 104.1 The Blaze.

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Got brand new rock from President coming your way here in a bit. We're coming up real close, real quick, too. It's gonna be quicker than you think. We're already starting to see Halloween stuff out at the stores, which means that October 13th date for our Godsmack show is going to come up on us real, real quick. Godsmack and Dorothy playing our birthday bash this year. You can still sign up to win your tickets. 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

0: Blaze Army. Huddle up. Our big red game days kick off at JJ Hooligan's 826 P Street. Score game day swag from Modelo, Neutral, Bud Light, Triple B Screen Printing, Nebraska Lottery.
1: We'll get the party started just after 2:30 this Saturday as the Big Red take on North Dakota, the Fighting Falcons. We've got our very own pep band, the Nebraska Red Rooters. We'll see you at JJ Hooligan's, 826 P Street.
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Silver Chair on 104.1 The Blaze. We got a handful of shows coming up. Nothing this week. Next week is gets real big. Breaking Benjamin, Chevelle, and Star Set. That's Sunday night up at the Mid-America Center. Bill Murray is Tuesday up at the Steelhouse. Next Saturday is Black Label Society Ball. All three of these shows. It's too late to win tickets. Yeah, that ended today. Yep, too late to win tickets. But you can still buy tickets. None of them are sold out. You just got to hit the links, KIBZ.com.

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New rock from Black Veil Brides Cut here in the 9 o'clock news. Putting nails in the coffin with Five Finger Death Punch before that. And we're checking in with From Ashes to New. 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

0: 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Glad to be back and at it again. 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

I Want to Believe. 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Nate Nation wrapping up the 9 o'clock news. That new one from President, I'll see if we can't squeeze that one in. But I got to leave you at least with this one from Bill Murray, playing Tuesday up in Omaha. 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As always, let you down. You guys have a good night. I'll see you tomorrow.

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0: Boys Army. Huddle up. Our Big Red Game Days kick off at JJ Hooligan's 826 P Street. 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
1: We'll get the party started just after 2:30 this Saturday as the Big Red take on North Dakota, the Fighting Falcons. We've got our very own pep band, the Nebraska Red Rooters. We'll see you at JJ Hooligan's, 826 P Street.

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0: Blaze Army. 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
1: We'll get the party started just after 2:30 this Saturday as the Big Red take on North Dakota, the Fighting Falcons. 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

0: Jay's Army. 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Our big red game days kick off at JJ Hooligans, 826 P Street. 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
1: We'll get the party started just after 2:30 this Saturday as the Big Red take on North Dakota, the Fighting Falcons. We've got our very own pep band, the Nebraska Red Rooters. 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
1: We'll get the party started just after 2:30 this Saturday as the Big Red take on North Dakota, the Fighting Falcons. We've got our very own pep band, the Nebraska Red Rooters. 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

0: done up there?
1: Well, maybe he wants to go finish her floors.
0: I think that was part of the plan for her, yeah.
2: Maybe he's the guy that's finishing your floors.
1: Right, I'll go finish your floors for you, and then and I'll be right back.
2: Because it doesn't take 2 weeks to finish that floor, you know.
1: You don't know.
3: Finish a few times.
1: Yeah, you don't know. How extensive is that project?
2: If it 2 weeks.
1: 2 weeks to finish your... Is that the whole house?
2: Must be a lot of hardwood floors everywhere, including on her, you know, because she sends us a photo of her hardwood floor sometimes, too.
1: Sometimes she lets the floor grow out.
2: Yeah.
1: And I don't know why she can't
2: let's
1: do that.
2: Let's a little fur grow on the floors. Floor.
1: Just let the floors get a little furry.
2: So there was a Secret Service guy that was busted for masturbating in a hallway back in May. And he said, where did I get that clip here? Hang on here. Man accused, no, that's a police station. It's erectile dysfunction. Man, where am I? See, oh, here it is, Secret Service guy. Okay, so he was in the Secret Service. Oh, hang on here. Oh, damn it.
1: You need a minute?
2: My masturbation story left.
0: We had five at the commercial break.
2: Yeah, yeah. My masturbation story left me now. All right. So he's in the hallway and his pants are down.
0: Wow, that's a bold move.
2: His pants are down and he says to the cops that bust him, he goes, "I'm sorry, I'm really drunk." And the cop goes, "Yeah, no S." And he said, "Can I pull my pants up?" And they said, "No, dude, you can't." And then he finds his room. He's got like a ton of guns in there because he's a Secret Service guy. He got drunk and masturbated in the hallway. I don't know why you would do that.
0: Was it like his apartment? Or
2: no, hotel.
0: Okay.
2: Hotel, right.
0: I thought this was while he was Secret Servicing.
1: Was this at the Doubletree in Miami?
2: Yes.
1: All right. This was in May. Why is this story
2: I don't know why it's out now either.
1: Yeah.
2: Don't know why it's not
0: sentenced
2: out either.
0: Just now? Or?
2: It might have been sentenced or maybe went to court or something like that. I don't know. Or maybe they tried to keep it low key or something like that.
1: So he's got the room right there.
2: Yeah.
1: That's meant for masturbating.
2: All the time, yeah.

0: sound like he was probably staying there.
1: That's what it sounds like, is he didn't really have a room or couldn't find his room.
2: Well, they got all his guns are with him somewhere.
1: Oh.
0: Yeah, he was there working, but he was off duty.
2: Okay.
1: Yeah.
0: I said duty.
1: Is he living in a hotel for a couple of weeks while his floors get fixed?
2: So he followed him to the hotel room.
0: Yeah, he followed a couple of guests up to their room.
2: That's always sad. Ladies love that. We just pull it out in front of them. They just love that, you know.
0: Yeah. Oh, I guess we're just seeing this now because the footage has been obtained.
2: Got it. All right.
0: The body cam footage. Right. And man, he looks so hammered in that mugshot.
2: He does.
1: His last name is Spillman.
2: Oh, that was it. Right. That's what I wanted to do the story.
0: Spillman.
2: His name's Spillman.
1: Spill me.
2: He spilled himself.
1: Right. From Marble Falls, Texas.
2: Yeah.
1: So, yeah, of course he's got a room full of guns. Oh, and he also works for the
0: Secret Service.
1: Yeah,
0: Secret
1: Service.
2: Yeah, right.
0: Oh, that's sad.
2: Spillman. It's a great name for a public masturbator. Spillman.
0: Oh, there's one in one shot on this body cam. The cop's got his taser out. I don't know if he got tased.
2: Yeah.
0: But he, pants down, getting tased in the hotel hallways. No way to go through life.
2: No. Keep your pants on. Keep your pants on for sure.
0: Well, and again, following people to their room when you're drunk and horny is, it's a bad plan.
2: Yeah.
0: It's not going to work out for you that well.
1: I mean, deleting text messages during an insurrection is perfectly acceptable.
2: Oh, yes.
1: You will not
2: masturbate. Of course, Todd. Yeah,
1: right. In a hallway of a hotel.
2: That's true.
1: Right. That conduct is unacceptable.
2: Seems like the best and the brightest, huh?
1: And stands in stark contrast to the professionalism and integrity that we demand of our personnel. That's what the chief said.
2: Deleting text messages. That's perfect.
1: Delete.
2: Yeah, they did that.
0: Why wouldn't they let him pull his pants up? That's my.
2: I don't know. I don't get that. Because the cop said no, dude. Something like that.
0: Like, we've already seen what was going on here. Right. Yeah, pull your pants up.
1: Oh, just to further embarrass him. Yeah. I'd do the same thing.
2: I do the same thing.
0: Yeah, but I mean, if you're standing there, a bunch of cops with this guy, why don't you cover that up?
1: No,
0: let's just pull your pants
1: up. Keep holding it in your hand the whole time.
2: They didn't cuff him, though.
1: Right.
2: Probably behind his back, so you could hold it in your hand that way.
1: Oh, yeah.
2: Yeah.
0: Unless
2: swing it through your legs if you're packing like that.
0: There's a shot of him being pushed down to the ground and his pants are still undone. And it's like, man, why don't you just let him put his pants
2: undone.
0: On? Isn't it better for everybody if he has his pants on?
1: No, not if you're trying to humiliate him.
2: Have fun with the guy, you know?
0: Yeah, but I going to say, I think the cop's job is to just take care of the situation, but you're right. There's probably a few that'll just go for the humiliation.
2: Oh, of course. They're cops. Okay.
1: Got an update from Kelly here, too.
2: Yeah.
1: She's got two stories worth of hardwood floors that need replaced.
2: Cool.
1: Sanded, restained, the whole thing. Yeah, I let it grow out sometimes. I'm on to the next guy because this guy didn't think she was real. Wichita, check your dating apps. I'm horny. That's Kelly talking.
2: Kelly, do you advertise that you're, you know, part of the show kind of here? Because I'm thinking, you know,
0: either way.
2: Yeah. With our ratings in Wichita, I mean, there's a lot of dudes. People love us in Wichita, and thank you, T95. There'd be a lot of dudes, you know, wanting to bang Kelly.
1: Yeah,
0: I don't know. I think it's 50-50 at best.
1: And do you really want to hang out with our audience?
0: Get your tickets to the live show.
2: Yeah. That's the thing. She wants to bang them, man. Our audience is full of dudes with huge Ds. Every one of them. You listen to Todd and Tyler, you got a huge D.
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11: Got two upstairs, stories.
12: Upstairs, downstairs, and
11: yep,
12: in the middle.
11: Of hardwood floors that she needs buffed. So she's staying in a motel. And the guy doesn't think she's real. She's going to meet up with this guy. And
12: right.
11: So she sends him a picture.
12: No.
11: Oh, no. She stands naked in front of the window.
12: He took the picture.
11: And he took the picture.
12: Right. And then sent it to her.
11: Right. And then he still flaked out.
12: Right.
11: And then we just get this. He apparently texted her minutes ago. You didn't need to call me out on the radio. That's some BS.
13: And then, she didn't say his name.
12: We didn't say his name.
11: I know. And her reply is, don't be a little bitch about getting some bomb pee. I'll do what I want. I'm an adult. And his reply, I didn't know you were the Kelly. Can we still meet up today or tonight?
13: No. This guy's not. He's out.
11: No, you're out, buddy.
12: Yeah, I want to know why he... Well, if he's listening to us right now,
11: obviously,
12: I don't want to lose a listener. Were you just afraid that she was up there and you didn't know who she was? I mean, and now you know she's legit because she's on the show with us. You know?
13: Yeah, I saw that guy. I saw the emails. Like, he should have known she was legit when he's like, "Hey, if you're real, walk by the window naked."
12: Right.
13: And then he sent her a picture of that. Like, he obviously saw that. Like, what more do you need?
12: Maybe got a little nervous. I don't know.
11: Yeah, I know. What more convincing do you need?
12: You're right, because there's no money involved. Nobody was saying we're going to spend some money
11: right,
12: here.
11: She did exactly what you asked him to do, or he asked you to do.
10: Yeah, the only bad thing I can think is, you know, he thought maybe he was getting set up to get rolled or something.
11: Yeah.
12: That's true. That's true.
10: That's the only thing I can think that would be
12: plausible. A couple guys in hot dog suits in there rolling you.
13: fantasies come true. Right.
11: She did report that he had a nice size D.
12: Yeah, that's good, dude. Yeah. You got that going for you.
11: Right.
10: Yeah, so she'd obviously seen pictures of it because he didn't see her in person.
11: Right,
13: Still meet up today or tonight?
10: Mm-mm. Man, I admire the attempt to salvage it, but no, that was never going to work, dude. That was never going to work.
11: Oh, I didn't know you were her.
10: Oh, no.
12: Yeah, but I want to keep the guy's lister if he heard that, so, you know. Well, but you're right. Well, you know what, though? Maybe now that he knows it's her, he knows it's not a setup. Because she is our stamp of approval, I guess.
10: Yeah, but apparently he doesn't have her stamp of approval anymore.
12: Yeah.
10: Right.
12: Yeah.
13: I once see Flake the first time. That's probably it.
11: Yeah, you had your chance.
13: And I wonder if he responded after that, if he just took off.
12: When
13: he was like, "Hey, I'm leaving."
12: Yeah.
11: We saw
12: the pictures. Right, not bad.
11: He totally flaked, so I don't think there was any more correspondence after that. I suggest he maybe go to the glory hole.
12: Yeah.
11: Although, I don't know.
10: That's a dude.
11: I don't think that guy likes us
12: there, man.
11: Too much anymore.
13: Well, he doesn't have to mention anything about that.
11: Yeah.
12: Yeah. And he brought his buffer with him, too.
13: And if he's listening, I do wonder why he could reach out and let us know why he took off.
11: Sure.
12: Yeah, I know that, too, dude. Yeah.
11: We'd be delighted to hear your side of the story.
12: We called him out earlier there.
11: Right. Guy with the nice D.
12: Yeah.
10: Yeah, I mean, that's really the only detail about this guy that was mentioned, that he had a decent-sized D. So, I mean, I don't really think we wronged this guy. Mm-mm. We reported the facts, and we said he had a nice-sized D. So, good for you, dude.
11: And she didn't really wrong him either.
10: No.
11: She simply reported the facts.
10: Yeah. And nobody said his name. He's the only one who knows that he's him.
12: She is horny. Take care of that.
13: Yeah, I think that's a level of horny where it's like showing your naked ass at a hotel window, horny.
12: Right. There's a event space, if you haven't been, if you're from the Omaha area, you know for sure. It's called the Sturt Concert Cove, and hotel rooms face, you know, 4,000 people.
10: Yeah, it's an amphitheater out back of the casino.
12: And all the hotel rooms are up there. And you usually see people up there with the windows open. They don't open because it's a casino. You can't jump out, but the curtains are open. You can see people looking out there all the time. You know, and you know damn well that's happened up there.
10: Oh, I've seen
12: it. Yeah, I've seen it.
10: I've seen it. People pressed up against the window. Because it's night, and the room is backlit, so you can't see much, but you can see the outline, and you can go, oh, yeah, they're definitely banging.
12: Right.
10: Yeah.
12: There's an ass hanging out there.
10: Yeah. I mean, if you're at a show where, you know, say he's playing something from the new album, just let your eyes wander up to the windows of the hotel.
12: Do they? Because we know people that work there. Jimmy Cassini used to work there. Jimmy, do they ever count the windows and find out the room it is so they go up there and say, hey, stop showing your naked ass to the concert crowd?
11: Yeah. I don't think.
10: Again, it's night. You can't make out much detail. Right.
12: Yeah, but some of those shows are happening during the day, and you can see up there, you know.
10: Yeah, some of them usually start before the sun goes down.
12: You know what usually I've seen up there is like kids while their parents are downstairs gambling.
11: Yeah.
12: And there's like 4 or 5 10-year-old, 12-year-old kids up there looking out.
10: Yeah.
12: That's what I see. This is a crazy story because a lot of people might not remember, know this, but Rick Springfield, the pop rock singer, former actor, obviously, is 76 years old. So when you read a story, because I saw he was on Rogan, I guess, he said he thinks he killed a guy in Vietnam. Now, Rick Springfield is Australian, and he's been famous. This is he was a teenage rock star in the late 60s, too, before he became really famous in the late 70s. And I saw a little bit of this clip.
11: Was he famous in Australia first?
12: Yes, he was, yeah.
10: Okay. I'm going to be honest, I had no idea he was Australian.
12: Yeah, he's Australian, been here forever. And he said if you had a girl in the band, they booked you in Vietnam. He must have had some girl background singer or something.
10: That makes sense.
12: Yeah. He said, we met soldiers, really got along well, and we stayed overnight with them. He said, I stayed in the Radio Shack, and not the store.
11: Not the store.
13: Not the cord store.
12: And we got attacked, and I'm throwing mortars down a freaking tube at the Radio Shack. And he heard the guy say there's no friendlies in the area. So he thinks he actually killed a guy in Vietnam. which is crazy.
11: He probably did.
12: Yeah, he probably did.
11: Dropping mortars down the tube.
12: And I'm telling you, man, Rick Springfield with his shirt off at 76 is freaking amazing. I don't know anybody looks 36-year-old guys sometimes don't even look like that.
10: We should all want to look like Rick Springfield when we're his age.
12: How about now?
10: Well,
12: that dude's amazing, man.
10: Jimmy Cassino just got back to me and said they don't care.
12: They don't care, good.
10: They don't care.
12: So.
10: No. Yeah. Just go for it.
12: Yeah. Yeah. Just what about just tugging on it up there?
13: That might be different.
12: Yeah.
10: Yeah, I don't know. I don't know if they would care or not.
12: Because there's a lot of windows up there to oversee that place.
11: They might do something if you're playing to the audience.
12: Yeah.
11: Yeah.
13: Yes.
11: If you're just, you know, minding your own business. Yeah. Or you
12: rubbing
11: your
12: nipples up there or something like that.
13: How well can you hear in those rooms?
11: Oh, I don't.
10: Good question. The speakers at most of those venues are highly directional.
11: Right.
13: Yeah.
10: If you've ever been backstage, right down there at stage level, you'll be shocked at how little of that volume you're getting, even right behind.
12: We stood right behind the CC DeVille during when the Poison was there a couple years back. I stood right behind him on stage where I could see the audience. They could say, and you're right. I could hear the songs, but it was quiet back there.
10: Yeah, years ago, we stood side stage in the arena with Bon Jovi on stage, and all those guys are on in-ear monitors, and we were right there. I had to really work to go, what song are they playing?
12: Right.
10: Because you couldn't hear. It was really quiet up on stage.
11: It wasn't unrecognizable like Bob Dylan?
10: Well, no, it's just I couldn't hear anything because there was no speakers. We were behind the speakers, and that's how quiet it was.
12: So ED is a problem for younger men now, and they're blaming it a lot on their work pressure. You know, when I was younger, I blamed it on whiskey or sometimes meth. If it would happen, it's usually a drunk D. Yeah, the old drunk
13: what is D. it? Do young people not want to work anymore? Do their dongs not work because they're so stressed from work?
12: What is it? Exactly. What is it? Erectile dysfunction affects millions. And while it's once thought of as an older man's issue, it's becoming increasingly common in younger men. There are many causes of ED, including underlying health issues, news research shows. And then I found that a hard job, it said hard job, I had to look at that word twice.
13: Is this from the New York Post?
10: Finish the sentence.
12: it has found that a hard job can make things less elsewhere.
10: Yeah, thank you.
12: Right.
10: Was reading this the first time to myself and going, that's where I'll have to bleep Tyler.
12: Yeah.
13: You think that you could use like a dong cage as a cover up for ED?
11: I don't think it would be as effective.
13: Well, no, but like, let's say it stopped working and you'd like, you want your partner to feel like it's like, because I think there's sometimes it's hard, for lack of a better term, hard feelings. Or people think it might, the woman think it might be them. Like,
12: yeah, oh, I think
13: why
12: women,
13: is it working?
12: Yeah.
13: Be like, no, sometimes I just like it caged up now. Just. Cage it up and smack me around a little bit.
12: Oh, you do something else to me that doesn't involve my dog.
11: Oh,
12: I got it. Yeah.
13: Be like, hey, I've got this.
12: I can still please you.
13: Might seem like
12: a fetish,
13: but just like, let's put it in a cage.
12: I got hands in a mouth.
11: So she doesn't take it personally.
13: Right, so she doesn't.
11: Yeah.
13: Yeah.
11: Yeah, because a lot of women think it's them, and
12: it's not.
11: They shouldn't think that.
12: It's not.
11: No.
12: Unless it is.
11: It's my hard job.
10: Yeah, they say in this study, they found like the
12: my hard job.
10: They tracked cortisol, which is.
12: We could never use that, right?
10: Which is the stress hormone, and then testosterone. And they said that in a lot of these cases, cortisol would spike, and then testosterone would drop. And that's going to be a problem for your dong.
12: Try that blue chew. That stuff kicks ass, man. Yeah.
13: Can you snort that?
12: It's basically just a little piece of gum.
11: Right. Can you crush it in a bong and smoke it?
13: Yeah.
10: What are you
12: probably
10: talking?
12: Could. You probably could. I don't know why you would do that. But.
11: Yeah, why not?
13: Just make it feel like more of a party.
11: I think it would get into your bloodstream a little bit quicker. You should try that one.
13: Yeah.
11: Just one time.
13: Do they make blue chew suppositories?
11: You can make your own.
12: Just ask your dad that.
11: Yeah.
12: A
13: little foreplay with your blue chew? Yeah. Oh, no. I guess suppositories aren't really foreplay, but
12: a lot of stress is happening with a lot of younger guys at jobs, right?
10: It's a mental game. That, you know, and I think that's the part women don't get a lot of times.
12: No.
10: There's a whole big mental aspect to that, right. whole, that whole situation.
12: Yeah, their vagina.

0: is there, you know.
1: We're happy to be there naked with you.
0: And I'm not saying they want sex all the time. I'm just saying if they want sex, they don't have to do that part. Is still just there.
1: Right.
0: You know, I know we're going to hate that, but it's true. And most women that are with a guy they've been with for a while understand sometimes tired, drunk, whatever. Stressed, I guess, for younger guys. Yeah.
2: But there's certain things that have to happen around that to prepare it for sex as well.
0: Yeah, well, I'm not saying that. Yeah, I'm not saying that you're ready. No, they have to be mentally ready too. Women, I get that. I mean, physically, there's lube, Nick. You know that.
1: But dudes can be mentally ready and sometimes whatever gets in the way.
0: Right.
1: And most of the time, it's mental.
0: Mm-mm. Yeah, the stress, 18 to 20, 826 men aged 22 to 40 working full time. Found that more stress, the higher chances of limpy. It said
2: limpy. Is that the medical term?
0: No, I just said that, yeah. Five aspects were used to determine stress levels in men. Hours worked throughout the week, decisions making, autonomy, supervisor support. Oh, Jim Sucks is always there for us. You can do it.
2: And he's going to make sure you're always here for him.
0: You can chub up. Colleague relationships and
1: fairly certain that's not a talk Jim's ever going to give us.
0: I know he's never going to. If you have trouble working one up, call Jim. Jim, help me through this. And promotion pressure. You're right, Nick. What is it? They'll work or they work too. You're right. These people get. But low stress groups are. High stress groups are 10 times more than likely to have trouble getting boners in a low strip.
3: That's when they need to go to sex coach Jim Sucks.
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5: 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In light of last Wednesday's ruling by the Nebraska Supreme Court that the city of Lincoln must put three ballot petition initiatives from Good Government Lincoln on the November 3rd ballot that will let voters to decide if changes should be made in the city election process, even put term limits on city council members, there's now an alternative plan that will be introduced by two city leaders later today. Mayor Lorianne Gillibarrett and Lincoln City Council Chair Brody Weber will discuss alternate proposals that they're sponsoring that will appear on the city council agenda later today. Governor Jim Pillen and Nebraska State Patrol Colonel Brian Wather are set to announce more details later today about two traffic stops this month that led to the seizure of thousands of pounds of drugs and recovery of a semi-trailer full of stolen electronic items along Interstate 80. And severe weather is back in the forecast for much of eastern Nebraska today. That would include the Lincoln and Omaha areas under a slight risk of severe weather. Keep it tuned here for the latest weather information. Showers and thunderstorms again possible later today. Otherwise, mostly sunny, breezy, and a high of 88. I'm Jeff Moats on 104.1 The Blaze.
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4: In a movie.
5: I mean, Brad Pitt Fight Club.
4: There you go, Push.
6: Yeah.
4: And by the way, that's not. The only reason I brought that up is because it was on this date in 1999, Fight Club premiered at the Venice International Film Festival, and I saw recently Ed Norton talking about this. It got booed there.
6: Really?
4: It got booed there. Yeah, because that could be a hoity-toity crowd sometimes. It got booed there, and he was standing next to Brad Pitt, and Brad Pitt leaned over to him. He says, "This movie's the best thing I'll ever do." And it released in the U.S. on October 15th, 1999, and it made $100 million at the box office right away.
7: That would have gone with the shirtless Buscemi from Boardwalk Empire.
4: Yeah. Was he really skinny in that? That's a great reference, man. I don't know. How about you, Mark?
8: Your body,
4: not a body you want to bang.
8: Yeah, I was going to. Well, they're kind of the same. But
4: could you think of a guy in a movie?
8: Marky Mark. I was going to say Mark Wahlberg in
4: the commercials.
8: Yeah.
4: Oh, you like him muscular, huh?
8: Yeah.
5: Calvin Klein?
8: Yeah.
4: Yeah, he's a little
8: muscular. I used to have a floor-to-ceiling big poster of him that somebody gave me.
4: Where's Mark? We had it in our apartment.
8: Where's his underwear at?
4: Nick at?
5: He either had to take a call or he had to go poop. I think he grabbed his phone on the way out. It could be either.
4: He's not hearing that his dad had a Marky Mark poster in his bedroom for whacking purposes.
8: I didn't say my bedroom. See, this is how things get, you know. We had it in our living room. Are you kidding me?
5: Welcome to Talking to Tyler.
8: Yeah. I should have taken it with me, and I left it for my roommate.
7: Did the grocery stores where you were have a cutout of Mark Wahlberg because he was pimping some, I don't know, protein.
4: Yeah, but he's not shirtless in those times.
7: He's not.
8: Yeah.
7: But it's still, you know, a life-size cutout of Mark Wahlberg. Yeah.
4: But he wants the ad when Mark's a young man.
8: But they did, like let's say a bar, you know, you've probably seen this, you know, a bar club was hiring for bartenders. They would just say, send headshot to blah, blah, blah.
4: Right.
8: They don't care about if you can make the drinks. It's like, what do you look like? Some of them would even say, send shirtless pic to blah, blah, blah. Yeah. Uh-huh. Yep.
4: That's for gay bars, then.
8: I think any, maybe. Mainly gay bars. Well, the only ones I actually, I guess, saw the sign at. But still, I don't know, you know? Yeah. I mean, welcome to Hollywood.
5: Yeah, I mean, Taylor Kitsch in Friday Night Lights.
4: He's got a good body.
7: What about Aquaman?
5: Oh, Jason
4: Momoa?
5: Yeah.
4: Too muscular. Yeah. I mean, to want to look like those guys, I think you could.
5: But he's not.
4: Clothes fit you better if you look like Taylor Kitsch or Brad Pitt than if you're a big muscular dude. Those clothes don't fit those guys.
5: But he's not like the Rock big.
4: No, you're right. Yeah.
5: He's manageably muscular.
4: Yeah, true.
5: We're going to make this conversation as gay as hell.
8: I was going to say, this is my favorite conversation.
4: I know it is. But it's a hetero conversation and a gay guy conversation because we're all dudes. And if we had a dream to look like anybody, we're naming guys we'd look like body-wise.
5: I remember reading an interview with him, and he's like, I think he's into like rock climbing and stuff.
4: Yeah, I mean,
5: you can't be super bulky to be doing that. You got to maintain flexibility and stuff. Yeah.
8: That's what I do for my rock climbing. You know, you got to just
4: the word's
8: flexible.
4: Rock, right? Nick, you missed it. Your dad had a picture of Marky Mark in the underwear in his living room.
8: You probably saw it.
4: Yeah, you saw it.
9: I did.
8: Yeah.
9: Mm-hmm. He also used to have a drag queen for a roommate.
7: You saw the Marky Mark poster, but did you feel it?
9: Oh, you can't.
4: Oh, that should be the last joke of the night, Todd.
7: Good night. Let's see my
4: good night. Yeah, we'll see you tomorrow. We'll see you tomorrow.
9: Feel it. Huge poster.
8: That was the visit where I was.

0: Staying on the 12th floor, top floor of this.
1: This is in L.A.?
0: Yes. Mm-hmm. Yes.
1: Was it framed or was it a poster like a high school kid would
2: framed.
1: Hang it? Oh, good. Okay.
0: Was it?
2: I think so.
0: You were. Maybe.
2: Did I? Yeah.
0: It was tasteful.
2: Right. Very.
0: Yeah, it was cool. So I'm the top floor of this building and 12th floor, and I'm passed out, obviously, back in the, you know, partying days on my bed in the bedroom.
1: Right.
0: Nick has gone up to the roof to smoke and can't get back in because I have the door locked. So he tries to yell at me, and I don't hear a thing. And then he decides he's going to bang on the window. But the only way to do that is to take his shoes off, tie them together with his shoestrings,
1: wow.
0: and bang on the window. All I look up is see these shoes dangling in the thing. I'm like, what the hell is going on?
1: So the 12th floor was the top floor.
0: Yes.
2: Yes.
1: Okay.
0: Mm-hmm.
1: And you're leaning over the roof with this. Oh man.
2: I had like a long sleeve shirt on. I had to tie the shoe to the end of the shirt and like use it to bang on the window.
1: And
2: I didn't even think about that. That he just looks at it. He thinks that I'm, you know, hanging from the roof.
1: Oh, he does. That's all he sees.
0: Yeah.
1: Wasted.
0: First thing I think is, how am I going to explain this to your mother?
1: You know? Are you like 17, 18, Nick?
2: Yeah, it's probably like 18, 19.
1: Okay. All
0: yeah.
1: Right, okay.
0: Yeah.
1: You're lucky it was down like five floors. She'd had to stay.
2: I would have to sleep.
0: I know. It was, it was a very scary moment for me. Yeah. I remember. Yeah.
3: Mm-hmm. You're lucky you have an ingenious son.
1: Yeah.
0: I know. Right?
3: Who was ingenious,
1: by the way.
0: Chip off the old block, that one.
1: Yeah. Yeah, Katie checking in. She wants to look like Jennifer Aniston did in the movie Just Go With It. I remember seeing this scene the other day. She jumped into
4: that's an Adam Sandler one, I think.
1: Oh, that's okay. Right. She's jumping into the waterfalls. And I think I've seen that video.
4: Jennifer Aniston in anything.
1: Anything. You're right. Right.
4: She looks great.
1: Right.
4: Yeah.
3: This dude wants to be Gerard Butler in 300.
4: Yeah.
1: Yeah, now talk about a gay movie. That's it.
3: Right. Have you heard the Sarah Silverman joke, Mark, about 300?
0: No.
3: Oh. On a scale of 1 to 10, that's how gay it is.
0: Mm-hmm. That's good.
4: Oh, yeah. So I'm looking this That's up good. Now. Hugh Jackman in Wolverine, anytime
0: oh,
4: he's been Wolverine.
0: Yeah.
4: That's a pretty decent physique. But
1: I'm still choosing the leaner ones than all those, but I get you want to look like anything like that.
2: Like,
1: they look great.
2: Fight Club Brad Pitt.
1: Well, that's why I brought
4: up. You missed, yep.
1: Because in 1999, we went to Venice Film Festival today, Fight Club, and I just wanted to bring in
3: this
1: the body.
3: This could possibly
1: part.
3: Be the gayest segment ever of this show.
1: Yes.
3: Yeah.
1: And we had to do it with Mark here.
3: Yeah, of course. Yeah. It wouldn't have been the gayest segment ever.
0: I'm loving it. I just love the way you choose your words, you know, like, I like that because, you know, that guy's really, I'd like to look like that. Like, it's not like, great.
4: I got you.
0: Thank you. Thank you.
1: Well, you know if a guy's good looking. You know his body. We know the Brad Pitt's body in Fight Club is what every man, most men, that would aspire to.
0: Exactly.
1: Look like that one. Right?
0: Like, I really appreciate a woman who's attractive, of course.
1: Yeah. Oh, that's right. Yeah.
0: You know?
1: Yeah.
4: Christian Bale, American Psycho.
1: Yeah, he's... Yeah, that's the Brad Pitt body, yeah.
4: That's leaner, if that's what you're looking for, Tyler.
1: Yeah. I just think clothes fit you better when you're leaner like that.
4: I don't know. I mean...
1: Let's make it gay as hell.
4: Well, okay, the next one I'm looking at here, Chris Evans, Captain America. I mean, that's a pretty...
1: Yeah.
4: You know, clothes fit you well when you look like that, too.
1: Yeah.
4: You know?
1: Yeah.
3: Patrick Swayze, I'm guessing that was before
1: Perfect.
3: He started decomposing.
4: Roadhouse?
1: Yeah. Roadhouse, yeah.
3: But not now.
4: No.
1: No.
4: Oh, David.
0: Started decomposing.
2: Yes.
0: That's so...
4: Stallone and Rambo, Carl Weathers and Rocky.
0: Stallone, no. I don't feel like that.
1: No. Josh checking in. Brandon Fraser in The Whale.
0: Yes! Thank you! Yes!
1: That movie, I heard, is so good, but it looks so depressing. I can't pull trigger on that.
0: It's both.
1: Is it both?
0: It. Yes.
1: Did you see it, Nick?
2: Yeah. I didn't see the whole thing, but what I saw was, there's a lot of, vomit in it. It's gross.
1: Well, he's just gross in it, too, because he's an overweight, hugely overweight man, right?
0: You guys remember movies better than I do. I don't remember movies well.
1: Well, I didn't
0: I've
1: see
0: been like that.
1: The Whale. I just know it. I'm glad put it back on top, you know.
3: Yeah. Jim and Lincoln says, hey, can we talk about the Top Gun volleyball scene?
1: Yes.
3: He's probably thinking Anthony Edwards.
1: No. Anthony Edwards had a T-shirt on.
3: Oh, did he?
1: Yeah. He has a T-shirt on. Everybody else, though, in that scene has their shirt off. Brad Pitt and the two guys.
4: Val Kilmer.
1: Val Kilmer. Right. And

0: and his backseat guy,
1: his back
0: whatever
1: seat
0: his
1: guy,
0: name
1: right.
0: was.
1: Yeah, they all have their shirts off except for Anthony Edwards, because Anthony Edwards is just a skinny guy.
2: Kerry wants to be Margot Robbie, Wolf of Wall Street.
1: Yeah, we want you.
3: That's
1: that
3: fine.
1: Too.
3: Oh yeah,
0: yeah,
3: yeah,
0: that's
3: yeah,
0: fine.
3: Yeah. That's a great movie.
1: Yeah, it's an excellent movie. Oh, by the way, Quaaludes are back because of that.
3: Really?
1: Yeah, we talked about it earlier this week.
3: I did not know that.
1: Yeah. Did you take Quaaludes?
3: No.
1: Quaaludes. Why do I keep saying that?
3: Quaaludes.
1: I keep saying Quaaludes.
3: I took the Quaaludes. No, I didn't. I did it. But I told Nick after that. So I saw it in Omaha.
1: Uh-huh.
3: And a friend of mine, who he had lived in Los Angeles also, and we're laughing so our asses off during the thing, and nobody else, you know, other people aren't. And I was relaying that to Nick, and I said, but I guess if you've never done cocaine or been to a sex party, it's really not that funny.
1: Right,
3: but if
1: right,
3: you,
1: right.
3: you know, but if you've experienced that stuff,
1: yes.
3: like, it was hilarious.
1: Mm-hmm.
3: Mm-hmm. Parts of
1: but
3: it.
1: Yeah, so a Quaaludes.
0: Yeah. Are you on them now?
3: Right. Yeah.
1: Maybe. Right. I got a driver, it would
2: you
1: be.
2: You simply call them Ludes.
1: I'm just going to go with Ludes.
2: Yeah.
1: They're bringing back Ludes because of that movie. It became such a popular drug. People want it back because they know the name of it.
2: But right. They wanted to run their sports car into a building.
3: Yeah.
1: Right.
3: I want to see that again, actually, now that you mentioned it.
1: Yeah, it's a great movie.
2: How long? What's the runtime of that movie?
1: It's an easy,
3: like 3
1: well,
3: hours.
1: For me, it's an easy one. You just stop on.
2: Yeah. I think it was one of those movies I watched in two parts.
0: Oh, good point from Matthew. Christian Bale, not Christian Bale in The Machinist.
1: No, my God, that's brutal.
0: That is not a physique you want to achieve.
1: God, that was a great movie, too. Yeah.
0: Ugh.
1: This is going to be the gayest email we're going to get for like 3 or 4 days, because now I got Chris Hemsworth, naked, topless here. You know, that was sent by a dude. Yeah, he's ripped.
0: Okay. Yeah, any of them. Pick a Marvel guy, and that's a great physique. You'd love to have that.
1: Right, exactly.
0: You know,
3: what about Burt Reynolds in something back in the day?
1: Oh okay. Yeah, yeah. Some,
0: you got to think
1: the Harry Chester.
3: What do y'all think of him?
2: Posing on a rug. How about that Jason Alexander posing on a rug like that?
1: Let me ask you now. Listen, let's just make this a gay conversation legitimately here. What is your if you had a type, Mark? That you pick out the perfect guy that you want to have sex with.
2: Do you have a type?
3: No.
1: Would it be?
3: No,
1: would
3: I
1: it,
3: don't.
1: Well, but what would be the perfect build?
3: I
1: name an actor. And their body.
3: God, I don't know. I'm so much is going through my head right now.
1: Your choice.
3: I would say I don't know. The pretty boy is okay, but
1: I'm not talking about the face. I'm talking about the body.
3: Yeah. No, I mean with the body too. Like a twink, not really, but like a.
0: Here's one on the list, Zac Efron in Baywatch. That kind of
3: yes,
0: guy?
3: Yes. Yes. Yeah. And the other, back in the day,
1: the first
3: David
1: one
3: Hasselhoff.
1: You name, he just yells yes.
3: David Hasselhoff. Yes, like
0: well,
3: that.
0: He said pretty
3: yes.
0: boy, but not too ripped.
3: Yes.
0: I mean, that was him in that movie.
3: Yeah. Yeah, just like you're right, spot on.
0: But he also said that maintaining that physique was hell. And
1: all
0: would,
1: those guys.
0: And he would never want to do it for real.
1: All
0: yep.
1: those guys.
3: You know your
1: right.
3: men's bodies, puss. Thank you. That's good.
2: I read the Matt Damon body for The Odyssey. It was just pretty much a basic workout.
0: Yeah.
1: It was.
0: Yeah.
1: Because you couldn't look... Nobody had weights back then.
2: No, yeah, no one was all
1: right.
0: Well, even
1: did he get down to his high school weight, which is 155, I believe.
0: Tom Holland for Spider-Man said that all he did was it's a CrossFit thing. It's called Cindy. It's a 20 minutes. It's 5 pull-ups, 10 push-ups, 15 air squats, as many rounds as possible in 20 minutes. And he said that's how he just doing that all the time got him the Spider-Man body.
1: And he was already a thin guy to begin with.
0: Yeah,
1: right?
0: He's already thin to start. Yeah, he's not trying to lose weight.
1: Yeah,
0: he's trying to just pack on the muscle.
1: Right.
0: But simple.
1: I just read a story today. The guy who plays that Reacher in the TV show,
0: Alan Ritchson.
1: Yeah, he was 6'3", 210. He had to put on 30 pounds. But he didn't want to do it with roids. And he said he worked out so hard they did blood panels on him and he lost all his testosterone.
0: Oh,
1: yeah, I saw him on the talk show yesterday talking about that. Yeah,
3: does that happen when you work out too hard?
1: Well, he had to work
0: None
1: on
0: of us
1: without
0: know.
1: Doing
0: nope.
1: any kind of. He didn't want to do roids. He wouldn't look like that way naturally.
2: Right.
1: And I guess
2: we'll never know.
3: I will never know. Thank you. I will never know.
0: Nobody in this room will ever figure it out.
1: Come on back.
2: All right, air squats and poppers during the break. Here,
3: there you go. Let's go. Let's go.
4: 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The cast and crew will be live right after this.
5: 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Oh,

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1: I'm Jeff Motes on Lincoln's Pure Rock Alternative 104.1 The Blaze. In light of last Wednesday's ruling by the Nebraska Supreme Court that the city of Lincoln must put three ballot petition initiatives from Good Government Lincoln on the November 3rd ballot that will let voters to decide if changes should be made in the city election process, even put term limits on city council members, there's now an alternative plan that will be introduced by two city leaders later today. Mayor Lorianne Gillibarrett and Lincoln City Council Chair Brody Weber will discuss alternate proposals that they're sponsoring that will appear on the city council agenda later today. Governor Jim Pillen and Nebraska State Patrol Colonel Brian Wather are set to announce more details later today about two traffic stops this month that led to the seizure of thousands of pounds of drugs and the recovery of a semi-trailer full of stolen electronic items along Interstate 80. And severe weather is back in the forecast for much of eastern Nebraska today. That would include the Lincoln and Omaha areas under a slight risk of severe weather. Keep it tuned here for the latest weather information. Showers and thunderstorms again possible later today. Otherwise, mostly sunny, breezy, and a high of 88. I'm Jeff Motes on 104.1 The Blaze.
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1: It's funny how we might be the only show in the country that gets pictures of our listeners' boobs and D's sent to us overnight. looks like Kelly gave Jim a second chance. Kelly's kind of naked in this photo, and I assume that's Jim's D, you know, at least the top of it.
2: Yeah, it would make sense.
1: Received a second chance, so good for that crazy couple.
3: If not, it's a very realistic-looking one.
1: Yeah, well, yeah.
2: Yeah.
1: That's his D.
2: I think it's fair to assume that's Jim's D.
1: Yeah, that's his D.
3: That was my guess.
2: Yeah.
1: And that was Nick was her hall pass, too, man.
2: No,
1: whatever. Well, Nick's a faithful man.
2: Nick was her, Nick was her hall pass.
1: Yeah, so
2: that's how that works. Okay.
1: I got it right that time.
2: I'm so confused.
1: Yeah. So, yeah. And Nick passed that up. He's a faithful guy, so good for him.
2: Yeah, he is married.
3: I'd forgotten that.
1: Yeah, it doesn't matter for a lot of people.
3: Lenny Kravitz. I gave Christy a pass on Lenny Kravitz.
2: Oh, did you?
1: Oh, you did?
3: Yeah, that was a long time ago.
1: That video is going out around again of him ripping his pants and his dong flying out. Lenny Kravitz's dong flying out. That video is great. Oh, you're right. He was that. Who's the old dude too?
3: Sam Elliott
1: and Lenny Kravitz. She did two good ones, man.
3: Yeah, she did.
1: But Lenny's not being sleazy now.
3: Right, but so. One of them, if I'm going to pick somebody, it's somebody who's not celibate.
2: Yeah.
1: No, you're right.
2: Yeah, that's kind of a wasted pick.
1: Also not, I love Sam Elliott, but, he's an older man, so you'd probably pick somebody a lot younger than that,
3: and
1: Todd.
3: If we were to play that trick.
1: If I'm going to pick somebody. Well, you did pick somebody. Who is yours?
3: I don't. It varies from
1: time. Oh, it varies, right. Yeah, guys vary.
3: Right. You know who I
1: girl down the hallway.
3: More than anything
1: Jennifer
3: else.
1: Jennifer Aniston.
3: Is like commercial actresses.
2: Oh, yeah, you like Lily from AT&T.
3: Yeah, in certain commercials. No, yeah, I remember.
1: You Google their names and everything, right?
3: Sometimes they're really difficult to find, but there's a website called iSpot.
1: Okay.
3: And that talks about, actors and actresses in commercials.
2: You want to see what Flo's got underneath that that apron?
3: No, these are even more obscure ones. I can't even remember her name, but you remember the Instagram girl? It was a Taco Bell commercial, and she was yelling at her boyfriend to take the heart hand sunset picture. She was really pretty.
2: Yeah.
3: And then
2: she turned into a really
3: big bitch. That chick was hot.
1: Right.
3: And likely still is.
1: Speaking of side pieces, that California car influencer killed him and his side piece. She was a Florida Hooters calendar girl. Her name was Alexis Lexi Kramer. His name is James Weir. He's 27. She's 22. They died about 20. He was married, by the way. 12:20 a.m. She flew in from Florida to hang out with him on September 11th from Lakeland, Florida. Reportedly flown in from California to meet Weir, according to family members in the Post. And they were out that whole couple days, I guess. And then he killed her. Yeah, and killed himself. And the wife issued a statement saying she misses him and she loves him, but she didn't say anything about the side piece being in the car. So
2: that was how the wife found out that he was cheating?
1: Probably. I don't know the detail. That detail's not out there now. Yeah.
3: He's a presenter?
1: He was an influencer, car influencer.
2: Guy. Probably.
1: The car people know who he was because it was all over the media, this whole story. So we're not a big car freaks like that. But, McLaren. He died in 2019 and McLaren hit the tree and killed him and his side piece. Poor girl's only 22, flew in to hang out with the dude. Jesus. All right. Yeah. So you're right. That's how probably she found out that she had a side piece when he hit a tree and killed them both.
2: Yikes. That's rough.
1: Yeah. Well, there's probably parts were saying, well, good,
2: there's probably some conflict.
1: I don't know if there's any kids or not. That would suck. You're saying your partner died, but if they're going to die, it's dying with their side piece is probably pretty cool.
3: OC? Is that Orange County? Is that Florida or California?
1: No, they died in California. Okay. She flew in from Lakeland, Florida. She was a Hooters calendar girl from Lakeland, Florida.
3: Gotcha.
1: So, yeah.
3: And so will there be like the James Dean crash site, souvenir stands?
1: Probably with Hooters T-shirts being sold too, maybe.
3: By where James Weir died.
1: I don't know. Right. I don't know if he's that famous. You mentioned that yesterday. I think James Dean was iconic. This guy was his car.
3: Yeah, well, the Eagles just have to make a song about him.
1: Yeah.
3: Yeah. And then
1: they're not going to.
3: They're
1: going to
3: go ahead and set up a souvenir shack.
1: Yeah,
3: probably. To buy your James Weir souvenirs.
1: Yeah, so he died with his side piece. Right. So good for Jim getting a second chance there. All right. This guy's real name is Jim. Yeah.
2: Well, I mean, now, sure, let's call him Jim.
3: As far as we know.
1: Everybody, I love that we use the word Jim for everybody that does nefarious stuff.
3: You know? Any number of people checking in on email and text messages that want to know Kelly's Reddit handle for research purposes, apparently.
1: Okay. And, Heather's going to be here today. Gil already knows that. We even mentioned Heather's coming in today. But we mentioned it yesterday, but Gil heard it, obviously.
2: I think Gil's got it on his calendar.
1: Yeah. Heather Jones going to join the program. Mr. Skin is going to phone the program. Some up-and-coming comedian named Larry the Cable Guy is going to phone the program. We haven't met Larry.

0: assumed as I watched it, Puss, I'm thinking, oh, I can see what he's saying here. Because they come out of the bleep, and you kind of figure it out if you know anything about oral sex. And it was a true statement, too.
1: Oh, yeah.
0: It was basically a guy you performed to give yourself some time, you know.
1: There's less pressure on you afterwards if you did
0: that was
1: it first.
0: That was it.
1: Yeah.
0: That was it.
2: Yeah, the clip I
0: what
2: heard.
0: What a great line, man.
2: Yeah, a lot of that we couldn't broadcast. Some of it we could.
0: Well, just that part. Yeah. The rest of it's all broadcast quality.
2: Is that an easy cut?
0: It's a 5-second clip where he swears. On CBS last night was a 5-second clip.
2: I don't know, but Puss already has a pile of work to do.
1: Yeah, I mean, I can probably roll
0: well,
1: it in.
0: Well, the whole bit would take a while, so but it is worth playing some of it. I watched a little bit of the Emmys, but I turned over for a little bit of the Chiefs game, maybe a little bit of the second quarter, and you know, I go to bed like you guys do. So.
1: Yeah, and then the Chiefs thumped them.
0: Yeah, it was 7.5, right?
1: 31-10 at the end.
0: I know that, but 7.5. Right?
1: 14-7.
0: Okay,
1: 14-7 and a half.
0: All right,
1: that's about where I gave up.
0: Yeah, I saw that there's the one ruddy went in, and they didn't. Kelce holds his crazy hold.
1: The cheating Chiefs.
0: Yeah, it's cheating Chiefs, man.
1: Man,
0: that was brutal. That was a brutal hold.
1: Well, and the rules guy came on and there he was like, "Yeah, that was a hold. That was totally a hold, man."
0: He scored a touchdown on that. Not that doesn't mean they wouldn't have won that game. And Tom Cruise is up there hitting on Kelce's woman too.
1: Yeah,
2: I saw that.
0: Tom Cruise sitting next to the
2: whole.
0: They must be friends. They're obviously friends. Yeah.
1: And you know,
0: and sitting next to her the whole time.
1: Super rich and famous circle and
0: right. There's a great video. They're sitting in the front row of.
2: I'm in a super rich and famous circle.
0: I'm not in a Chiefs game.
2: Now, probably going somewhere that's not Kansas City.
1: Well, but if you are going to go to
0: anywhere
1: Kansas City.
0: Anywhere that's not Kansas City.
2: Yeah.
1: If you are going to go to Kansas City, don't you want to go in September instead of, you know, December or January?
0: True, but we're still in Kansas City. Todd's right about
2: lots
0: that.
2: Lots of other choices.
1: Yeah. Well, look, I'm guessing Tom Cruise didn't spend the night. He was probably on a plane. He showed up an hour beforehand, and as soon as the game was over, he was back on a plane somewhere.
0: That's
1: else.
0: A good point.
1: You know?
0: Yeah.
1: It's not like he was
0: It was just Kansas City.
1: It's not like he was at the Embassy Suites at the Plaza.
0: No.
1: No.
0: Hanging out in what? Yeah. No, he was not.
1: He flew in, saw the game, and flew out.
0: But
1: know?
0: There's a picture of it. They're sitting in the front row of their suite, and then right in front of them, right below that, is actually the unwashed, and there's a guy right between them. He's obviously their security guard, but he's outside the suite. And just look at him. There's videos of him just looking back and forth the whole time with a chief hat on. That's his disguise. But he's right in front of them outside the box, just looking around at everybody out there. And I'm guessing, don't you think suites are bulletproof?
1: No.
0: Maybe not. I don't think
1: they
0: are.
1: No,
0: they wouldn't. Because it's the Chiefs.
1: No, that stadium's old.
0: No famous people went to the Chiefs games until Taylor Swift. Yeah.
1: Well, and that's one thing you notice about some of
0: these. And it is an old dump, right.
1: Some of these newer stadiums, those suites are a little bit more isolated from the general population.
0: You're right. Yeah.
1: They're a little bit more secluded.
0: They're higher. They're over top of people.
1: Right.
0: The front row can't stand up and look right at you like they could right there.
2: What they could do is like a lot of cost-cutting companies like to do. They could just put a sticker on there that says, "This glass is bulletproof."
0: All that we had, right?
2: Oh, well, no. It's just like a sticker, you know, a sign in the yard. Yeah. This protected by Bulldog Security.
0: Well,
2: no, it's not.
0: Well, a couple buildings ago, they said that yours was bulletproof right behind your head.
1: It's absolutely not.
0: Yeah.
2: And then we had a non-functioning camera in the lobby.
0: That was the first 10 years, right? And that's when people really came in to try to kill us. We had a lot of haters at first 9 or 10 years.
2: We were at peak hate.
1: And now we have functioning cameras, but they just watch us.
0: Yeah. Which is probably appropriate. Nick will be here. Happy his Chiefs won. Mr. Skin, Larry the Cable Guy, Heather Jones in the studio. And good for Jim.
1: Yeah.
0: Not Jim Sucks, but a guy named Jim.
2: And Jim got with Kelly.
1: We got a follow-up from another Jim, did you see?
0: No.
1: The masturbation guy.
2: Oh, yeah.
0: Oh, let's love
1: that Jim.
0: We'll get back to it.
2: There were no follow-up questions. However, he has answers to some of our follow-up
0: questions. We had some
2: follow-up.
0: We always got follow-up questions.
1: Yeah, we did.
2: Yeah, we always do.
0: Come on back.
3: We're never out of questions. This is the Todd and Tyler Radio Empire.
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0: game day swag from Modelo, Neutral, Bud Light, Triple B Screen Printing, Nebraska Lottery.
1: We'll get the party started just after 2:30 this Saturday as the Big Red take on North Dakota, the Fighting Falcons. We've got our very own pep band, the Nebraska Red Rooters. We'll see you at JJ Hooligans, 826 P Street.
2: I'm Jeff Moe. It's a Lincoln's Pure Rock Alternative 104.1 The Blaze. Mayor Larry and Gaylor Baird and Lincoln City Council Chair Brody Weber Monday announced they are sponsoring alternatives to three city charter amendments from the Good Government Lincoln that will appear on the November 3rd ballot. Last month, Good Government Lincoln turned in petition signatures for three charter election petitions that aim to change city election dates to even years, set term limits for city council members, and let certain residents outside Lincoln city limits to vote. But the alternative proposals would change those even year election dates to 2030 for the mayor and district council elections, 2032 for at-large council seats. The alternate charter amendments and Good Government Lincoln's initiatives will officially appear on the November ballot after they were unanimously approved by the city council Monday. One person was taken to the hospital for possible smoke inhalation following a garage fire Monday afternoon in a home in Northwest Lincoln. LFR got the call at 6100 block of Northwest 7th Street. The person had minor injuries. LFR officials say that a carelessly discarded cigarette is to blame for about $30,000 in damage. The Nebraska volleyball team is still ranked number one in this week's ABCA Top 25 poll. Their opponent tomorrow night, Creighton, slipped to number 20 this week. And Nebraska senior quarterback Anthony Calandria was honored Monday. He was named Big Ten Football Offensive Player of the Week. Still a good chance of rain as we go through the day. Temperatures around 70. I'm Jeff Moe. It's a 104.1 The Blaze.
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7: All right, this is a follow-up from the guy who was able to pleasure himself.
8: Oh, yeah. He had a fairly decent-sized dong, was a really skinny guy, right?
7: Also, Jim. Yeah. I apologize I didn't get back to you guys more quickly. It seems there was high interest in reaching yourself. I said, no good follow-ups, but yours are legit. I'm sorry that this talent was just lost one day.
8: Well, because you're getting older, it's going to hurt, man.
9: Yeah, it's understandable.
8: He said he tried it when he was older, but he almost heard something pop.
7: It's a bummer. I occasionally dream about it, so I'm sort of my own spank bag.
8: Is it dream about doing it or receiving it?
7: Yeah.
9: Yes.
8: That's the part about this. I know I would do it if I could have back in the day, of course.
9: If you could do it now.
8: But the deal is, you're still doing it. And receiving it. So what is he dreaming about? Doing it or receiving it?
7: These are more follow-up questions, and I hope they're legit.
8: And by the way, I don't care if you're gay. I don't care if you're bi. No, we don't care.
9: I don't think there's really anything gay about that.
8: I think there is.
9: I don't know. It's you.
8: It's half gay.
9: It's you. Yeah.
8: It's your mouth.
9: I don't know.
8: All right. Well, if you think it's gay, plus I'll be right over.
7: Nick is the arbiter on that.
9: Oh, yes.
8: Yeah, I don't really disagree. I kind of disagree with Nick when it comes to pegging, though, for some reason.
7: No,
8: all over the board.
7: He's got his reasons, and most people seem to be behind him.
8: Yeah, well, they're wrong. Yeah.
7: And he continues, the finish ended up in a designated tube sock, like normal. Mm-hmm. Occasionally, I quote-unquote skip the step.
9: Oh.
8: Well, he probably didn't tell himself he was going to.
7: Yeah, kind of know.
8: You're supposed to tell me. Oh. Yeah, I got it. He lied to himself.
9: He didn't. Don't you hate when you lie to yourself like that?
7: Yeah. There was almost zero learning curve.
8: Teeth of
7: were a problem for about 4/1,000ths of a second.
8: Teeth.
7: Never again. I didn't really pay attention to technique or romance. It was a little difficult to get going. An uncomfortable positioning during so. It was always a fantastical sprint.
8: Yeah, it had to be. You're right. I want to know, if he's listening again, I got one more follow-up. Did he ever say how far that he could reach?
9: No, he didn't say that in this.
7: Yeah. We didn't get that detail.
9: I think we asked that.
8: Yeah, we did ask that. Okay,
9: yeah.
7: All right. Now I need to delete these
8: emails.
7: Was
8: it like a flick, or was it for
7: right. You know? And pretend I'm a different Jim. I do appreciate the understanding. It is not really a gay thing. And for giving the term, for giving the world the term masturbation.
8: I do like that term.
7: That name for it has been bouncing around in my head ever since they addressed masturbation, but
8: we're
7: not
8: gonna
7: exactly
8: use
7: what I was up to in 1987, eighth grade health class.
8: We're going
7: to
8: use that a lot. Mouthsturbation. Right. No, dude, every guy would try it. We all tried it at that age.
9: And if you were successful, you'd probably do it again.
8: Yeah, of course. Right.
9: Nobody's knocking you on that.
8: No, not at all. But what do you miss, giving it or receiving it? Another follow-up. What do you miss the most?
9: Well, if he missed giving it, I'm sure he'd have found another way to give it.
8: Yes, you could. You know, he's got a buddy or two.
9: Right. Yeah. Right.
8: That's a good buddy. Buddy goes out and gets two and brings you one back. that's good. You said there's another one over the weekend, too? Somebody said another one over the weekend?
7: Oh, let me find this one.
8: Is that the same dude?
7: No.
8: Masturbation, man.
7: Just a nice email.
8: It's kind of funny. It's kind of funny, though, because you figure that every grown blood American boy as a kid tried that when they started getting... We've all talked about that at any age.
7: Made the effort.
8: I mean, right. We all made that effort. We all talked about it as kids with your buddies. And it's funny that we, with the vast audience we have, only one, only one has achieved nirvana.
7: Ah, right. Well, it's apparently not easy.
8: Well, it never is, because think about that. When you're really skinny and... Sorry, puss. When you're just a skinny little kid... I mean, I should say little kid.
9: I was skinny up until about 5.
8: Yeah, but you wouldn't even try it then, though.
9: No.
8: You know, once you become sexually aware, 11, 12, 13, whenever you start getting boners like that. Yeah, we all would have tried that. Yeah, and we did. Just nowhere near.
9: Well, I think some of us just...
8: I was never even that flexible to begin with.
9: Yeah, some of us had the thought, but knew exactly that it wasn't possible.
8: It stopped pretty quick.
9: You didn't have to try to know that it wasn't possible.
7: You knew the capabilities were not there.
9: Right.
8: Yeah. And you bend a little bit, you realize, oh, this guy ain't getting anywhere near this thing, man. Yeah.
7: Jim writes us. Yeah. Came in over the weekend, listened to you in northern Wisconsin, found your show years ago when I lived in Iowa.
8: Cool.
7: My wife graduated high school with your boy, Mark Allen.
8: Mark.
7: Nick's dad.
8: Oh, yeah. Cool, man.
7: I remember meeting him at one of her graduations, so tell him Teresa Morgan, formerly Teresa Hansen, says hello.
8: Well, that's pretty cool. Yeah.
7: I was getting home from work last week.
9: Wonder if she thought he was gay back then?
8: Yeah. Of course you did.
7: About 2 a.m.
8: Everybody did, except for Nick's mom.
7: Listening to the podcast, people riding mowers around town as transportation. At that point, I nearly ran into someone on a mower with a little trailer on it. This is 2 in the morning.
9: That's exactly what I saw in Villisca, man.
8: Do mowers have lights on them?
9: Some do.
8: For night mowing?
9: Yeah. I've seen some of my neighbors mowing. There's one guy who has a riding lawnmower with headlights on it. I've seen him using it after dark.
8: Jesus.
7: They come equipped that way?
8: Lights on.
7: You could wear a headlamp
8: for night mowing.
9: I mean, for as much as some of those riding mowers cost, they should.
8: Yeah, just lights.
9: Those things are really expensive.
7: Years ago, my mom was still living in Amarillo. She volunteered for CASA, C-A-S-A, which helps youth that aren't living with the family anymore for various reasons.
8: Right.
7: She mentioned she was, that a girl she was helping was from Iowa and that her parents were in prison for meth production. I asked her where she was from, and my mom didn't remember the town. I asked, was it Red Oak? And my mom said, yes. Yes, how did you know that?
8: Oh, that's too bad, though. So parents were meth producers, too.
7: Yeah, apparently
8: so. And they took the kid away, huh?
7: Yeah.
9: That's generally how that happens.
8: Bad parents,
9: yeah. It's,
8: the house is kind of methy.
9: A meth lab is no place to raise a child.
7: Right. Bad parents, good meth producers.
8: That should be a sign outside of Red Oak. Right. As you come in, yeah.
9: I think there is a billboard that's something like that. Maybe it's anti-abortion or something. Yeah.
8: Oh, they do have those billboards still, you see, where the girl or the guy looks pretty decent, regular-looking dude, and then the very next picture is the meth part kicking in.
9: Yeah.
7: Don't see as many of those.
8: Yeah, as we used to.
9: There are actually some small-town billboards right outside Red Oak that I see.
8: Say, a meth lab is no place to raise a kid?
9: There is one of them that's more of like a public service announcement, but I forget what it's for. It's something along that lines. It's not meth, maybe it's fentanyl or something. Right. I don't know.
7: It's not abortion?
9: No, well, I think the other side of it might be abortion.
7: Yeah. That's generally what you see when you go into rural America. There's a bunch of abortion billboards.
9: Yeah.
8: I screenshotted this. I don't have the whole story. Nebraska State Troopers seized nearly 20,000 pounds of controlled substances during a traffic stop on Interstate 80 on Monday, which would be yesterday. They're calling it the largest drug seizure in the agency's history.
9: It was weed and shrooms.
8: Was it?
9: Yeah, I saw it on the news last night.
8: Who cares?
9: Yeah, it's like, oh, woo.
8: Stop before they kill again.
9: Right.
8: 20,000 pounds of weed and shrooms.
9: Yeah, it was weed.
8: Legal in most states.
9: Yeah. Weed, shrooms, and THC products. There was no...
8: We stopped the Coors Light truck, too. Come on, it's just, it's legal.
7: Right. If you step over the imaginary line and you're in Colorado, all that.

0: imaginary line.
1: None of that stuff is criminalized.
2: Yeah.
1: I don't know if the mushrooms are legal, but I know they're decriminalized.
3: Right.
2: Yeah, but there was no coke, there was no fentanyl, heroin, none of the hard stuff.
0: No.
2: None of the hard. It was weed and shrooms. And I saw that last night. It's like, somebody ruined somebody's party.
0: I saw the jackass governor talking about that. Of course, he's against all that, too. That's
1: lame. You have to be more specific.
0: Well, the jackass governor of Nebraska.
1: Okay, that's more specific.
0: That's true. There's a lot of jackass governors out there for sure. So I saw this. This just came out yesterday, technically. The holiday countdown, guys. Get ready. I'm already hating them because it's dark when I get up in the morning now.
2: Whoa. Sorry, gee.
0: I have to turn my flashlight on my phone to walk downstairs. Sucks.
1: You got no lights in the house? Or?
0: Nah, I just want to walk down the stairs. There's people here now.
2: So. Oh, man, I can navigate the stairs in the dark, no problem.
0: I can, too, but, you know, there's a cat running around.
2: Oh. Yeah.
0: Gets under my foot, you know, you're not hearing from me. I'm dead at the bottom of the stairs.
2: Yeah.
0: Fall in 8 days. Halloween, 47 days. Thanksgiving, 73 days. Winter, 98 days. I'm not sure if that's regular winter. Probably is.
1: That's meteorological winter. Unless it ends up on December 1st.
0: It doesn't say what.
2: Oh, Christmas. No, that'd be the solstice.
0: Okay, yeah, that's
2: December 20th.
1: Right. That's astronomical winter.
0: And Christmas in 102 days.
2: Well, I did bum me out
0: I'm
2: over
0: already
2: the,
0: missing spring.
2: It bummed me out on Sunday when they were coming into NFL coverage going, we're 154 days from the Super Bowl. I was like, shut up.
0: Wow.
2: Just let me enjoy the season, will you?
0: Yeah. Well, at least winter would be almost over. So
2: I just don't want them to put a countdown on the NFL season.
0: Yeah.
2: You know, it's day one.
0: Yeah.
2: Can we just stop and enjoy
0: it? Well, you're watching the network. You're watching ESPN because that's who has it, right?
2: Yeah.
0: Because that's what, oh, man.
2: Oh, yeah.
0: Right. I saw so much of that.
2: They have been shoving that down your throat since February.
0: Exactly.
1: 5 days till the Cornhuskers.
0: Just like a kid that can do it. What?
1: Play the Fighting Sioux of Nebraska. I mean, North Dakota. Because that'll always be the Fighting Sioux to me.
0: Yeah. Yeah, like you care.
2: You're ready to fight somebody over that, aren't you, Todd?
0: You should go down there, Todd, and represent your home state. Put a North Dakota shirt on and walk around Lincoln.
2: Aren't they the ones that always get rowdy when the hockey team rolls into town?
0: Yeah. Yes. They're huge.
2: You think they're going to try to start some crap at the football game?
1: Oh, I don't know.
0: Only if they can win. You know?
1: Yeah, I think they're a little more cocky when it comes to hockey. I don't think
0: you're a poet, man.
1: Hey, a confident...
0: You said hockey
1: football
0: and hockey
1: school. Yeah. They're not an
0: FCS. They got a good football team, but it's also FCS.
1: Yeah.
2: They get drunk and get a little stupid and maybe start a little brawling in the stands.
1: Yeah, I don't know.
0: Do it, man.
2: Yeah.
0: No, they're going to get that phony welcome to town. Welcome to town, North Dakotans.
1: And North Dakota people really aren't like that.
2: Except for every time the hockey team rolls
0: The hockey team gets pretty crazy, don't
1: get
0: they?
1: Get drunk, get stupid.
2: Yeah.
1: Well, that's hockey fans.
0: Yeah, they invade the area where the station's at. I was there. I think I was there last year when North Dakota was in town to play UNO.
2: Yeah.
0: There were North Dakota fans everywhere.
2: And
0: they're all good, hearty people, Todd, and they're the best.
2: And every time they're in town, you hear about their hockey. Yeah. The fans are
0: They get a little drunk and kicked out. Yeah.
2: They're a little rowdy.
0: It is hockey, and they're cocky. I'm going to say that all day today now. I'm going to say that all day now, and that's going to bug the hell out of me.
2: Not just you.
0: No, I'm going to say it after the show, I mean. Heather Jones going to be in the studio.
1: Well, we have a home in Grand Forks. It's
0: Yes, we do.
1: It's Rock 95.
0: Yes, we do.
1: And maybe somebody from Rock 95 could check in.
0: Yeah.
1: Let us know if they're going
0: Especially
1: to visit.
0: Especially if you guys upset the Huskers.
1: Right. Yeah. You're going to make a visit to Lincoln this weekend and cause any trouble. We're all for it.
0: Mr. Skin will phone the program, and somebody named Larry the Cable Guy going to check in, too. 6 years or so.
1: I believe he's dealing in fiber optic cable now.
2: Right,
1: he's updated things.
2: Super high speed.
0: You might just wrote one of his jokes.
1: Nah.
0: He might be doing that joke.
1: He sure
0: don't know. He might be doing it. Yeah. All right, come on back.
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3: 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Mayor Larry and Gaylor Baird and Lincoln City Council Chair Brody Weber Monday announced they are sponsoring alternatives to three city charter amendments from the Good Government Lincoln that will appear on the November 3rd ballot. Last month, Good Government Lincoln turned in petition signatures for three charter election petitions that aim to change city election dates to even years, set term limits for city council members, and let certain residents outside Lincoln city limits to vote. But the alternative proposals would change those even-year election dates to 2030 for the mayor and district council elections, 2032 for at-large council seats. The alternate charter amendments and Good Government Lincoln's initiatives will officially appear on the November ballot after they were unanimously approved by the city council Monday. One person was taken to the hospital for possible smoke inhalation following a garage fire Monday afternoon at a home in Northwest Lincoln. LFR got the call to 6100 block of Northwest 7th Street. The person had minor injuries. LFR officials say that a carelessly discarded cigarette is to blame for about $30,000 in damage. The Nebraska volleyball team is still ranked number one in this week's ABCA Top 25 poll. Their opponent tomorrow night, Creighton, slipped to number 20 this week. And Nebraska senior quarterback Anthony Calandria was honored Monday. He was named Big Ten Football Offensive Player of the Week. Still a good chance of rain as we go through the day. Temperatures around 70. I'm Jeff Moats on 104.1 The Blaze.
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0: All right, Wichita, if you're the guy that I see in this photo that got hit in the face by a driver, probably a driver, on a golf course fight, give us a call. Yeah. Just the guy that got arrested too, right, Puss?
2: Yeah. I think if I read the story correctly, he's the guy who started the fight. Right. And so he got arrested and at some point got his ass beat. Because the photo is terrible.
1: Oh, my gosh.
0: Scott Denning was booked early Saturday morning for aggravated assault, aggravated battery, assault battery, and criminal damage to property. Remained a jail $50,000 bond until Monday morning. You're golfing on the weekend. You get busted. You got to spend the whole weekend, I guess. The incident happened at Arthur B. Sim Golf Course, 200 block of West Murdoch. According to the release of the police, Wichita Police Department, officers responded about 6:20 p.m. to a disturbance and learned it involved Denning of Winfield and three Wichita men. Investigation indicated a 50-year-old Winfield man identified as Denning approached the group to apologize for an errant golf shot. Well, that's the right thing to do. An argument escalated into physical altercation. Denning suffered injuries to his face, and the 30-year-old man lost consciousness. We're told the 50-year-old Winfield chased the 28-year-old and 50-year-old Wichita men while armed with a golf club, striking the 50-year-old man in Wichita in the head. No, maybe not then. There's two 52-year-old men here.
2: Yeah.
0: Yeah, so.
1: Right, and one, the Winfield guy, his last name is Denning.
0: Right. Maybe this ain't the guy.
1: So who got beat?
0: But he's in jail. You're right, Puss. The picture of me beat is right. He's in jail.
2: Yeah.
0: Did they arrest everybody? Wow.
1: Yeah, that is Scott Denning.
2: Yeah, he's the guy who hit the errant shot and went to apologize, the 52-year-old Winfield man, and then things escalated, an argument escalated into a physical altercation. Apparently, maybe the guys who got hit into weren't happy about it and popped off, and then he's like, well, never, you know. And
0: I was going to apologize to you, right?
1: Okay. They probably just got mouthy, and then he probably pulled out a club.
2: Yeah.
1: And then started swinging.
2: And then this guy suffers injuries to his face, and then the other guy
0: must have had a club too then.
2: Another guy got hit and lost consciousness. I don't know if he fell and hit his head or what happened.
1: I'm going to guess. I'm familiar with the golf course crowd. They may have had two bags of golf clubs amongst them.
2: Oh, yeah.
1: Or three.
2: Yeah.
0: Well, he obviously got hit too in the face with a club.
2: Well,
0: That's not a punch.
2: Generally, you have a club in your hand most of the time. So whatever you had in your hand, you get swung at the dude who you're pissed at.
0: Or your Thomas Hayden Church and sideways running down the course with it.
1: My follow-up question here, gentlemen. What clubs were you using?
0: That's a driver to the face, man.
1: You think?
0: Or anything, any club to the face would make
2: that's a lot of swelling.
1: That would be my speculation, but I think you could do the same.
0: Maybe a three wood.
1: Yeah,
0: I think you do it with any club.
1: Right, with any kind of fairway
0: wood. Yeah. Maybe not a ball retriever. That might bounce off your face a little bit, you know. Never bring a ball retriever to a driver fight.
2: Although, if you fell and hit that with your face, the ball washer.
0: Yeah.
2: That would. But this guy, that's a man. Yeah,
0: share that photo if you can with it.
2: He got effed up.
0: You know, you got to. Things are notched up on golf courses because there's a lot of alcohol, a lot of
1: inflammation on the right side of his face.
2: Well, I mean,
0: up and say, hey, listen, when you see him at the next turn sometimes. Especially if you're, it's obviously they're not hitting into you. Just some guy got a good shot and it went the wrong way.
1: Well, it sounds like that's what he was trying to do.
2: Yeah.
0: You know what I'm saying? Yeah. He said, I apologize. They must have bitched back. Then the ball went swinging, looks like.
2: Yeah. I mean, I think it might have been a different story. I was reading. So this happened on Friday night. Or was it Friday night?
0: No, Saturday. You got busted Saturday.
2: Okay. Yeah. But
1: No. Getting into a fight with the others at a local golf course on Friday. So this is 6:20 Friday night.
2: Yeah, but he wasn't booked.
0: So he had spent the whole weekend.
2: Well, he wasn't booked into jail until like 1, 2 a.m. Saturday morning. So he spent a good 5 or 6 hours at the hospital.
1: Oh, yeah.
2: Getting looked at.
1: He probably had to ice his head down for a while.
2: I mean, like
0: yeah,
2: I say,
0: that dude, that's a great mugshot, though. Man, I put that on a T-shirt if I was him, wear that around. Yeah.
2: If you've ever wondered what it looked like if you finally snapped and did swing a golf club at somebody, this is it.
0: He could be dead, too. Lucky nobody's dead here. Yeah. Well, I would think they all got arrested. They're all swinging golf clubs, you know.
2: No, I mean,
0: somebody we know in Wichita, a listener, knows this inside story. Because that's just three drunk guys on a golf course, and that's our listener base right there. Yeah, you gotta peel back. There's some anger on a golf course when people hit balls towards you. You always go, "Hey, did you hit that?" The dude says, "Hey, I'm sorry, man. Sorry, move on."
2: Well, yeah. Most of the time, if
1: Jim Sucks would advise you to have a 44 iron ready to go for instances like these.
0: Unfortunately, he would. He might shoot some on the course. Right.
2: You going to do something about it or just stand there and bleed?
0: If the guy's not obviously hitting into you, it's 99% accident.
2: Well, half the time, if a guy gets a hold of a drive and puts it on your heels, you should probably just turn around and go, "Dude, nice drive."
0: If the guy should know, when I golf, I don't hit the ball as far as some of the guys I golf with. Like, my son can hit it pretty far now. And so I always go, I'm not going to hit this guy.
17: Yeah.
0: If that guy's 250 out, I ain't getting anywhere near him, so I'll hit just to keep this thing moving. And then my son will wait, or a couple of my buddies, Todd can hit it further than me, obviously. So I will wait for Todd to hit something like that. I don't risk it. But I do remember one time I was golfing with a buddy of mine at the course I used to live at. And he golfed enough times with me. I go, "Should I go?" He goes, "Yeah, you ain't gonna get anywhere near him." So I hit it, and I did. I hit one of my best fairway shots I probably ever hit. Now, it didn't hit these guys, but it rolled right up towards them.
2: Well, that's what I'm saying.
0: And he goes, "Holy hell." So I ran up. I said, "Dudes, I never hit it that far." And they go, "Man, no big deal."
2: And that 99% of the time, I think that's the interaction.
0: Yeah. It is.
2: A guy goes, "I never hit it that far." That's other guys go, "Hey, nice one, man."
0: And if it's a big slice and in the other side, then that's just random crap.
2: Right.
0: You know?
2: Nobody can control that.
1: Unless you bean somebody, then somebody might get mad.
2: But most of the time, they probably can look at you and go, "Yeah, he never hits it that far."
1: But I wish more people would play like Tyler, even though he accidentally hit somebody every once in a while.
0: Rolled up on him, didn't hit him.
1: Over the weekend, when we're playing behind guys.
0: When you know the guys can't hit it, that drives me crazy.
1: It's a par five. And they hit their 200-yard drives out there, so it's 300 yards to the hole, and they're waiting for the guys to clear the green.
0: No!
1: You can't hit it that far.
0: Are they the guys you golf with?
1: Right. You can't even hit it that far off the tree.
0: Or
1: the tree. No, these are the guys we were waiting on.
0: That's dumb.
1: It happened twice. It's like, what are you waiting for?
0: Not a par five.
1: Right, you're not going to hit the green in two.
0: No.
1: On a par five.
0: Well, like I always say, not all golfers are jackasses, but all jackasses golf. When I see fights, every time I see a fight on Twitter or Reels or something like that, I'll share that and say, like I always say, I defend a lot of golfers. I grew up golfing with my dad, and I like the game, but the bottom line is all jackasses golf, but not all golfers are jackasses.
1: Especially now.
0: Right. Oh, yeah. Yeah, that's true.
1: It is more popular than ever.
0: Yeah, it is.
2: I posted that link.
0: Check out this dude's face. You get a chance, man.
2: Yeah, Wichita, if you know this guy, grab a bag of ice and take it over to his house.
1: Or the other three that were involved in the contest, and we want to know the choice of clubs.
0: Yeah.
1: Which clubs were you all
0: swinging? What landed? You think that cheek's a you think it's a 3-wood or you think it's a driver? I'll use it. It could be a hybrid. Hybrids are hard as hell too, man.
2: I see this guy hitting the drive, and the other guys probably had their pitching wedge in hand, you know, for their second or
0: maybe.
2: And then
0: the metal would hurt like hell.
2: Oh,
0: well, even the drivers are metal too.
2: Have you ever like accidentally like bounced a wedge off your shin or something?
0: My dad years ago.
2: That hurts.
0: That's only about 15 years ago or something. We were golfing back here with a bunch of friends, and my dad. I was standing way too close. It was kind of both our fault, and he swung a practice swing, but it's kind of just a back. And then when he swung, he kind of swung it back a little bit, and it just glazed my chin, glazed it, and
2: grazed it
1: or grazed it.
2: Your chin has been glazed, but that's a whole different thing.
0: I'm thinking about when I was trying to bend over earlier during the break. I glazed my chin during the break. By the way, I could finally reach.
1: Yeah.
0: That's cool. It grazed my chin, but hit it enough where I got a fat lip for a second, and it hurt like a son of a bitch, and he barely hit me. He barely bounced off my face.
2: I've been standing there with a wedge and like accidentally hit my shin or my ankle.
0: It's brutal.
2: It's just shockwaves of pain.
1: How does that happen?
2: Just dicking around, swinging the club, whatever.
0: Being a dumbass.
2: Being a dumbass.
1: I played this game long enough to put every kind of bad swing on a ball.
0: He just holding the club.
2: Standing around waiting.
0: He didn't swing and hit his own
2: bad.
0: He hit his front shin with a full swing. That'd be great. I've never seen that. I'd love to see that.
1: For a long time, and I've never hit myself in the shin with a wedge.
2: No, just standing around waiting.
0: Push calls with his left shin really hot out front. Yeah, it's weird.
2: You know, he accidentally tap the shin with the head of the club.
0: I love that Todd thought you swung the club with a driver and hit your shin.
1: Preparing for an MMA fight? Gonna toughen up your shins a little bit?
2: According to the reaction I had when I hit myself, no.
0: All right, Scott Denning from Wichita. Actually, this dude's from Winfield. Yeah, Winfield. Give us a call. Have some relatives call us. I just want to make sure you're okay, dude.
2: Maybe out an email. Yeah. I don't know.
0: Because the fight, the arrest, I'm not really care that you got arrested because people start swinging and stuff and people are mad. That happens to people. And it's a dumbass thing after the fact. I don't think you are a hardened criminal. You just got into a fight at a golf course. I want to make sure you're okay because your face looks bad.
1: This is all a crime of passion.
2: Yeah. I'm gonna go ahead and make a guess that maybe his jaw is wired shut right now.
0: Yes. Oh, it might be.
2: So maybe, maybe send us an email.
1: Or a text.
2: Yeah.
1: 877-931-4TNT.
0: Go to our socials and check out this dude's face. And T95's are home in Wichita. So I used to love you guys. You talked about my face. Yeah. Well, we're backing you, kind of.
2: Yeah, we're not blaming you.
0: No,
2: things happen. People lose their temper.
0: Exactly right.
2: But man,
0: and somebody hit you with one.
1: I would sure be curious of the sequence of events.
0: How your face feels.
1: Right. Yeah. Got beat up, but ended up being the one arrested.
0: Arrested, right.
1: Didn't mention any of the other guys being arrested. Man.
0: That's why you should go, this is the other guys. Mr. Skin later on this morning. Heather Jones going to be in the studio. Larry the Cable Guy is going to phone the program. Larry's got a new show out.
2: Yeah, he must have been the reason that things escalated. That's the only thing I could
0: tell.
2: Or he was.
0: There had to be witnesses.
2: Yeah. Or he was the first one to swing a golf club at somebody, and then it was self-defense from the other golfers.
1: That's my guess.
2: You know, if he took the first poke, and then they were all right. Mm-mm. And then it was 2-on-1. And they
0: should hop on two golf carts and just go past each other swinging it like jousting.
1: Yeah.
0: That'd be kind of cool.
1: You want them coming at each other?
0: But like sideways so they can swing out. And they both swing from their side of the
1: Or do you want them chasing them all over the fairway like a game of polo?
0: Yeah, that'd be cool, too. I like that part, too. I like that. All right.
2: Yeah.
0: Glad you're okay. Well, at least you don't look okay, but at least you're alive. Come on back.
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3: 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It's a Lincoln's Pure Rock Alternative 104.1 The Blaze. Mayor Larry and Gaylor Baird and Lincoln City Council Chair Brody Weber Monday announced they are sponsoring alternatives to 3 city charter amendments from the Good Government Lincoln that will appear on the November 3rd ballot. Last month, Good Government Lincoln turned in petition signatures for 3 charter election petitions that aim to change city election dates to even years, set term limits for city council members, and let certain residents outside Lincoln city limits to vote. But the alternative proposals would change those even-year election dates to 2030 for the mayor and district council elections, 2032 for at-large council seats. The alternate charter amendments and Good Government Lincoln's initiatives will officially appear on the November ballot after they were unanimously approved by the city council Monday. One person was taken to the hospital for possible smoke inhalation following a garage fire Monday afternoon in a home in Northwest Lincoln. LFR got the call to 6100 block of Northwest 7th Street. The person had minor injuries. LFR officials say that a carelessly discarded cigarette is to blame for about $30,000 in damage. The Nebraska volleyball team is still ranked number one in this week's AVCA Top 25 poll. Their opponent tomorrow night, Creighton, slipped to number 20 this week. And Nebraska senior quarterback Anthony Calandria was honored Monday. He was named Big Ten Football Offensive Player of the Week. Still a good chance of rain as we go through the day. Temperatures around 70. I'm Jeff Moats, a 104.1 The Blaze.
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1: Center of Red Oak is for meth. The pro-life is shown Road to the West.
0: Ah, okay.
1: Yeah, so there's one for meth and one for abortion.
0: Yep. I know exactly the ones. So those are the ones I was thinking of.
2: Like 2,000 Hawkeye fans were aborted. The one out in Western Nebraska.
0: No, I don't think they brought the team into it.
2: Or Cyclones too, by the way. There's a bunch of Cyclones.
1: No, they don't bring the team into it.
0: Yeah, because there's more than one.
1: There's only one sign I've seen of the state of Nebraska that mentions how many Husker fans were aborted. I take objection to that because you don't know if they're going to be a Husker fan or not.
2: No, you don't. No. Yeah.
1: They may have grown up to
2: listen. We all had kids there. None of them became Husker fans. Yeah. Puss had his daughter there. She's not a Husker fan. So of course, we didn't abort ours, though.
1: Right. No, mostly it's just a cute little
2: If they would have been a Husker fan, I might have aborted them ahead of time.
1: I tell you.
2: If I knew that ahead of time, I probably would have aborted
1: them. When their heart starts beating.
0: I don't think there's an in utero test for that.
2: There should be. There should be. Oh, there's a Husker fan. We got to get rid of that one. All right. These are jokes, kids. Relax. Who's this? Where's this at? This is where's the WHIO? That must be Ohio somewhere, right?
0: Yeah, I think it was Miamisburg, Ohio, is where this story happened.
2: Yeah, school cook is on paid leave.
1: Except it's only round on one end.
2: She looks like she's probably round on both ends. I'm looking at her right now,
1: but still high in the middle.
2: She's definitely high. She's a lunch lady that had sex in a riverfront park where children were present.
0: Well, it says she performed a sex act, so she might have been solo.
2: Oh.
0: Because she was the only one arrested. If there was somebody with her, I would assume both of them would be arrested.
2: Maybe she pulled out her lunch meat and started playing with it.
1: Yeah. I want a little more detailed
0: something like that.
1: Yeah. About the woman on, where were they flying? Baltimore.
2: Oh, did you find more detail? Yeah.
1: The American Airlines.
2: Baltimore to Orlando, right.
1: Where the woman got naked.
2: Yeah.
1: Apparently there was, some caressing of the breast.
2: All right.
1: And a little self-diddling.
0: Talk slower.
2: Okay. But she had to turn around and look at him, right?
1: I still haven't seen any pictures.
2: Were her clothes off?
0: She stripped naked.
1: She had stripped completely naked, apparently.
2: Got to see what she looks like,
1: though. And nothing's out there.
2: I'm watching this video.
1: That leads me to believe that maybe you really didn't want to see that. Because if she was hot, somebody would have whipped their camera out.
0: No matter what, somebody should have whipped their camera out.
2: No, I'd have whipped my camera out no matter what she looked like.
0: Yeah.
2: I want to see that.
0: Well, and it's that's viral video gold. Everybody knows that now.
1: Oh, yeah, of course it is. Right. But I haven't been able to find any video of the incident.
2: Yeah, you think somebody would have had that for sure, I'd like to see that. There's a video out there now too on a plane. I don't know if it's real. I didn't get a chance to check it out. It's not that hardcore, but it's a woman's who's breastfeeding her kid and a flight attendant keeps trying to put a blanket over her. And she says no, and I don't blame her because a blanket over a kid can be kind of hot, don't you think?
1: Yeah.
2: And I have no. And if you have a problem with somebody breastfeeding on a plane, you're the problem. You are the problem. It happens. The baby's hungry, and there's a
0: natural thing.
2: Yeah. Exactly. I've seen it on more than one flight. I kind of glanced around a bunch.
0: At it on more than one flight.
2: Yeah, I did for sure.
0: Is what he meant.
2: I did, one flight for sure.
1: If you want, I can hold that blanket up for you.
2: Yeah.
1: As long
2: but
1: as
2: she
1: I
2: kept
1: can.
2: Pushing it on there, and the flight attendant is doing that. And that means flight attendant probably got a complaint, but, to tell the person, no, just don't look.
0: Or the flight attendant was just a Karen.
2: Could have been.
0: Every now and again, you do encounter a flight attendant who's not that nice.
2: Oh, yes. Yes, you do.
0: Every now and again.
2: Yeah. Yeah.
0: Or every flight.
2: Yeah. Well, not every flight. Sometimes you're in a good mood.
0: The majority.
2: Yeah. It depends. If you fly a lot, you probably run into a lot of nice ones, too. But breastfeeding on a plane is no big deal. Or in public anywhere. It should be allowed. It's all natural.
1: Most of them I found are just indifferent. They're just doing their job.
2: Oh, I think so, too. Right. Yeah.
1: They're not going out of their way. Or, they're not being...
2: It's their job every damn day, right?
1: They're not being jerks about it either.
2: No, they're job every day. I agree with you on that one. Heather Jones going to join the program in the studio a little later on. Larry the Cable Guy's going to phone. Mr. Skin will phone the program. Nick's stuck in traffic celebrating his Chiefs win. Today, I know you guys had some weather. Did they cut out of the game?
0: It was to start the game. They on the local affiliate. They went split screen.
2: Oh, they did. Okay.
0: Yeah.
1: And what they could have done is
2: Chiefs fans must have went no.
0: Well, it was on ESPN too.
2: That's right. It was on ESPN.
0: Just flip over to ESPN.
1: Right. Yeah, that's what the local.
0: That's what I did.
1: That's what the local station should have told you. The game's on ESPN. If you don't want to watch the screen being crowded.
0: Yeah.
2: The local station probably just went to the... Of course, I guess over-the-air TV doesn't pick up ESPN, right? So
0: no, but I mean, but it's all ABC. I mean, it's all in the family.
2: No, I meant like at the local station probably just sort of stuck with the weather. Was it pretty bad?
0: And it wasn't a 50-50 split screen. It was like the More game was down in the corner okay, in a little right. box, and all then right. the weather guy was in, you know, 70% of the screen.
1: I don't know a lot of people who don't have ESPN, but I'm sure there's people who don't have ESPN.
2: Yeah.
1: That's all they got.
0: Well, it moved out.
5: They just got the channels.
0: I mean, maybe the first 15, 20 minutes of the game.
5: And the rabbit ears.
2: How about people watching the Emmys? Did they split screen that?
0: No, there was just a crawl. But it was later when I flipped over there, so the weather pretty much moved out.
2: Yeah, the Karens would have freaked out in the Emmys for sure, man. Yeah.
1: Or not.
2: No, that's true. Kelly said that video's AI, but that's one of the better AI ones I've ever seen because it's really not dramatic. The people look really real. So, yeah, thanks, Kelly, for checking that out. Yeah. It's kind of stupid to make an AI video like that. Yeah. But that's where we're at now with these things.
1: Well, it's going to end us all. I know you were the first to cry wolf there. And
2: not
1: I don't
2: me.
1: Know
2: yeah, I'm the first.
1: If you're a
2: I read
1: wolf
2: the story.
1: There.
2: Now it's all over everywhere.
1: It is.
2: I read the story. You're right. I feel like I'm responsible for it blowing up. No, I'm not. But those AI guys are on everywhere.
1: The only thing I take solace in is the fact that everybody ever who has predicted the end of the world, the end of this, all of them have been wrong.
2: Well, that's biblical crap. Of course they're going to be wrong there because that's fake.
1: No, but this is apocalyptic crap, too. This is
2: human-made. This isn't Jesus showing up.
1: This is the end of humanity still.
2: No. 10%.
1: And the AI makers are begging to be regulated.
2: They are.
1: And
2: but guess who's not going
1: to
2: do that?
1: They don't want to.
2: Yeah.
0: Well, then regulate yourselves. If you know it's dangerous, do it yourself.
1: You know people can't do that. People cannot do that.
2: Here's the deal.
0: Stock price.
1: Oh, yeah. It's all about competition.
2: But other countries other people are going to do it anyway, so the U.S. has to stay up. You're right.
0: But I mean,
2: I saw that douchebag Cruz yesterday saying that he was in some old podcast a week or so ago, and he was saying, Tom, the guy they booed, and he was saying, as long as we have better fighting robots than China. I'm thinking, oh, you're such an idiot.
0: Oh, dude, they're just going to turn on us.
2: I know.
0: They don't care about country lines.
2: Exactly.
0: They don't care about borders. They just care that we're not them.
2: And also, people that are 80 don't care either because they're going to be dead. So maybe the young people should take over once in a while.
1: Or those robots could get hacked into and turn
2: they,
1: on
2: they
1: us.
2: Wanted, they do want to have a bill that's a kill switch. We talked about this. They want to have a bill that says there's a kill switch. That, that's getting out of hand. Hey, let's pull the plug over there, Jim.
1: Right.
2: Now, that's above our pay grade, too, because we're not anywhere near technology. But they want a bill that includes a kill switch, whatever that is. I was talking to my my future son-in-law. He's in the computer world, and he said that he didn't cry wolf either. He was saying, there's a lot of things involved, blah, blah, blah. So I don't know. There's a lot more things. You're right, Todd. There'll be more things that can end this world than that. Yeah.
0: Yeah. There's been a thousand.
2: Nuclear war probably happened before that.
0: There's been a thousand boogeymen that have,
2: But that doesn't mean they still. They can't. I'm with you, though, Puss. They're sounding the alarm on themselves. Well, then do it yourself.
0: Right. If you're scared about it, you're in charge.
2: Even Elon Musk is on the right side of this. He's saying, hey, this is out of hand. He even said it. I'd never say anything good about that douchebag. And he said, even this is out of hand.
0: Yeah.
2: Okay. So
1: no, but people cannot govern themselves. We've proven that time and time again.
2: No.
1: And if
2: but once
1: do,
2: again, you're just making AI videos. You made an AI video of Mahomes and...
0: Oh, no, I got that sent to me.
2: Oh, you did? Okay.
0: I got that sent to me by a buddy yesterday.
2: It's Mahomes in Bronco gear, right?
1: Oh.
2: With his family, everybody in Bronco gear?
0: Yeah.
2: Well, that can happen. I never thought Aaron Rodgers would be the quarterback of the Steelers.
0: Favre played for the Vikings.
2: Favre played for the Vikings, man.
0: You know, it could happen someday.
2: People hang around long enough. Now, I read recently, I didn't even know this story, right before Roethlisberger retired, I think the Rams said, come play with us.
0: Well, did you see the story that broke yesterday?
2: He said, I want to retire as a Steeler, but he could have went to the Rams in a heartbeat.
0: They said last year, just this last night it came out, that last year when the Broncos lost Bo Nix before the AFC Championship game, apparently Drew Brees was this close.
2: Really?
0: Because
2: how long he been out?
0: Well, he just went into the Hall of Fame.
2: I know he did. I was going to say.
0: Right. He'd been out 5 years. Yeah. But you know, him and Peyton are close.
2: Yeah.
0: And he knows the system. And
2: we saw Rivers had just done it, too, with the Colts.
0: Yeah, they said he was this close to signing to go play the AFC Championship game for the Broncos.
2: Well, they protect quarterbacks a lot more now, so these old dudes can hang around a little longer.
0: Yeah, but Drew Brees is...

0: And what a crop of prom kings we have. They're not soft like the dad on Bluey, no. Guy's a joke. Since the creation of television, men have been historically unrepresented. For the first 3 years TV existed, there were no men on it. It was just beauty contests and children talking to hand puppets. Until the early 60s, until a man walked out and said, enough. My name is Fonzie and the president's been shot. But let's talk about these bros tonight. These sweat hogs.
1: Sweat hogs. I love that.
0: Some of the men in this category do method acting, and some do regular, less annoying acting. But no matter what, when these fellas hit their mark, they know all their lines. Why? Because they started looking at their sides earlier that morning. These men give it all in every single take, unless the coverage is on the other actor, and then they might bounce early, but that's okay. And they can play anything, these nominees, not just doctors. They can play a cop or an FBI agent or a secret agent, and then that's it. No other examples. I believe it was DJ Khaled who said, real men don't go on their wives, but these nominees know that is BS. They know there's often less pressure on them if they do that first.
2: That was a great line. Yeah, that's so true, too. Yeah, go watch the whole thing if you get a chance. But that's a lot of the funny part. It's great. It's so cool.
3: Mulaney is just the best. Yeah.
2: There were some people in that crowd when he mentioned, he obviously just is mixing metaphors all around, but when the Fonzie and the president's been shot about the early 60s, obviously, it was just a great line. And they had the camera on somebody that didn't get it. And I don't know who it was, but they acted like, whoa.
3: Gary Oldman about fell out of his chair on the line about some of them do method acting and others do regular, less annoying acting.
2: Exactly. He did.
3: Sterling K. Brown was losing.
2: Yeah, he was laughing his ass off the whole time. Off. Yeah, they were going around all the guys. And Mark Ruffalo. Ruffalo was laughing too.
3: Yeah, right? Yeah. It was a good one.
2: Yeah, it was really good.
3: Well, I saw earlier Marcelo Hernandez was doing some presentation. It looks like they gave him a little bit more leeway to kind of make it their own.
2: Well, good, because Mulaney put him on every award show like that, let him go off. Well, he's the best.
3: The bit Marcelo Hernandez did was really funny, too. Yeah. You know, it was like they'd given the presenters a little bit of, like, okay, you got 3 minutes.
2: The guys are actually pretty funny, right?
3: You know, if you want to write something and have some fun with it, go ahead. Yeah. And it's smart.
2: Yeah, it was smart.
3: You've got some talented people out there.
2: I was watching that for a little bit, actually. It was fairly interesting.
4: Any shows that we watch?
3: A bunch of them. Yeah. You and Christy started watching Hacks this year?
4: Yeah, we finished it up.
3: Jean Smart won for Best Actress in a
2: five
3: Comedy.
2: 5 years in a row she won.
3: Five out of five. Five seasons, five wins for an Emmy, and she's now tied
2: Rice won for won both. He won Comedy for Widow's Bay, and he won Drama for what?
3: It was a limited series. It wasn't drama. It was limited series.
2: Yeah. And then he won for, Widow's Bay was the comedy.
3: Yeah, but the other one was...
4: But it's made as a comedy like The Martian is a comedy.
3: Yeah, but it's some half hour.
2: Yeah, but I hate all
4: of that. Why?
3: I think that's why they do it.
4: See, did that to me.
2: No, but there's a lot of, it's dramedy. I think that's a dramedy show. Yeah. Steven Root is funny as that. I bailed on that show anyway.
3: He won for Best Supporting Actor.
2: He won, yeah.
4: I only watched a couple episodes of that, and I thought it was more in the horror genre.
2: It was horror comedy is what they were trying to call it.
4: Were they being satirical about it?
3: A little bit, yeah.
4: Okay.
2: Horror comedy is what that was about. And then I saw, you've always told me, push him. And you're not the only one, but I never watched The Bear, but that's not a comedy.
3: No. Yeah. No, but it was always nominated in the comedy category.
4: 30 minutes.
2: But he won for that. Yeah. And he was also The Beast in Me, which is a great drama. Yeah. If you had seen The Beast in Me, go check it out.
4: Where's Matthew Rice from? I thought he was Australian, but
3: he's English, I believe.
4: But like Welsh.
2: No, he's Irish.
3: Yeah. Irish? Okay.
4: Are you sure? Irish. Because he was talking about Wales.
3: Maybe he's Welsh.
4: I don't know.
2: He could be Welsh. Yeah.
4: There's some talk about unifying everything over there, and some people aren't happy about it.
2: Yeah.
3: Let's see. Where is he from? Wales. Yep. Yeah, he's Welsh.
2: He's Welsh. Okay. Yeah.
3: He's Welsh.
2: Yeah. They were talking about him the other day. I saw an interview where he was, because everything.

0: probably know him from is he has an American accent. The Americans.
1: Yeah.
0: The Beast of Me is American. He's
2: Widow's
0: American.
2: Widow's
0: Bay is American. Right. Yeah. He can nail that accent, man. He really can.
1: Yeah. And then
0: Heather Jones, Larry the Cable Guy, Mr. Skin, all coming up. Come on back.
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4: 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Blaze Army. Huddle up. Our big red game days kick off at JJ Hooligan's 826 P Street. Score game day swag from Modelo, Neutral, Bud Light, Triple B Screen Printing, Nebraska Lottery.
5: We'll get the party started just after 2:30 this Saturday as the Big Red take on North Dakota, the Fighting Falcons. 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
6: 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It's a Lincoln's Pure Rock Alternative 104.1 The Blaze. Mayor Larry and Gaylor Baird and Lincoln City Council Chair Brody Weber Monday announced they are sponsoring alternatives to three city charter amendments from the Good Government Lincoln that will appear on the November 3rd ballot. Last month, Good Government Lincoln turned in petition signatures for three charter election petitions that aim to change city election dates to even years, set term limits for city council members, and let certain residents outside Lincoln city limits to vote. But the alternative proposals would change those even year election dates to 2030 for the mayor and district council elections, 2032 for at-large council seats. The alternate charter amendments and Good Government Lincoln's initiatives will officially appear on the November ballot after they were unanimously approved by the City Council Monday. One person was taken to the hospital for possible smoke inhalation following a garage fire Monday afternoon in a home in Northwest Lincoln. LFR got the call to 6100 block of Northwest 7th Street. The person had minor injuries. LFR officials say that a carelessly discarded cigarette is to blame for about $30,000 in damage. The Nebraska volleyball team is still ranked number one in this week's ABCA Top 25 poll. Their opponent tomorrow night, Creighton, slipped to number 20 this week. And Nebraska senior quarterback Anthony Calandria was honored Monday as named Big Ten Football Offensive Player of the Week. Still a good chance of rain as we go through the day. Temperatures around 70. I'm Jeff Moats on 104.1 The Blaze.
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7: It's National IT Professionals Day.
8: Did you restart it?
9: Move.
8: Yeah. Did you restart it?
7: Right. Yeah. Did you unplug it? Plug it back in? That's all I know. Honey.
9: Yep.
7: Thank God for IT guys.
8: Restarting it will probably fix 90% of
9: it. I restart mine a lot over here.
7: Yeah. Oh, I got contacted by the people of the wagering app. Or the playing app.
8: Yeah. Oh, the one with all your money?
7: That I was complaining about, and it just suddenly resurfaced yesterday. So I'm happy about that.
9: Did you get $400 back?
7: Yeah.
8: Bet the house then?
9: Yeah.
7: I did not. I looked to see to bet because I forget who Washington is playing. They're my favorite team to bet against right now. And
9: what, the Redskins?
7: No, the University of Washington Huskies.
9: Oh, that's right.
7: Yeah. Because they don't
10: those
7: cover
10: those bastards.
7: They don't cover the point spread. And they're favored by some zillion points against somebody.
9: Some crap team.
7: Against Eastern Washington. Favored so heavily.
9: That's the one with the red field, right?
7: Yep. They took the game off the board. You know, when a line gets so big, they just throw it away.
9: Oh, yeah.
8: Oh, wow.
9: Yeah.
7: What number you have?
8: I'm looking. There's not one listed here on ESPN, yep. But their analytics thing says that Washington has a 98% chance of winning that game.
7: Of course they're going to win, but they never win by whatever they designate their point spread.
9: Like well, last they took week, off the board, probably 40 or 50
7: last
9: points.
7: Last week they were favored by 27.5 points. They won by 2.
9: Yep, you could have won money, Todd.
7: I could have.
9: Because you're on that you're on that Utah State bandwagon or something like that, right?
7: Yeah, well, no, I'm just anti-Washington.
8: I got Washington.
9: Who the hell hates the Huskies?
7: I just think they don't. They always come in overrated. And
9: got
7: I just
9: it.
7: Think it's a good idea to bet against them until they prove they're
9: there
7: good.
9: There you go, Todd. I think this is, you're moving the line, Todd, like you did with the Bear Cam.
7: Yeah. Right.
8: This is FanDuel, I think, and they've got it at Washington at minus 44.5.
7: Yeah.
8: With an over-under of 56.
7: Yeah, they're not going to cover 44.5 points. They're not even going to score 44.5 points.
9: All right. Well, I would just put all your $400 on that, man.
7: Oh, I got to find somebody who'll take the action.
8: Apparently, some places will give it.
10: Bush will take it.
8: Apparently, some places will give it to you. 42.
9: I know a bartender, right? Yeah. Bartender will take that for you.
7: May have to get hold of a bartender.
9: Yeah, call a bartender.
7: Yeah, but those kind of guys, they like regular participation. And
9: no, he'll take your one.
7: I'm
9: bet.
7: The kind of guy that bookies fire because they don't play often enough.
8: That happened.
7: I know. I talk a lot about it. But I just
9: but this guy would take your bet.
7: All that much.
9: He's a friend, man.
7: He'd probably want the money up front, though.
8: Nah, well, you're good for
9: I would suggest that. Yeah, for sure.
7: Sure.
9: Yeah.
7: I don't mind that.
9: Yeah.
8: Yeah, there's another one that took it off the board. You're right, Todd. There are some of these where they've just said,
7: no.
8: We're not doing that.
9: Well, that Polymarket thing, it's just, there's bets on that are crazy.

0: crazy. There's just some weird stuff on that, you know, and they pay off. Yeah. That's the one where that douchebag, who was that guy? Who was that Republican congressman that finally got ousted?
1: Santos.
0: Yeah.
1: George Santos.
0: He bet on himself to show up at Trump events, and then he'd show up. And they go, well, we figured out it was you, and they didn't pay him. That was some sort of thing like that.
2: Yeah. He was rigging the game. He was betting on himself, and then...
0: Well, you think right. Santos will show up at this event, and he bet on himself and showed up.
1: And they're figuring that out.
0: Yeah, can't you just have your friends do that for you?
1: Yeah.
2: Yeah, you got to have a guy.
0: Yeah.
3: It's like Polymark, you can bet on table tennis.
0: Really?
3: Yeah.
1: Can't you bet on just about anything?
0: Yeah.
2: Oh, yeah, you can
3: bet on the weather.
1: Yeah.
2: Well, there's that commercial with Bryson DeChambeau. You can bet on alien sightings. Really? Does that happen? Yeah, they're right over there playing golf.
0: Okay.
2: You know?
0: I missed that one.
2: Oh, yeah, you can bet on... Damn near anything.
3: The highest temperature in New York City on September 15th.
0: They must get a lot of gambling. Everybody loses in gambling. That's why they have money to pay people off. But is there point spreads on the weather? Does it have to rain more than one inch?
3: If you bet 72 to 73, you get 1.79 times your bet. 70 to 71, 2.33 times your bet.
1: So they give you a small window.
3: Yeah.
0: Well, who's Thursday night's NFL game? Since we're already on Tuesday.
2: That's a good question.
3: I don't think the Chiefs play because they just beat the crap out of the Broncos.
0: We already did.
2: Go back to traffic.
0: We already talked about your team, man. Yeah, we were watching the Emmys, man.
3: Oh, were you?
0: No, actually, I was.
3: I turned
0: it on for the second half of the... the second quarter of your game,
1: push. We got Detroit and Buffalo.
2: That's a pretty good game.
0: Yeah. Real good game, man.
2: Good game.
0: Where's that at?
2: Buffalo. Yeah. That'll be their first
0: Everybody
2: regular season.
0: Everybody in that division
2: season
0: is 1-0 except for Puss's Packers.
1: At Highmark Stadium? Yeah. Or was that the old stadium?
2: No, that's what they call the new ones. Okay. The new one's Highmark as well. Yeah.
0: Yeah, this whole show is 1-0 except for Puss. It's 0-1. Yeah. Who do you got this week?
2: They got the Jets. They got the Jets this
0: Jets
2: week.
0: Jets showed up.
2: Yeah, I'm hoping that's a get-right game.
0: It's in Green Bay, right?
2: No, it's in New York.
0: Whoa.
2: No, yeah,
3: That'd be awesome if the Jets beat the Packers.
0: That would be great, yeah. The Jets showed up one. I didn't watch any of the game, but they beat somebody.
2: They beat the Titans.
0: They beat an NFL team. Everybody can win a game in the NFL, except for the Packers at this point.
2: Okay. Yeah, Vikings-Bears, Todd.
1: I know.
0: Uh-oh.
2: Feeling good about that game?
1: Yeah. No, not after seeing the Bears put up 59 points.
2: I wouldn't either.
0: Bears are, they're
2: good. I have a sneaking suspicion they might be a problem, and I don't like it.
0: They might be the winners of that division.
1: They might be.
0: Well, you put up all those points here. You got Bear fans friends, don't you, Puss? Yeah. They'll probably give you a lot of crap on that.
2: Yeah.
0: So this guy's a podiatrist, and that's a foot thing, but he's a scumbag. 100-month prison sentence.
1: You can be both.
0: I know, but I thought podiatrist. They just operate in your feet, right?
1: Yeah.
2: Yeah.
0: So I guess you're still out, and while they're out, he plays with them.
2: No, that's not how this went down.
0: All right.
2: Apparently this guy, he was under the guise of examining the patients, was touching people, never really said anything about why or what was going on, what was he looking for. They said most of these patients didn't really understand what was going on and were kind of confused as to why he was touching them there.
0: Like, I'll squeeze your nipples, see if you have any reflexes.
1: Yeah, it's amazing how many people will give it.
0: My foot
1: like
0: knows
1: that.
0: You squeeze my nipple,
1: right.
0: By the way.
1: The benefit of the doubt.
2: Yeah. Touched patients inappropriately during examinations and while they recovered from surgery. Prosecutors noted the contact was brief and without verbal comments, confusing patients and allowing the conduct to go on for years.
0: Yep. What a whack job, man. He's going to spend 100 months in prison. And he's kind of a pretty boy, too. Even though he's 52 years old. He's going to get railed. You know? Well, speaking of get railed, Nick, Kelly gave Jim another shot.
3: Oh,
0: you see those naked photos yet? They're
2: in email.
3: But did he show up last night?
0: Yeah, apparently. And she's naked in the one photo, and we get to see his dong too. So
2: we assume he arrived.
3: Good,
1: right? Just the tip.
0: It's a little lower than the tip, isn't it?
1: Yeah, and maybe a little bit more.
0: Yeah. So Jim got a second chance, and thank you for that. Sending us those photos. You could have left out the D, but you know, whatever. It's fine.
1: Yeah.
0: You know. Puss probably asked for that separately.
1: Well, we like that for perspective.
0: It is perspective, right? And knowing it happened, too. That's a good point, yeah.
3: We helped facilitate that.
0: We did.
1: I like to think so.
0: We did.
3: Well, she was like, should I give another shot? I'll ask you guys.
0: Right. And we said yes. And he listened to the show, too, because he heard us.
1: Yeah.
0: I know you're talking about but that, said, Kelly. Know,
3: yeah.
1: And then when he explained his position, that you know, because she's in a hotel. Right. You know, I guarantee you that's why he thought, well.
0: She's going to roll me.
1: Yeah. She's going to take all my money.
0: Right.
1: She's going to take a kidney.
2: Mm-mm. Well, you got two.
0: Right.
3: You know. Jim received a second chance. That's
1: but
3: funny.
1: I guarantee
0: see,
1: you.
0: See the photo?
1: Yeah. He would not have been as suspicious.
0: Nice dog. Nice right, dog. Right,
1: if yeah. he were meeting her, you know, at her house, or if they were meeting at his house. But I don't know if that's how you meet up.
0: I don't think well, she goes to guys' houses.
3: I mean, there's a risk there if you if you don't know somebody, inviting them to your place.
0: Right.
3: Yeah, you know where you live.
1: Again, I don't know how that works.
3: They well, see and, all your cereal and
0: never
3: stuff.
0: Never shared back in the day, Todd, right. did we?
2: And no. if he offered to get the hotel room and meet, and you know, here, come meet me at my hotel room, she's probably got alarm bells going on.
1: Right. Oh, back in the day when Tyler and I were doing chasing like that, you know, we couldn't afford a hotel room. We were in our 20s.
0: No, woke up yeah. where I was, right.
1: So we went to wherever. Sometimes yeah. we'd go back to our crappy apartment.
0: Yeah.
1: Sometimes we'd go to her crappy apartment.
0: Right.
2: Well, you were also at a time where you weren't worried about your stuff getting stolen because you didn't have any stuff.
0: I never cared about that. They wanted to come back to my place. I didn't care. But if I didn't have a place, I stole my parents in my early 20s.
1: Car, I would worry about my car being stolen.
0: I knew where I parked it.
1: I did have that stuff, and I needed that stuff.
3: I do think it's funny that in the act, they took a picture. And
0: like, I know.
3: Send that to me, and I'll send that to... I gotta
0: send the guys
3: send that to the guys.
0: And they looked at it twice. Okay, right. Is that enough dong for Todd and Tyler? Yes, it is.
1: I wish more people. Hey,
3: should we send more shaft?
1: Right, we're like that.
0: They had that discussion, right? How's the lighting on my dong? And he had to take the picture.
3: Yeah.
0: Yeah.
3: I don't. Because her hands are on it. I can't imagine doing that in that situation.
0: Right? I know. Let's send the guys his picture, man. The reason we're making love here is because of the guys.
2: Making love. Yeah, sure, that's what they were doing.
1: Oh, he's gotten a hold of us. Just catching up on the show. Wanted to thank you guys for facilitating our meetup after I effed up. It was a great night. We watched the Chiefs kick some Bronco ass.
3: Yeah.
1: At Side Pockets. I'm not familiar with the place Side Pockets.
2: Sounds like a pool bar.
1: Yeah. And at her hotel. Hoping to meet up again this weekend. And try my hand at getting pegged. Here's to opening new doors.
3: He is going to get pegged.
0: That's the back door, Bob.
1: Our suggestion. Yeah.
0: Yeah. All right. Come on.
2: Well, she's got the options.
0: Show us that video, too.
2: She showed us the
0: at least
2: the
0: still shot.
3: Well, if they're having suggestions, they have a threesome.
0: Yeah.
2: You got your weekend open? Is that what you're doing?
3: No,
2: sounds like you're trolling.
3: I say it maybe to help this guy out.
0: Well, Nick's always welcome.
3: She's got a friend.
0: We know Nick's always welcome because he was the original.
1: What should the composition be, Nick? Male, male, female, or male, female, female?
0: Oh, if Nick's there, it's male, male.
3: Female, female.
0: It's two chicks.
3: Or whatever they want.
0: Yeah.
1: Yeah. I would say you.
0: Well, he went, yeah.
1: You have any kind of threesome that you want.
0: Yeah, you'd be careful.
3: I think the only thing that would make pegging weird is getting pegged in front of another dude.
0: Right, because you know all of a sudden you're looking around and you're going, hey, why is she across the room and I'm still getting pegged? That could happen. So if you're going to get pegged, you make sure it's two girls, one guy.
3: I think that would fall, warm plastic.
2: I think that would fall under sexual trickery.
1: Yeah.
0: Doesn't matter.
2: Yeah. That's a chargeable offense.
0: You agreed to the threesome. You're all naked. Nobody's going to take that case. Yeah, you agreed to the threesome. It was all consensual. You know.
3: Call Cleet.
2: Consent can be retracted at any moment.
0: Yeah. Well, once you realize she's across the room, you can say, hey, take it out. And the guy takes it out, all's good. Right. Or leave it in for a little while longer and then take it out.
3: Like, I hope that's the ceiling leaking on my back.
0: You always say that, Nick. All right, come on back.
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6: 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Mayor Larry and Gaylor Baird and Lincoln City Council Chair Brody Weber Monday announced they are sponsoring alternatives to three city charter amendments from the Good Government Lincoln that will appear on the November 3rd ballot. Last month, Good Government Lincoln turned in petition signatures for three charter election petitions that aim to change city election dates to even years, set term limits for city council members, and let certain residents outside Lincoln city limits to vote. But the alternative proposals would change those even-year election dates to 2030 for the mayor and district council elections, 2032 for at-large council seats. The alternate charter amendments and Good Government Lincoln's initiatives will officially appear on the November ballot after they were unanimously approved by the city council Monday. One person was taken to the hospital for possible smoke inhalation following a garage fire Monday afternoon at a home in Northwest Lincoln. LFR got the call at 6100 block of Northwest 7th Street. The person had minor injuries. LFR officials say that a carelessly discarded cigarette is to blame for about $30,000 in damage. The Nebraska volleyball team is still ranked number one in this week's ABCA Top 25 poll. Their opponent tomorrow night, Creighton, slipped to number 20 this week. And Nebraska senior quarterback Anthony Calandria was honored Monday. He was named Big Ten Football Offensive Player of the Week. Still a good chance of rain as we go through the day. Temperatures around 70. I'm Jeff Moats on 104.1 The Blaze.
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5: One, The Blaze.
1: You also get to register as a sex offender.
0: Yeah.
1: Now, Nick sent a text the other day. Did someone in the insane clown posse say that everyone but sex offenders is welcome?
3: Yeah, he said, Wacko the Kid said, if this is your first time here, if you're no racist and no sex offenders.
1: Okay, and then...
3: Clash show, he said, no racist, no rapist, no bigots.
1: Yeah, there was a sex offender in the crowd who was offended.
3: So, yeah, I saw that. Some dude posted on Reddit, he's like, just went to the insane clown posse, like, they said, before they even got there, Wacko the Kid said, no sex offenders. He's like, I'm a sex offender. I didn't like to be called out like that, so I left.
0: Like, are you kidding me? That happened on Reddit?
1: Yeah.
3: I went to search for that on Reddit. Yeah, yeah. It must have been deleted. Oh. That's probably insane thing to post.
0: Well, yeah. Did he pee near a park? Like.
17: Yeah.
2: Yeah, well, how did he end up on the list? That's the thing we need to know.
0: But if he's bragging about like that, it sounds like he actually did something.
1: Right,
0: you know?
1: He didn't give any details.
3: He's like, why single me out? I was like, I don't know, because you're a pervy douche. Right. Get out of here.
1: Because you're a registered sex offender.
0: There had to be somebody in the crowd say, well, I'm kind of racist, too, but I like the band. There had to be somebody like that, too.
2: But at least he complied with the directions.
0: He did leave?
2: Yeah. No sex offender. All right, I guess I got to go.
3: See that, dude.
0: At least be careful what you ask for in a show, man. Nick, you ever say that at your shows?
3: Yeah, at least there wasn't a line out the door, but he's like, oh, man, we're just here to have a good night.
0: We're not going to see that on our live show.
1: Right. The difference between the sex offender and the racist is occasionally the sex offender will admit he's a sex offender.
0: True.
1: I've never
0: heard of that. There are racists that admit they're racist.
1: Yeah, really?
0: Oh, I've known racists.
2: Yeah, when they put on the hood.
0: I'm racist. Yeah.
3: They won't say they're racist. What they'll say is they'll go, I'm not racist, but.
0: But. Yeah.
3: All these Mexicans, or whatever they're about to say.
1: Yeah. Well, that's the thing.
2: Are you quoting your grandpa?
1: They say, I'm not racist. Nobody comes out and says, you know what, I'm kind of a racist.
0: Oh, I've known people that have said that. Really? Not personal friends, but I've heard that. Yeah, I'm kind of.
2: There's some folks.
0: Yeah, I'm kind of racist.
1: I don't know if I would respect that a little more. I mean, I don't care for racists. But to deny that you are a racist and be a racist, is it better to just admit you're a racist?
0: They both suck equally, I think, you know.
2: Yeah, I don't think you get that. It's not one of those where I...
0: Well, denying it when it's obviously a racist statement is pretty bad. If you're like Nick just said that, I'm not a racist, but I'm against black people and white people marrying.
1: I also think it's one of those things where everybody just knows, Larry's kind of racist.
2: Oh, let's not say Larry, considering one of our upcoming guests.
1: Yeah.
2: Or your dad.
1: I'm always sticking more dad.
2: Oh, okay. Yeah.
1: Which was mentioned a quote by his sister.
2: Yeah. Wow.
1: That's where that comes from.
0: And your grandpa was racist. Did he know he was a racist, Nick?
3: Did
0: he know it?
3: I learned some words from grandpa.
0: Yeah. Right.
3: Some words that I don't repeat.
1: Some slurs?
3: Yeah. Oh,
1: okay.
3: Like watching the Kansas City Chiefs. Yeah. Right. Why do they have a black coach? Like, I don't know, Grandpa.
1: Oh, speaking of
2: he's good at his job?
0: Why do they have a black coach?
1: Coaches, I didn't know that Eddie George was the coach of Boiling Green.
2: Yes.
0: Yeah.
1: He's been there a while.
0: Yeah.
1: And I think he was one of those guys that started out coaching high school and then worked his way up.
0: I think you're right.
1: But you don't see a lot of NFL players doing that.
0: No.
1: Usually they go to the booth.
3: Talk about people saying they're not racist. I was hanging out with the dude shortly after Charlie Kirk died.
0: Right.
3: And
0: by the way, Charlie Kirk was a racist.
3: Yeah, he was. And I brought that
0: complete
3: up.
0: Complete racist.
3: And this guy goes, he wasn't racist. He was taken out of context. Bring up some videos people think are racist, and I'll tell you why they're not racist.
0: And did you bring up all the videos? Yeah.
3: That does not sound like fun, and we're not doing that.
2: I can think of better ways to spend our time.
3: Yeah.
0: How about here's one. He would say that he would never get on a plane with a black pilot. Yeah.
3: Because that's racist.
1: He's one of them. He's racist as hell.
0: He was racist as hell. So speaking of, you mentioned, racism isn't heredity, by the way. When you say, well, that's how my grandpa fought. No. That's how I was raised. No, you can change your mind.
1: No, you can say, that's why I liked hanging out with Grandpa. Right.
2: That's a lame excuse for anything.
1: It is.
0: Of course it is.
2: No matter what you want to put in there, it's a lame excuse.
3: I mean, somebody, it was years ago, they were like railing against things their parents had done, where they're like, oh, their parents left all the lights on in their house, so they make sure they turn all the lights off, or they used to cook this all the time and eat that, and they can't do that anymore. And then they said something racist, and was like, what's that? And they're like, oh, that's my parents are racist. You go against Sam in every other way. This doesn't match up.
0: Well, your history, when it comes up, there's someone to switch gears here quickly, but I'll use it with the history part, because Nick, geez, one of you guys.
2: Chloe
0: sent this to me. My dog sent this to me.
1: From the Rainbow Bridge?
0: Exactly.
1: Yeah.
0: Todd sent this to me, and I did want to look this up first, that 30 to 50% of your risk for heart disease and coronary heart artery disease is your genetics. So you got that going for you if you have long living, good hearts and some old men in your family. The other 40 to 50% is lifestyle and environmental factors. But Nick, I said it again, Todd sent this, and this is scary because I think we do a lot of these, maybe not all the time. This is what could give you heart disease, 40 foods. And processed deli meats, I know most of us don't eat it every day, but we do eat it. You get a sub, you eat it.
2: Yeah, I was going to say, from the guy who had three subs this weekend.
0: You're right. But normally I'll try to, not really, I shouldn't say avoid it. I just don't have subs all the time.
1: Right,
0: but that would be the one I have.
1: There are people who have a steady diet of this stuff.
2: Oh, yeah.
0: Now, I've done all this weekend. I think this guy just rang down what I did this weekend. Number two is hot dogs. Yeah.
2: Man.
0: I know.
3: Everybody's got to shame hot dogs.
0: I do this, and I keep forgetting about it because it's the sodium. But
1: it's all about the sodium.
0: Although it's not, this is not breaded, and it's not. But rotisserie chicken, I eat the hell out of those things, man.
1: Yeah, I was surprised to see that on the list.
0: Yeah, me too.
3: But you think that'd be pretty good for you?
0: Yeah. Well, it's still chicken, but it's a lot of salt because it's rotisserie.
1: And saturated. What they're looking at is usually sodium and saturated fat because they're saying this is
3: in the
1: bad
3: morning
1: for your heart.
0: Ketchup. Is four. I eat a lot of ketchup.
1: Added sugar and lots of sodium.
0: Barbecue sauce, Todd. You said you take barbecue sauce instead of ketchup, so that's on here.
1: No, barbecue sauce is kind of salty. I use buffalo sauce, which is not.
0: I'm sure it's the same thing.
1: Not as sugary. No, there's no sugar in the buffalo sauce.
0: I don't salt anything. Although most food has a bunch of salt on it, I don't use the salt shaker. But that's next.
1: Oh, yeah.
2: Yeah, but sometimes if you're making something, you need salt.
0: Oh, I get it. It's in the food. It's already in the food anyway, right?
1: Don't you ever watch Beat Bobby Flay? It's all about the salt.
0: I use pepper in that pretty much everything.
1: Anything
2: flavor, you need that salt.
0: Oh, I'm not denying I eat salt. I just don't use it.
1: Well,
0: as a kid, remember getting a big pile of fries, you just salt the hell out of those?
2: Usually they're salted enough.
0: I haven't done that in years.
2: Yeah.
1: But the difference between beating Bobby Flay and Bobby Flay beating you is how much salt you use.
2: Sometimes.
1: Really?
2: Sometimes, yeah.
1: I hear that come out of the judges.
0: I love the word beating Bobby Flay. I love that.
2: Well, salt makes the flavor more distinct. Like, it causes you taste the differences in the flavor more.
0: I didn't know this. You're better off getting regular salad dressing, reduced fat salad dressing. When the fat is removed, sugar is typically added to maintain the taste and texture. Did not know that.
3: Yeah. Reduced fat salad dressing pisses me off.
1: A lot of reduced
0: fat.
1: Well,
0: don't eat it because it's not good for you, Nick. Don't eat it.
3: It doesn't taste the same. I think some diet sodas get close, but that salad dressing.
1: Most of that reduced fat stuff doesn't taste as good, and it really isn't better for you.
0: Well, they just said they add sugar. That's why. Number eight is fat-free packaged snacks, which is they're just showing Oreos and cookies here. I know. Well, we're guilty of all these so far.
2: Damn it. No, I'm not in on the fat-free reduced salad dressings.
0: No, I'm not either.
2: Yeah.
0: I was for a while until I realized I'd read this before. It's not much better for you.
1: No, you shouldn't really be in on fat-free anything unless, that's how it exists.
0: Do they make fat-free peanut butter? They must, because that's number nine on here.
1: I don't know.
0: Low-fat peanut butters usually contain the same amount of calories as conventional counterpart.
1: Oh.
0: Again, you're trading fat for sugar. Did not know that.
1: The ingredients.
0: Of course, we know 10's bad for you. Sugary cereal. Flavored milk alternatives.
1: Nut milk?
0: Not all nut milks are created equally. Flavored and sweetened milk substitutes like supermarket shelves. Yeah, there's a vanilla flavored nut milk. I don't get it. I just get regular.
2: I put chocolate almond milk in my protein shakes every day.
0: Yeah.
2: Because it's yummy.
0: Fried chicken is 12. Don't eat that much, but it's glorious.
1: It is.
2: Fried chicken.
0: French fries, we love French fries, they're 13. And my problem with the next one, Todd, is we've had a lot of pool parties over the summer, and I don't buy them during the rest of the year, but there's potato chips all in my house all the time.
1: I would think this would include not just potato chips, but chips of any variety.
0: Chips, that's bad for you, too. Fruit smoothies, not good for you.
3: What?
0: Don't know why. Sugars. I know, Nick. Everything gives you heart disease. Green juices.
3: That's messed up, too.
0: Yeah.
3: Was vitamins next?
0: Yeah. Canned soup, too much sodium. I know Todd tries to add vegetables, but you don't take out the sodium. It doesn't matter.
1: No, I can't. I look for the reduced.
0: And I like canned soup. I do like canned soup in the winter. Right?
1: And I like to make homemade soup, but you know we just don't cook that much.
0: Holy hell, canned vegetables?
1: Really?
0: Man, corn. They're showing chickpeas, corn in here.
2: But see, it carrots, says you can get the no salt.
0: You can? Okay.
2: Make it better for you.
0: Yeah, capers are bad for you? Capers?
2: Well, that's full of salt.
0: It is.
1: Yeah.
2: Capers are all salt.
0: Fruit-flavored yogurt? We all like yogurt. Come on, man.
1: I think you can get the plain yogurt.
2: Yeah, but that tastes like hell.
3: Yeah. And it doesn't have the little peaches in it.
1: And you can put your own fruit in it. That's what makes it taste nice.
3: That's a lot of work.
2: Yeah.
1: I put a little fruit. I put a little honey in it.
0: By the way, these are 40 foods that are bad for your coronary heart disease at any age.
3: Stuff's bad, just get a McChicken.
0: I'm with you, Nick. Granola's 21.
2: Yeah.
3: Good God.
2: Yeah, that's
0: fancy coffee drinks.
2: I understand
0: completely. They're milkshakes, Coffee creamer.
2: Nah, don't need it.
0: Margarine.
1: I use it on the weekend.
0: Pastries.
2: Okay, now them's fighting words.
0: Yeah.
2: I will not have somebody bad-mouthing donuts.
0: And
1: it's not because of
0: vanilla cream sprinkled donut here, Puss.
2: Sprinkles are for winners.
1: It's because of trans fat.
0: Yeah.
3: Oh.
1: I'm worried about trans fat taking the place of girls on the volleyball team.
0: You should be, Todd. And vote against that.
1: One of the biggest.
0: I'm a single issue voter. It's trans fat on my volleyball team.
3: Why can't you just be fat?
1: Nation.
0: Crescent rolls are they're buttery, are so good.
3: Yeah, those are so good. The ones that are wrapped around and are the one they're curvy.
0: When they
3: first come out of the oven, you get some butter on there and it just melts on them.
2: And then when you put a hot dog in the middle of them.
3: Oh.
1: I guess
0: this says certain frozen entrees. That's sodium.
3: Or like pizza, burrito.
0: No, it shows here. Oh, it looks like one of those. It's like peas on the side, a little turkey
2: like
0: and
2: turkey.
0: Gravy. Yeah.
1: Yeah,
3: like a TV dinner.
1: As a good preservative.
0: And here we go.
1: Yeah.
0: But these are so good for you, aren't they, Puss and Todd? And store-bought energy bars.
2: But they're in the health
0: food
2: section. I buy
0: one three or four days a week. I'm buying a store-bought energy bar. On my way to the gym.
3: Do they have any foods that don't give you heart disease?
0: No, you just don't eat. Candy bars.
2: Yeah,
1: sugar.
0: Okay, this is what I don't avoid it completely for all the meat producers out there. I had some pepperoni pizza this weekend. Red meat. Red meat's not good for you.
2: Yeah, I don't eat red meat all that often.
1: Yeah, but I understand that Argentinian beef is really good for you.
0: Oh, yeah. White bread.
2: No, I don't eat white bread.
0: White rice.
3: And none of this sounds good.
2: I do like the white rice.
0: Sports drinks, even the zero calories.
2: Those taste weird.
1: Sodium. Again, all about the sodium. Electrolytes are just full of sodium.
2: Yeah, but that's the reason you drink the sports drink.
1: Right.
2: Is for the electrolytes.
1: But I
0: it's saying here, Todd, especially full sugar sports drinks can this is full sugar ones.
1: That's true.
0: Yeah, because I drink the zero calorie.
1: But I think people get enough sodium, but the big electrolyte is really pushing it on them.
2: Yeah.
1: Hey, you're running out of electrolytes. No, you got sodium for years.
0: Energy drinks, of course. Soda. Diet soda, even.
3: Yeah.
0: Pizza.
2: Oh, shut up.
0: Marinara sauce.
2: Ruin pizza.
0: Sugary candy.
2: God damn it.
0: And alcohol. They had that in. That's not a food. Shut up. Oh, there's not a bunch of hot food. All right, whatever.
2: Still bad for your heart.
3: There's stuff on that list that I'll feel healthy when I'm eating. Yeah. Granola, rice.
2: Yogurt.
3: Yeah.
0: Totally.
2: This was a good choice.
0: Because you're right. We're not eating the pizza. I'm eating something better for me.
3: But maybe you're not.
0: Well, let's just lean on the fact, if you have decent history, you got about 50% in history.
2: What if you got heart disease in the family already?
0: Oh, that's right. That's Puss. Okay.
3: Yeah. Did I guess just...
0: Well, you try to counteract as much as possible the other way around.
2: I do, but...
0: Except for pastries and the other stuff you mentioned.
2: But, I do love donuts.
0: Your dad's still alive. Did your grandpa die early?
2: No. Okay. Well, yeah, he did, but not from heart disease.
0: Okay.
2: That was cancer.
1: Well, I have a donut and wash it down with some diet soda and alcohol.
2: Might as well.
1: Yeah, what the hell?
2: Jack and Coke with my Long John. Thank you.
0: Is that the donut you call or something you call your weed?
2: You know.
0: Okay.
1: No, that's just his date.
0: That's his date.
1: Long John.
0: Everything kills you. Just enjoy yourself in moderation. All right. Heather Jones coming up in a little bit.
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6: 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Mayor Larry and Gaylor Baird and Lincoln City Council Chair Brody Weber Monday announced they are sponsoring alternatives to three city charter amendments from the Good Government Lincoln that will appear on the November 3rd ballot. Last month, Good Government Lincoln turned in petition signatures for three charter election petitions that aim to change city election dates to even years, set term limits for city council members, and let certain residents outside Lincoln city limits to vote. But the alternative proposals would change those even-year election dates to 2030 for the mayor and district council elections, 2032 for at-large council seats. The alternate charter amendments and Good Government Lincoln's initiatives will officially appear on the November ballot after they were unanimously approved by the city council Monday. One person was taken to the hospital for possible smoke inhalation following a garage fire Monday afternoon in a home in Northwest Lincoln. LFR got the call to 6100 block in Northwest 7th Street. The person had minor injuries. LFR officials say that a carelessly discarded cigarette is to blame for about $30,000 in damage. The Nebraska volleyball team is still ranked number one in this week's ABCA Top 25 poll. Their opponent tomorrow night, Creighton, slipped to number 20 this week. And Nebraska senior quarterback Anthony Calandria was honored Monday as named Big Ten Football Offensive Player of the Week. Still a good chance of rain as we go through the day. Temperatures around 70. I'm Jeff Moe. It's a 104.1 The Blaze.
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8: That's our Heather and our Rachel.
9: Who's the other guy? Who's the guy, though?
8: Well, it'd be that Jim guy.
9: Oh, well, Jim's just going to... Yeah,
10: good for Jim. I'm sure Jim would love to get the Eiffel Tower treatment.
9: Yeah.
8: Who wouldn't?
10: Does that mean he's in the middle of it?
11: Yes, I believe so.
8: Yeah, the Eiffel Tower that I'm familiar with is two dudes.
10: Right.
9: Well, that's a spit roast.
10: So he'd have to be pegged, and then what's he doing with the... top half of his body.
9: Probably munching.
8: I don't know. We'd have to go into far too much detail in order to give you the proper position.
9: Ask Mr. Skin. He might know.
8: But I'm sure it could be done.
9: There's a will, there's a way, for sure. Right? And I mentioned Larry the Cable Guy. Yeah, young and upcoming comedian Larry the Cable Guy is going to phone the program, too. Been a while.
8: Oh, good. We're going to talk about the Sidney Sweeney ad.
9: Oh, I haven't seen this yet.
10: No, people are upset about that.
8: Oh, yeah. I don't know.
9: Well, it's because it's because it's using sex for gambling. Duh.
8: Yeah.
10: Like they say, it diminishes accomplishments that women have made in sports for her to be naked on a basketball.
8: She's not pretending to be a sports person. She's, she's holding sports balls.
9: Yay, sports ball.
8: Yeah, while she's naked. And that's just it. She's got footballs covering up her boobs.
9: And she's not a sports ball person, right?
8: No.
9: Okay.
8: Right. I don't think she is. Mr. Skin.

0: Welcome back. Glad you posted the Sydney Sweeney Novig ad at the top.
1: Yeah. You know, over the weekend, she turned 29 over the weekend. She's all over the news. Yeah. There's like a bunch of people. There's criticism about this ad campaign. But first and foremost, I had to figure out, what is Novig? I was like, what the hell is that?
0: Yeah.
1: And it's one of those prediction markets.
0: Okay. Yeah.
1: But one of her big things is, or one of the company's big things is that you can't bet on people dying, which sounds like a good thing, and you know, wars and stuff like that. But it's the same as that other prediction market, I guess.
2: Polly market.
0: Yeah. By the way, if you want to bet on people dying, we have a Deadpool, and you can get
1: Deadpools with your buddies.
0: No, these are with celebrities.
2: No, our show host won, but there's no money involved.
0: Yeah.
2: We do talk about deaths. There are thousands of players in our show that do the Deadpool.
0: Just famous people. And, for example, a guy like yourself, since you're a friend of the show,
2: not eligible.
0: Nobody can pick you.
2: Right.
1: Oh, okay, good. Yeah, we can't have that.
0: No, we don't want that.
1: If anyone witnessed me at a bar recently, they may want to throw me on that list. So I had to look up over the weekend because I was going to talk to you guys about this because

0: forgetting the advert, you know, what Novick is, I mean, right. She's nude holding footballs and basketballs. So it's like right. The perfect thing for a sports guy is hot babe and sports. So anyway, of course she's getting incredible criticism from a bunch of different people. Now, it's inappropriate. Objectifies women, you know, all that stuff.
1: I look at this photo, though, and I see... Because I see that she must be a really petite woman because those footballs footballs are actual real sizes.
0: Part of her is petite.
1: Yeah, I know that.
0: She couldn't use the WNBA basketballs to cover her breast.
1: Good point. But just the way those footballs look so damn big, you could tell she's a really petite woman, which we all know, I guess. But yeah, I can see that. All right.
0: Yeah. She's been. Obviously, she's been nude on Euphoria and The Voyeurs and other things. And I was thinking about this. She's, from a popularity standpoint, I mean, she's definitely a top three, well-known actress across all different things. And it's kind of weird in a good way that she's done so much nudity because she really doesn't have to. In other words...
1: No, she doesn't.
0: She's already done nudity, but she just continues to show off her body, which, you know, good for us.
1: Yeah.
0: But you know what I'm saying? There's very few athletes, there's very few actresses that are 29 years old that already are in the Mr. Skin Hall of Fame for nudity. That's pretty impressive.
2: Wow. Yeah.
0: She's 5'3". Got to give her credit. So Novick, go to Novick and bet on, I don't know how you even do that stuff, but whatever.
2: 5'3 and 110 pounds, although she beefed up to 140 to play the role of Christy Martin in that boxer movie.
1: Which nobody watched, by the way.
0: Nobody watched. It got bad reviews. And she does not look hot with a mouthpiece in, just so you know.
2: No,
0: so.
2: But Sydney Sweeney is about 12 times hotter than Christy Martin.
1: Well, she fattened up for it, right?
2: Well,
1: she,
2: they always do that.
1: Yeah, and nobody cared about the movie then. Olivia Wilde is topless, and I Want Your Sex. She's been topless before, though, in that... 70s movie, right?
0: She's Alpha Dog, other things. But so Olivia Wilde, about, I can't remember when the show was, about 10 or 15 years ago, but there was a television drama called House, and she played 13 was her character name on the show, and she became famous from that. She's also been in action films like Tron, Legacy, and Cowboys and Aliens. This movie, I just thought you guys would get a kick out of this because, okay, so the name of the movie is I Want Your Sex. It came out on September 1st. And the guy that wrote and directed it is named Greg Rocke, who there was a movie in the 90s with Rose McGowan called The Doom Generation, and it was it put him on the map. And then he did another movie about 10 years later called Mysterious Skin in 2004. And in both instances, he's dubbed this incredible filmmaker, master of filmmaking, and he just, for whatever reason, he just doesn't work a lot. So he's only done like three movies in the last like 20 years, and this is one of them. But listen to this premise and tell me if you guys might not be interested in this.
1: All right.
0: So Olivia Wilde hires this 23-year-old guy to be her sexual muse, meaning he has to submit to every sadistic fantasy and whatever she wants, he has to do it. So she hires this guy. Okay. And he's 23. He's not making a ton of dough. He's like a pop artist or something. Next thing you know, of course, he falls for her. And it's Olivia Wilde, and there's tons of sex and nudity. And it's twisted, and she's freaky. And
1: is there scat play? Is there scat play or water sports?
0: No, you have to go to certain websites for that. I can't help you in this. But
1: then I'm not watching it.
0: Anyway, there's a whole plot of a death, and I don't want to give too much away. But anyway, tons of great nudity from Olivia Wilde. It's a new movie. And the fact that it was this guy that was since the 90s when he did Doom Generation is like just kind of a known or a director that could have been, Kubrick, but ended up not doing too much. So is anyway,
2: it, theaters or is it on streaming somewhere?
0: It was in theaters. I don't know if it's streaming yet. It probably is streaming because we have the pics at Mr. Skin. I'm sorry, I shouldn't know that. But
1: do you think do you think Sudeikis watches her movies?
0: Probably not. You know, I was going to say that.
1: Yeah. Poor guy.
0: It is.

0: not a turn on to Olivia Wilde, I would think. So.
1: Elle Fanning. What's this?
0: Yeah, wait. Now this is on VOD. It's called Rosebush Pruning, which I'm sure you guys, we could come up with some jokes on that. But anyway, it's a VOD movie. Now, Elle Fanning is turning into like 2026's nudity star because she's in that Hulu series, Margo's Got Money Troubles. Yeah. And
2: six or eight episodes of that, there was no nudity. The only nudity in that series was when she was banging her college professor. I like the show.
0: Right. They sucked you in. It's like Game of Thrones with the Khaleesi, where they suck you in, she's going to be nude every episode. Yeah. And then she wasn't. But anyway, she is 4 years younger than Dakota Fanning.
1: Yep.
0: Dakota Fanning, never nude. Fanning, never.
1: Man.
0: Elle Fanning, Margo's Got Money Troubles, lots of nudity, but in the front-loaded. But then in this Rosebush Pruning, she is naked again. So a good 2026 for Elle Fanning, who I didn't think would be the nude star of the film. I always hoped Dakota Fanning would do nudity, but she hasn't.
1: I'd always hoped.
2: Yeah.
0: We always hoped. And you said, was a young boy.
1: You said this picture, and me too, I get you. You sent this picture to us, I think, last football season. I remember this movie. It's from 1979.
0: Every football season, be ready. You're going to get this from me, which is our touchdowns and tatas playlist with the NFL season starting. We always do like football themed movies, but I talked to you guys about this last year, but I have to bring it up again. Is the greatest moment in touchdowns and tatas,
1: greatest huddle ever, greatest huddle ever, right? Yeah,
0: the greatest huddle scene ever. Yeah. And for a lot of reasons, it's a movie called Hots in 1979. Now, it aired on cable TV all through the 80s and 90s, but what was so great about it is, Danny Bonaducci was in the movie. That's all you need to know. So in the movie, it ends with the sororities in a incredible touch football game, topless, and but the beauty is they were all like 70s playmates that were in it.
2: Yeah.
0: So. Yeah, all natural. There was no plastic in those bouncing touchdowns and tatas. It's awesome. So anyway, Hots is in there. A bunch of other movies, football themed movies. We have a playlist with the NFL season kicking off. You can
2: very
0: check
2: curious
0: to
2: the formation here because there's only eight ladies in the huddle.
0: You're getting very technical,
2: when
0: sir.
2: They break.
0: I know you.
1: One of them's a quarterback, so that makes it nine. The other two must be just maybe the center went out already.
3: My high school played eight-man football before they went away.
0: Let's just say if a camera was at the bottom of your huddle, it was not as nice as what I'm looking at right here. Imagine you be the cameraman, and for your audience,
1: I know
0: it's the women huddling. Looking down, and there's some dude on the ground with a camera looking up.
2: Right.
0: It's all our 70s playmates topless, and it's awesome. It's one of the great an iconic movie moment in my life only.
2: Thank you.
0: I wanted to share that with you.
1: You can check them out.
0: In honor of the NFL and college kicking off, we are doing a lot of football and nudity.
1: All right, man. All right, Skin. Appreciate it, brother. Thanks a lot, man. Take care.
0: You got it, guys. Bye. Take care. Bye.
1: Go Bears.
3: Shut up.
2: The Olivia Wilde movie also features, I know you're fond of Charlie XCX.
1: I do like her.
2: As am I.
1: Not her music, just the way she looks.
2: And Johnny Knoxville is also in that movie.
1: I like Knoxville and everything.
3: I told you guys that we watched that one that Olivia Wilde, she directed it.
2: Booksmart?
3: No, it's a new one with Ed Norton and Penelope Cruz and Seth Rogen.
2: What's it called?
1: Is it good?
3: It is. Two couples.
1: They propose a foursome, right?
3: Yeah. They propose that they swap.
1: I want to watch it. I do want to watch it. I keep forgetting about it. Heather, did you? What would you do with a 23-year-old boy if you had the chance?
4: Right? Oh God, I don't know. Like offer him college advice or.
3: The Invite is the name of that movie. The Invite.
1: It is.
3: I enjoyed it.
2: And it's available on the streaming, or did you go to theaters?
3: No, we watched it on streaming. I think we did the...

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1: Yeah, I've never seen the previews. It looked good.
0: Yeah.
1: Heather Jones with us. We'll come back. Larry the Cable Guy going to check in too in a little bit. That was Mr. Skin.
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6: I'm Jeff Moe. It's a Lincoln's Pure Rock Alternative 104.1 The Blaze. Mayor Larry and Gaylor Baird and Lincoln City Council Chair Brody Weber Monday announced they are sponsoring alternatives to three city charter amendments from the Good Government Lincoln that will appear on the November 3rd ballot. Last month, Good Government Lincoln turned in petition signatures for three charter election petitions that aim to change city election dates to even years, set term limits for city council members, and let certain residents outside Lincoln city limits to vote. But the alternative proposals would change those even year election dates to 2030 for the mayor and district council elections, 2032 for at-large council seats. The alternate charter amendments and Good Government Lincoln's initiatives will officially appear on the November ballot after they were unanimously approved by the city council Monday. One person was taken to the hospital for possible smoke inhalation following a garage fire Monday afternoon in a home in Northwest Lincoln. LFR got the call to 6100 block of Northwest 7th Street. The person had minor injuries. LFR officials say that a carelessly discarded cigarette is to blame for about $30,000 in damage. The Nebraska volleyball team is still ranked number one in this week's ABCA Top 25 poll. Their opponent tomorrow night, Creighton, slipped to number 20 this week. And Nebraska senior quarterback Anthony Calandria was honored Monday as named Big Ten Football Offensive Player of the Week. Still a good chance of rain as we go through the day. Temperatures around 70. I'm Jeff Moats on 104.1 The Blaze.
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7: Oh, that's right. You mentioned Chateau Vin. That's in Omaha. I want to see Heather. And Heather's socials are?
8: At the Heather Jones.
7: At the Heather Jones. Larry the Cable Guy, due to phone the program this coming hour.
9: Is it in your schedule for a threesome? Kelly, our friend Kelly in Wichita, has invited you.
8: She's included.
9: A guy, and they're into a threesome. So it was you or Rachel. She wondered if you or Rachel were available.
8: Oh, that's so nice. Yeah. Nice to be nominated, you know?
7: It's like you were at the Emmys last night.
10: Oh, well, they have the Emmys on at the same time as Monday Night Football.
7: But two different crowds, man.
11: Yeah. I mean,
9: absolutely. Totally two different crowds.
7: Two different crowds completely. And also, I mean, if you don't really care about the Chiefs or the Broncos, you're really not watching it.
11: Yeah, there's Chiefs fans, and then there's the educated folks watching the Emmys.
9: Well, aren't, like, the Academy Awards going to YouTube TV only?
11: I don't think it's this year, but, yeah, it's soon. Like 27.
7: I think the Emmys do better ratings-wise than the Academy Awards, because nobody watches those movies anymore.
9: You might be right, because people watch more TV.
7: They all watch all these TV shows.
11: All the good stuff is at the Emmys.
7: Right.
9: Yeah, but I don't think
7: they're going to kill any rating stuff like
9: no,
7: that.
9: No, I don't think
7: they always lose on Monday night. You're right, Nick. It's always been that way for Monday night for some reason.
9: And nobody really cares if their show wins an Emmy or not. They like it regardless.
11: Academy Awards go to YouTube starting in 2029.
9: Okay.
10: Well, think those people know TV? Like, the NFL dominates ratings. If you're going to have, like, a big event, why not have it the week before the NFL starts?
7: That's a good question, because the Emmys could happen in September. It could have been last week. I don't know. They just don't.
9: They could have done it on a Tuesday.
10: Yeah.
7: And once again, it's just Broncos and Chiefs. I know they're big, famous teams in the NFL, but it's not exactly L.A., New York stuff.
10: You want to see Mahomes return.
7: Nobody really cares.
10: You see his new running back gain more yards than the Broncos as a whole.
9: It's NFL. If you look at the top-rated programs.
7: I know. They're always going to dominate.
9: Yeah, on TV.
7: But they're two different crowds.
9: It's all NFL. You know?
8: I've never seen Nick's face more smug than when he's talking about the Chiefs.
11: Have you seen somebody trolling somebody in person?
7: That's why it's so great when they don't win the Super Bowl. That's great, you know. That's why we hammer them so much.
10: They've won a bunch
7: the
10: recently.
7: Smug look, yeah. 6-11 last year.
11: You've been saying that about your college team, too, but that was 30 years ago.
7: Yeah, you're right.
11: Well, they won a bunch recently, 30 years ago.
10: Yes. The Huskers aren't recent.
11: Soon it's going to be the Chiefs.
10: The Huskers have sucked my children's entire lives, and two of them are married.
7: That's the best.
11: Yeah, and it ain't turning around anytime soon.
10: No,
7: you're beating up on patsies right now. You're fine. Everything's good. Everything is good. So what's new, Heather? Everything good with you?
8: Yes. We've spent all morning trying to find a picture of my husband, myself, and Larry the Cable Guy when I was pregnant with our fifth kid.
7: Okay.
8: And it's a really funny photo.
7: You wanted to post it?
8: I wanted to post it. Yeah, no, yeah. We cannot find this photo. And okay. I'm like, Tate, you have a four-letter Apple email. Like, you are the original, and you can't find a photo.
7: There was a time, Heather, where I didn't really know you that well. I just see you around at the club. But you were always pregnant.
8: Yeah.
7: And it was, it was like, I'd see you, and I'm thinking, didn't she have a baby? And somebody go, yeah, she did. This is another one. Okay. Oh, okay.
8: And a lot of times I was just fat in between. People just assumed it was one long pregnancy.
7: You never walked up and said, when do you do? Okay, yeah, don't do that. Don't do that to any woman, for that matter.
8: I had somebody at HR do it to me once. Like, oh, wow. When do you do? Yeah, and I was like, and they... The look on their face. I thought it was
7: hilarious.
8: Did you
7: just have a baby? Because you're not fat. Yeah. You just have a baby. Okay.
8: It was like the babies were like a year apart at that point, and I was right in between.
9: Oh, it's still a legitimate question.
8: Yeah, totally.
9: If you're cranking them out like that.
7: Yeah, that's true. For you, it wasn't even an HR violation. You asked Heather that? Oh, it's cool.
11: Yeah, okay. Yeah. Was this an HR dude or an HR lady?
8: It was a lady.
11: Oh, okay.
8: The one person at the company that knows better than
7: I'd love to hear, if somebody ever did that. I mean, that's happened. A lot of guys, most guys we know, never ask. I never ask.
10: I wouldn't ask unless the hand was in between the legs.
8: Yeah.
7: If I know the girl personally and I knew she was that really, but if I'm in a social situation, somebody's there that other people know, I would never even ask.
10: No.
7: And she could be obviously pregnant, you know, not a fat belly, that hard pregnant belly. Yeah. And I still wouldn't ask. Right.
10: She could be crowning.
7: But I want to know if anybody ever reached over, because, you know, everybody touches babies, people's bellies, reached over and said, when you do, and it was just a fat gut.
8: Right. They just kept kneading it like dough.
7: When you do, I don't know. I just had a pizza.
11: And am I wrong, Heather? That's not a move you should make, the reaching over and touching of the pregnant belly, unless you're offered.
8: In the last 15 years, that's really been poo-pooed.
11: Good. Good.
8: I think that's... Yeah. Put the kibosh on that.
7: Unless somebody wants you to do it, you're right.
9: You're encouraged to do so.
11: Yeah.
8: Right.
11: Yeah,
8: I think COVID, too, really caught people from touching babies. Like,
7: right.
10: I remember that happening when my wife was pregnant. And once we had, like, a little baby in a grocery store, and this lady just, like, leans over, and she's like, and she goes, I think he's scared. I'm like, we're all scared, bitch. What are you doing?
7: We're all scared, bitch. Yeah.
8: My niece got asked that by a little kid. She just had her second child. She's still postpartum. Kids don't care. But, you know, this 29-year-old was like, you get the hell away from me. She was like, really mad.
7: Little kids are innocent. They don't care. They see people at a grocery store, they'll point, you know.
8: Yeah.
7: Yeah, I've seen that before. Yeah.
11: Yeah, little kids and old folks, they get a pass for having no filter.
7: Right.
8: That's true.
7: The old folks should have a filter. They've been around. They know, you know.
11: Yeah, but I think at a certain point, you just reach an age where you stop caring.
7: Yeah.
8: It'd be funny if they
7: just... Oh, I know that.
11: Some of us hit a little earlier than others.
7: Yeah.
8: What if, like, a little two-year-old started being, like, super racist, like an old person? Like, just start saying old-timey racist stuff.
10: Yeah. He's close with Grandpa.
8: Yeah.
7: All right. Heather Jones with us tomorrow. Who's on the show?
11: Zach Peterson will be here.
7: Zach's going to be here. Cool. And Zach's got a live show coming. He's filming his live show, right?
10: It gets in January.
7: Noe Ramirez is going to phone the program. Now, he'll be on the show with us. And Austin Anderson is going to stop in on Friday. And we have... Oh, we're also talking to somebody else, too, in there. Who else? I thought we were talking to some actor or something like that, but I'm zoning. But we're about to talk to Larry the Cable Guy. People that know the show, we haven't talked to Larry, and we actually hooked up with Larry about a year ago and kissed and hugged, but we haven't talked to him on the air since, we're not going to get into that. We just want to talk to Larry, so.
8: I love how you said it hooked up. It was really sexy.
7: And I wasn't smug about it like Nick. All right. All right, who's this guy? We haven't talked to this guy in a long time.
9: All right. He's going to be hosting something called...
7: American Mayhem,
9: and he's the host and the star, and it's Larry the Cable Guy.
7: Hey, brother.
9: What's up?
1: Hey, look at this. Let's come on. Group hug, boys.
7: Yep, man.
9: Come on.
7: I can feel it over the air, man. Group hug, Larry, man. How you been? Everything good?
1: Yeah, you know what? Doing good. I was at the courthouse yesterday, and there's a bunch of fat people protesting, and... evidently they misunderstood. They thought they had closed the Straits of Hormel.
9: Oh, no.
1: You know, I always got to throw out a new one when I get one.
7: But that would land it. After 6 years, we got a new one from you, and it landed, man. It landed.
1: As soon as I thought of the Straits of Hormel, I laughed for 2 hours after that joke.
7: That's a great joke. I mean, I know you know what you're doing, but that's one of your good ones, man.
1: I haven't tried it out yet. You're the first ones that heard it.
7: Well, good.
9: Well, we got our stamp of approval. If that
7: so, Larry,
9: anything.
7: I know at this point in your career, you can do what you want. You don't care. You can do what you want. You have fun. We follow you on the socials. We know what you're doing. But why come back to TV? Why do American Mayhem?
1: Well, look, I try to do about 20 dates a year, okay. And it's always about January till about the middle of May.
7: Okay.
1: And you know, I'm 63 now, so I miss the summers and the falls and having to be in a bus somewhere. So that's what I do. And it's just summer to fall off. Well, I'm sitting here at the house. I just get done, and by gosh, they pull me back in for the daggum show. They asked me if I wanted to do 52 episodes of a show called American Mayhem. Right. And I said, American Mayhem, and it's basically me watching a bunch of people doing redneck stuff that we all used to do.
7: Yeah.
1: And instead of us doing it and watching some and getting hurt, I get to watch everybody else do it and talk about it and make fun of them. So I'm like, that's a perfect show for me.
9: Yeah, I understand.
1: I'll stay at the house. I'll watch videos and we'll tape it and put it on TV. I do that with friends on a weekend.
9: Right. Yeah, you're not flying to L.A. or New York.
7: No, Colleen said you're at your house, man. Yeah, Colleen told us
9: you got the green screen down in the basement and you can just host it right there.
7: Man,
9: technology.
1: And it is like the greatest gift. I'm not kidding. I'm just so blessed. I'm really happy. I'm glad people still like what I do. It's funny. I was reading the thing on it. It says Larry the Cable Guy to host new American Mayhem series, and it comes down. It says brought to life by the beloved funny man. And I'm thinking the beloved funny man. Last time I heard that was when they talked about Red Skelton and Bob Hope. I got about 15 years left.
7: Yeah, beloved does seem, I know what you're talking about.
1: So that's, but man, for as long as I've been doing this and people that put these things together that look for hosts that are popular, it's nice to be included. So I wouldn't have done it if I didn't think the show was up to par and funny, because like you said, you know, I'm kind of on cruise control. I had a good career, but man, I couldn't pass it up.
7: No.
1: It's funny, and I get to do it here, and so I hope people like it. It starts September 19th, America Mayhem, and then also, guys, starting in 2027 on Disney Junior, we got 60 new episodes of Cars coming out.
7: Oh, man, that's cool. I didn't know that. Excellent, man. Larry the Cable Guy with us, American Mayhem.
1: Yeah, so I took that's the crazy thing. I took the summer and the fall off, and I've done nothing but work during the summer and the fall. I've been in a studio like 3 days a week the entire summer.
9: I was reading a piece the other day, and I've read more than one of these. There's like two or three guys out there that claim they were the inspiration for Mater. Which one of them is telling the truth?
1: I have never heard the other ones. I know the exact inspiration for Mater. The original name of the truck was Zeb.
7: Okay.
1: The inspiration for Mater was John Lasseter seeing this truck while he toured Route 66 getting ready for the movie.
7: Got it.
1: So he put this truck in. His name was Zeb. He went to Charlotte Motor Speedway, and there was a guy that had like a living room put together on the top of his bus, and he had a chair there with a big flag, and he thought it was interesting, so he started talking to the guy, and he says, well, what's your name? He says, well, people call me Mater. That's my nickname, Mater. You know, like Tumator without the tuh. And he thought that was hilarious. So John Lasseter changed the tow truck from Zeb to Mater.
9: Okay.
1: So those are the two inspirations for Mater. And then he heard me on Blue Collar Comedy Tour and picked me to do the voice. So those are the three places. Route 66, he saw the truck. Charlotte, he saw the guy named Mater. And me, he saw the video. That's how Mater was put together.
7: Larry, love talking to you again. Let's do it again on the air again sometime soon, brother. And hopefully stop in and say hi to us quickly.
9: Or play some golf.
7: Yeah.
9: I'm always
7: Larry
9: up
7: the Cable
9: for
7: Guy. American Mayhem premieres this weekend. It's a national syndication. Love you, brother. Talk soon, man.
1: Absolutely. Absolutely, fellas. I appreciate it. And I enjoyed the beginning group hug. Thank you.
9: Yes. Yeah, me too. Me too. Let's Take do care, it again.
7: Brother. See you, man.
9: All right.
10: Congrats.
7: Larry the Cable Guy. Yeah.
10: What's that show going to be on?
7: It's National Syndication.
9: National Syndication, yeah. So it's one of those check your local listings.
10: Yeah. Okay. Kind
7: of Straits of Hormel. Nice. Yeah.
10: That's very funny.
9: That was.
11: That's a Cable Guy joke.
7: That is not a rerun you're listening to. That's Larry the Cable Guy on our program, 9/15/2026. All kissed and made
11: Been
7: up.
11: A while.
7: Love that guy. It was crazy to hear him like down the phone. It was wild. Heather Jones with us. Come on back.
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12: 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It's a Lincoln's Pure Rock Alternative 104.1 The Blaze. Mayor Larry Gaylor Baird and Lincoln City Council Chair Brody Weber Monday announced they are sponsoring alternatives to three city charter amendments from the Good Government Lincoln that will appear on the November 3rd ballot. Last month, Good Government Lincoln turned in petition signatures for three charter election petitions that aim to change city election dates to even years, set term limits for city council members, and let certain residents outside Lincoln city limits to vote. But the alternative proposals would change those even-year election dates to 2030 for the mayor and district council elections, 2032 for at-large council seats. The alternate charter amendments and Good Government Lincoln's initiatives will officially appear on the November ballot after they were unanimously approved by the city council Monday. One person was taken to the hospital for possible smoke inhalation following a garage fire Monday afternoon at a home in Northwest Lincoln. LFR got the call at 6100 block of Northwest 7th Street. The person had minor injuries. LFR officials say that a carelessly discarded cigarette is to blame for about $30,000 in damage. The Nebraska volleyball team is still ranked number one in this week's ABCA Top 25 poll. Their opponent tomorrow night, Creighton, slipped to number 20 this week. And Nebraska senior quarterback Anthony Calandrio was honored Monday as named Big Ten Football Offensive Player of the Week. Still a good chance of rain as we go through the day. Temperatures around 70. I'm Jeff Moats on 104.1 The Blaze.
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7: Empire. Plus, did you ref that Chief game last night?
8: I did, yes. Yeah, Clay not Martin. Not well, obviously.
7: Clay Martin is your doppelganger.
8: Uh-huh.
7: The Chiefs are 8-0 when he refs them.
8: Damn it.
7: They're 8-2, but they're 8-0 since Mahomes joined. And over the last Kansas City games he's officiated, Kansas City has received 130 yards less penalty yards against their opponents.
8: I got to work on
9: that. Out of how many games?
7: They're 8-0 when he refs a game.
9: Well, they win a lot of games.
7: Yeah. Yeah, but they're 8-0 with the one ref.
9: Yeah. I love the ref they already started.
7: No, I didn't say that. I'm just the stat just showed up.
8: Yeah, and it was just because I was working the game.
7: Yeah,
8: it was me.
9: There was a blatant missed pass interference, pissed me off.
7: How about the blatant,
8: hold on a touchdown?
7: The blatant hold on Kelsey. Oh, he tackled him.
9: Yeah, Kelsey can do that, though.
7: Are you getting a picture of Nick being smug right now?
5: Yeah, is that your door?
7: I saw you do that.
9: I love it. People are going to freak out. The Chiefs are going to get it. It's going to be great.
7: They won one game.
9: Yeah.
7: Jesus Christ. People lose games all the time, man.
9: Yeah, they do. Chiefs lost a bunch last year.
7: They did. 6-11. So in Romania, we talked about how we hate that face slapping sport. But in Romania, they got ass slapping. Have you seen this? Todd sent this to me.
10: And it's women.
7: Have you seen the bruises on these chicks' asses after a while?
10: One of them is very bruised.
7: Yeah, I'll keep watching this. They can't sit down after this.
10: No, and I noticed they go over to, and I don't know how they do any scoring in this, but they go to the...
7: It looks like just they're having fun.
10: The powder. You know, they powder up their hands before they slap the ass.
7: Now they're just going back and forth and slapping each other. This video goes long.
10: Okay. I thought they should maybe dip their hand in some water-soluble paint and then smack each other's asses that way.
7: This one chick's ass is so bruised, man, and still looks really nice.
10: Yeah, I noticed one was really bruised, and they take turns, right? I think you.
7: And they're in high heels with their asses hanging out.
10: You got to slap the left cheek with the left hand and the right cheek with the right hand, and then they take turns, and I don't know how they determine the winner.
5: Dang, these former orphan babies, what the hell?
7: You got to watch the video. It's crazy because they keep going, Todd, and it's only one cheek is getting bruised, too. They're each slapping the other one's one cheek.
10: Oh, I saw one where they went to both sides.
7: Yeah.
10: Like the right.
7: Oh, now they're kissing. No, that's not.
10: Got slapped with the right hand.
7: Oh, yeah. They're both their asses are kind of bruised. Yeah. Both their asses. That would probably work on TV here.
9: What's this called?
5: The Ceausescu.
7: It's Russian. Well, it's Romanian. They said listed wrong. It says Russian, but Romanian ass slapping. I don't know if that's what they're called.
9: Yeah. I googled it. There's a board game that pops up. Butt slapping party board game. Fun for families and adults.
7: Todd's,
8: what?
9: You play it with your uncle, Heather.
8: Don't you have two hot uncles?
7: I lost hot uncle.
8: Oh no.
11: Not again.
10: I found it on the Twitter account.
7: Have they heard you doing this bit?
11: No. Your hot uncles? They would be appalled.
8: I can send them a link.
11: A little worried for
9: Is
11: me.
9: Your mom aware right. of this?
11: I don't know, and I don't want to bring it to her attention.
10: Upfront MMA Upfront MMA.
9: I found this.
7: Yeah, it's just go to the Twitter at Upfront MMA. Right.
11: Dang.
7: Yeah. So what's the board game slapping ass?
9: I don't know. I found these.
7: Otherwise called Hot Uncle. Right.
9: Yeah. Butt slapping party board game. It says butt what?
7: Butt slapping party. You don't play with your grandparents or your uncle. Butt slapping party. Does. Who wants to play butt slapping party?
9: A little
7: with
9: cheeky,
7: your uncle.
9: A lot of fun, hilarious party game. But what? After Dark is an adult expansion pack.
7: Getting spanked in the ass can hurt sometimes. You know, somebody does it out of the blue. You know, it stinks. Yeah.
10: Has this happened recently to you?
7: No. Yeah. No. You know when somebody would do it.
8: Or have you been yelled at for doing this?
7: Spank my ass.
8: Oh, that's not like, hot
7: do,
8: when you say
7: it. Do you like your ass spanked, Heather?
11: No, I don't. No, it depends. You know what? You have to get it right on the mark. Because otherwise, it can hurt. A little bruise. You know, you get the wrong.
7: I mean, in a sexual situation.
11: Oh.
10: Where's the mark?
11: Nah.
10: Is the mark like the...
7: Oh, you like it just walking around, but not in a sexual situation.
10: Right, the meaty spot?
11: Yeah,
10: you know,
11: right.
10: There's no bone protruding?
11: Exactly. Mid-cheek. You can't get it on a nerve ending.
10: Middle
11: of
10: the cheek.
11: Middle of the cheek.
7: There's an uncle bone protruding. Right. Yeah. Sorry.
8: He's not. Don't believe it.
9: Looks like this game just comes with like a plastic ass with a belt, and then you have some cards, and you have to guess a word on the cards, and if your team wins, you can slap the ass.
11: Oh, you can slap the... Oh, my gosh.
8: Still weird that it's for a family.
11: Yeah. That thing looks like it could be sold in a sex store.
7: Is the picture of the board game like people sitting around smiling like mom and dad? You know, that old school pictures of board games, you know?
9: Somebody said,
11: it's grandma's in bondage.
7: Yeah. Grandma smiling. She always wanted to spank her son-in-law's ass. Right.
9: Be prepared to laugh your butt off.
7: Yeah. Wow, that sounds stupid.
9: Yeah. And I don't see, you think that like if you want, like there'd be a hole, but there's not.
7: A hole where?
9: A hole in the butt.
7: Okay.
11: Yeah, they probably specifically did not include that.
10: No, it's just a pair of pants. It looks
7: a hole in the butt.
8: Well, at least if they're slapping asses, this should result in fewer brain injuries.
7: Yeah.
8: You know?
7: On this sport, you're right.
8: Yeah. As opposed to what was the stat we said? 80% of the people that are in that regular the other slap league have brain injuries.
7: And all the meatheads that like that sport would just they'd turn right over in a second to watch this sport.
8: Yeah, absolutely.
7: They'd say, "Well, you know, you lost that battle. We're gonna go watch the Romanian ass slapping league."
9: They are getting big welts on their ass.
7: They are. Yeah, if you're into that, but you know what? You keep that would hurt. You wouldn't be able to sit down for a while.
8: Yeah.
7: I wonder if somebody's job is to rub some ointment on that, on those.
11: You know.
7: Plus, they're in high heels. I love everything about it. It's just like, okay, this is.
8: People that are into that, you know, as like a sexual fetish, like.
7: Sure. They might be digging that.
8: But I wonder the same thing about, like, if you have that done to you, how do you sit down for the next week?
7: If it's done that hard.
8: Like, if you're leaving bruises on your ass.
10: Oh, right. You carry the donut around.
7: But even the donut's up for the hole.
11: Yeah.
7: Your cheeks are on the
8: donut. Still going to be, yeah.
10: Yeah.
8: And like what, you just heal up in time to do it again? So that, I mean, if that's your fetish.
7: I know. If you've seen those bruises on that video we sent you guys, it's brutal.
10: Well, you should get a hold of a Romanian ass slapper.
7: Yeah.
11: Oh, my gosh. Ask her these questions. I mean, they have to be like icing it. They have to like have a whole, I bet there's a whole routine that they have to go through afterwards.
10: I bet you too. And there is no CTE of the ass. You can smack that thing around all you want.
11: But the aftercare they could film and probably make some bank on.
10: Oh, sure.
11: You know?
10: Oh, absolutely.
7: All the aftercare, for
11: sure. See me, like, submerge it in water.
7: No CTE
11: sauna.
7: Of the ass. Right.
9: What would the CTE of the ass look like? You just feel like your butt forgets how to fart?
7: It's just dumb. Duh. Yeah.
10: Well, I think the E part has to do with the brain.
7: Right.
10: So we'd have to probably change the terminology.
7: Yeah, but we have to know what we're talking about, though.
11: What if you could, like, loosen up, like, your your bowels or bladder? Like, is it so hard that you can mess up the internal
10: organs? No, it doesn't look like that. No, you're not gonna, that hard.
7: First of all, I think strippers probably under this because they're used to it.
10: You know? Oh, sure.
7: They slap their own ass
8: all
7: the time.
8: That's the ringer for this league?
7: Oh, I guess so. Actually, there's two chicks look like strippers. If you've seen the video, I know you have. So they're built like strippers.
11: Yeah, I guess there's a difference between smacking and just full-on battery.
7: Right.
11: Yeah.
7: Right. I suppose strippers smack their own ass.
10: It could be some kind of chronic trauma, but, you know, it's not. Brain injury, chronic trauma of the ass.
7: They better get paid a lot.
8: They're not. I guarantee you they're not.
10: Of course they're not.
7: No.
8: The head slapping league barely makes any cash.
7: Right.
8: And that is, I mean, you are subjecting yourself to brain injury there.
10: I mean, the most common injury in that sport is somebody hurting their wrist. Is somebody hurting their
7: hand? I don't know, man. It's their brain.
10: No. Not
8: the ass slapping league.
7: Oh, you mean the ass slapping league.
10: In the ass slapping, yeah.
8: Yeah, I guess you probably could sprain a wrist if you bend it the wrong way on impact.
10: Not using proper form.
7: Well, check it out. Did you share it with other people, the ass slapping league there?
8: I certainly can.
7: We should do that at the live show. Do the live show. See if Jim
9: Plus you can smack Jim Suck's ass.
7: And you're both in, I was thinking girls, but that's fine.
8: You can get in line first for that, Nick.
9: So I'm out.
7: Jim and Puss in thongs smacking each other ass the live show. That would, yes. I'd even pay to go see that.
9: I'll be busy in a hot dog suit.
7: and you be the hot dog man hyping the ass slapping league.
10: Right. Here's what you're up against. Due to the intense force or repetitive impact of the gluteal muscles, contestants frequently experience deep tissue bruising.
7: They look like that.
10: Right. Broken capillaries.
7: Have you seen it, Heather? Anybody shown the video yet?
11: Oh. I've never seen this, no.
7: Yeah. You got to say, show her the video.
11: Can you cheat, like, oil you up your bum?
7: Show her the video, yeah. Deep tissue bruising of the ass?
10: Yep.
9: And how do they determine a winner?
7: One prize to quit, right?
10: Booty slapping competitions dictate a competitor loses if they step forward, fall, or lose their stance from the impact.
7: So you're
10: trying to knock them off their feet.
7: Got it. And they're in high heels.
10: Right. So there are some injuries when they hit the floor and twist an ankle or a knee.
7: It sounds dangerous.
10: That means your ass has to get hit hard.
7: Right. Stuff. And your ass would toughen up after a while. You might not even feel the pain. We got to try that in the studio.
10: Right.
7: You, Heather.
10: You're going to have enough. Yeah.
7: Jim would let us use you, but, you know.
10: Man, I think it's entirely up to Heather.
8: Yeah.
11: I would definitely topple over. Watching them maintain their, like, center of gravity and their
7: And they're in high heels, too. Yeah,
11: right?
10: Yeah. Yep. Yeah.
11: This is actually, right. I'm going to say these are athletes.
7: I'm not going to argue that.
10: No, you probably got to have pretty good balance.
11: Right. I would quit. I think this should be an Olympic sport.
10: Just to stay upright.
7: Well, so far the Romanians would kick ass in that because they've been doing it for a little longer than that. Heather Jones with us earlier. We had Mr. Skinner and Larry the Cable Guy checked in. Later this week, we got, who's tomorrow? Zach.
8: Zach Peterson will be here. Noe Ramirez stopping by on Thursday. Also talking to Don Jameson on Thursday.
7: Right. I forgot about Don.
8: And Austin Anderson will be here on Friday.
7: In the studio. All right. Push at the music, man.
8: Okay, fine. I'm all right, man. Doing other things. You just keep talking.
7: I am. But my ass hurts. I got to stand up.
8: Oh, your ass hurts.
7: Just hurts. My ass hurts. My ass.
8: You talk about back. Those ladies, and now you're going to complain about my your ass hurting?
7: Well, I was sitting down too long.
8: How insensitive.
7: Come on back.
10: I'm a little wobbly.
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13: 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It's a Lincoln's Pure Rock Alternative 104.1 The Blaze. Mayor Larry and Gaylor Baird and Lincoln City Council Chair Brody Weber Monday announced they are sponsoring alternatives to three city charter amendments from the group Good Government Lincoln That will appear on the November 3rd ballot. Last month, Good Government Lincoln turned in petition signatures for three charter election petitions that aim to change city election dates to even years, set term limits for city council members, and let certain residents outside Lincoln city limits to vote. But the alternative proposals would change those even-year election dates to 2030 for the mayor and district council elections, 2032 for at-large council seats. The alternate charter amendments and Good Government Lincoln's initiatives will officially appear on the November ballot after they were unanimously approved by the city council Monday. One person was taken to the hospital for possible smoke inhalation following a garage fire Monday afternoon in a home in Northwest Lincoln. LFR got the call at 6100 block of Northwest 7th Street. The person had minor injuries. LFR officials say that a carelessly discarded cigarette is to blame for about $30,000 in damage. The Nebraska volleyball team is still ranked number one in this week's ABCA Top 25 poll. Their opponent tomorrow night, Creighton, slipped to number 20 this week. And Nebraska senior quarterback Anthony Calandria was honored Monday. He was named Big Ten Football Offensive Player of the Week. Still a good chance of rain as we go through the day. Temperatures around 70. I'm Jeff Moats on 104.1 The Blaze.
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7: Ready to sign these? I think he wants to sign them himself, you know. I think he wanted to be part of the bit.
10: Right, he wanted to be in there somewhere.
7: Yeah.
9: He ran in here after that. Yeah, whatever you do.
7: Yeah. Whatever you do.
11: Right. It's me against Jim Sachs. Yeah. I can't even say Jim Sachs. I can't. I just say call
7: he
11: him.
7: Likes
9: you. Oh, get to know him.
7: Yeah. Get to know him. So what?
11: Sorry,
7: these kids,
11: Jim.
7: Were these kids, the two more kids were in a Waymo with guns, and the Waymo said, "Hey, we could see you."
8: Yeah,
9: that sounds cool.
7: What a bunch of dumbasses.
8: Well, I guess the kids have
7: cameras in these things, right?
8: Okay. Those kids haven't been charged yet.
7: Okay.
8: I guess the investigation is still underway. But the Waymo was the one that narked on them and said, hey, these kids are in the Waymo, and they got a big, I don't know if it was an AR or something.
7: Yeah, like a Waymo drive-by. You
8: right.
7: Know? Yeah.
8: Right.
11: Oh, wow. What they just lock the doors and drive them right to the police station?
8: Yeah. Yes. Yeah. Yes. They stop the vehicle, they lock them in, and they wait for the cops to show up.
7: Wow. Yeah. Now, this is a different story. We did one already.
8: We did one a few months ago where
7: this is the same thing, though, right?
8: Narked on somebody.
10: Yeah. Who was the getaway driver? No one.
9: What better represents the future of America than kids with guns in the robot car?
7: I know. Oh, that's right. Because we're not going to have any rules against guns at all. But so robot cars will be around, but everybody's still going to be packing. Okay.
10: Plus, are you familiar with the Hyrox exercise program?
8: I have heard of it. I don't know all of the details of it.
10: Okay. It sounds kind of CrossFit-ish, but they have competitions in this. And the lady who won the most recent competition did it while she was pooping herself.
11: Oh.
7: I didn't know what that was. I saw the video. Right. I saw that they kind of blurred the poo on her leg, but you could tell it was poo.
10: Yeah.
7: And why blur the poo?
10: She went ahead and finished the race, even though she had just pooped herself.
7: Is that
10: and,
7: what that was then?
10: And
7: okay.
10: The others were a little concerned about, maybe some health matters. You know, with a little fecal matter flying around the arena.
7: You're right.
8: Oh, yeah, though, that would be an issue for the other competitors. You're right.
10: Right.
11: They've been doing that in marathon races for a while.
10: Oh, sure.
7: Oh, people just poo themselves all the time. Yeah.
10: But a lot of times they quit, don't they?
11: No, they keep going.
10: Oh, okay.
11: Don't they stop?
10: Nobody stops to get clean themselves up or anything?
7: No, not in the marathon.
10: Just keep going?
8: All right, so the Hyrox thing, it says it combines 8 kilometers of running with 8 functional workout stations. So you run a kilometer, and then you do a workout. It includes ski erg, sled push, sled pull, burpee broad jumps, rowing, farmer carry, sandbag lunges, and wall balls. Oh, God.
10: Okay, so
7: you had me
10: do the burpees. Run a kilometer.
8: Right.
10: If you do the sled push, run a kilometer.
8: Right.
10: Run a kilometer.
7: If you S yourself during the ass slapping contest, it'd be kind of funny.
10: Oh. That would be kind of embarrassing, actually.
9: Oh, yeah.
7: Okay, now slap my ass.
10: Right.
7: No, you win.
10: Or kind of hot, depending upon your fetish. Hey.
7: Scat play.
8: Fetish?
7: Yeah.
8: Right. What I read on social media is correct, like the CrossFit people. Are all they look down their nose at the Hyrox people and like there's it's a very very tribal thing between Hyrox and CrossFit.
7: Yeah.
8: I think they're all kind of culty.
7: Of course they are. Of course they are. Yeah.
10: Speaking of fecal matter.
7: Yep.
10: Tyler is not going to like this story because we discussed ever since I got back from Alaska. I noticed their culture up there is. They make you take your shoes off, or they ask you to take your shoes off.
7: Well, you don't do it, Todd.
10: Before you enter the house. Right. Oh, I did it up there.
7: But you don't do it at your house.
10: Oh, no, we don't do it. We don't do it here. Generally, in the lower 48, is not a customary thing. No. Although, it seems to be picking up now. According to one 2023 CBS News YouGov poll, 63% of Americans regularly remove their shoes when they get home.
7: How many of those people have dogs? Probably a lot of them. Yeah.
10: Well, and I regularly remove my shoes because I'm going to crawl into bed.
8: Yeah, I remove my shoes because I'm at home and I don't want to wear my shoes.
9: Yeah, it's a comfort thing.
8: Yeah, it's like that's all it is.
7: Yeah, that's kind of weird. Yeah, everybody does that. Nobody walks around their jeans and shoes unless they're going out.
8: Yeah. What is this, a soap opera? We're all walking around in our slacks and our button up, just
7: nobody
8: sitting
7: does
8: around
7: that.
8: The house.
7: I watch the soap every day. It still makes me laugh.
10: Yeah. Only 24% ask their guests to do the same.
7: Yeah.
8: That's one thing we need more representation of on TV is people sitting around the house in gym shorts and a T-shirt.
7: That's it.
8: Because that's how we all sit around the house.
11: Taking your bra off through the shirt.
7: Exactly.
11: Slipping your arm out.
10: All right. Yeah. Take this for what it's worth because it's from a professor of virology at the University of Arizona.
7: They studied Arizona State.
10: 26 pairs of shoes that had been worn for 3 months at the outside world came up with, they were carrying about 3,600 8 million colony form units of bacteria.
7: One thing I did see you're not supposed to do, and I agree with this one, don't put your shoes on. Like, if you lay on the couch, don't have your shoes on, or don't lay on your bed with the shoes on.
10: Yeah.
7: But they're on the floor, you know, that's what we got.
10: Probably shouldn't put them on the table.
7: Yeah, probably not.
10: Bad centerpiece. Yeah, E. coli, fecal bacteria, the most common organisms that were tracked. 80% of the bottoms of the shoes had fecal bacteria on them because, you know, you're walking
7: through. How much does the dog have on his
10: public
7: feet?
10: Public restrooms.
7: Yeah.
10: Oh, the dogs probably have just as much.
7: Exactly.
10: Even more, because they walk through their own poo, and they don't care.
7: At least we avoid our own poo if we try. Yeah. You're right. If you're in the bathroom, there's fecal matter on those shoes, for sure.
10: Shoes are significantly
7: more. But we also have immune systems for a reason, or we'd all be dead.
10: More germ-ridden than public toilet seats.
7: Oh, yeah, I'm sure the floor is more germ-ridden.
10: Right.
8: And the only thing more germ-ridden than that is your phone.
7: I know.
10: Oh, yeah. Your cesspool is filthy. Your water bottle is probably filthy.
8: Yeah.
7: Hopefully not with
8: fecal matter. Throw them both in the dishwasher at least once a week.
9: Your phone?
7: No.
8: Yeah, the phone and your water bottle. Just put them in the top rack only for the phone.
7: Yeah.
9: That's smart.
7: Yeah, your phone has semen on it, too, probably. If you're a man.
8: You admitting something here?
7: Your phone's got semen on it if you don't wash it.
9: But you get the iPhone goon.
10: They also did a study up in Alaska where apparently you walk through a lot more fecal matter.
7: In Alaska?
10: Well, especially outdoors, you know, because there's all kinds of wild animals wandering around.
7: All right.
10: Yeah, one study, two on, rural Alaska.
7: Well, your yard alone, Todd, is pretty much Alaska, right?
10: Yeah.
7: With the animals, all the dogs.
10: Sterilized boots walk along a randomly selected outdoor path, finally step onto sterilized linoleum, remove the boots from that walk. 70% of the boots were positive for multiple gut bacteria. People then wore the contaminated boots on short walks across the sterile floor on those walks. Bacteria were being transferred to the floor.
7: Bacteria. So do we get sick from poo?
10: E. coli makes you sick.
7: Oh, that does,
10: Yeah,
11: and the gut bacteria doesn't say whether it's bad or good. Like, is this just the bad stuff? I think the thing they say about Western guts is that we don't have as diverse gut bacteria.
10: We don't have the proper gut flora.
11: Right.
10: Flora.
7: I like gut science,
9: I'd go see Western guts.
7: I like.
8: Yeah. Zach will be here tomorrow. He has seen them.
7: Western guts. I do like that term, though. I'm thinking of the Pet Shop Boys. I love that song.
9: Yes.
7: Western Guts. Dead and Boys. Anybody have the Dead Boys guitarist, by the way? Guy passed away yesterday.
10: How about old
7: punk band? Yeah.
10: The fashion designer Bob Mackie.
7: Yeah, man, Bob Mackie. They did a nice thing on him last night on the Emmys.
11: Was he the one that made the
7: dressed Cher?
10: Cher.
7: He starred on the Carol Burnett show 100 years ago with all the dresses and stuff there. Then Cher picked him up.
10: Costume guy for that show, wasn't he?
7: Yes, he was. And then Cher picked him up, and he dressed her forever. Yeah, all her iconic outfits he dressed in.
8: I got Shirley
7: and Bob Mackie.
8: I got Shirley MacLaine and Elle McPherson, but no Bob Mackie. And nobody, you know, that band guy is not either on here.
7: And I didn't get a chance to see the Dead Boys. The Dead Boys.
10: What's wrong with Elle McPherson?
7: Oh, I'm sorry. His name was, it's like Goon. It's Gooch something. I'm not sure what it is. Yeah.
10: Why would you pick Elle McPherson?
8: I don't know.
7: Yeah.
10: She seems healthy.
9: Yeah, she does.
11: I don't know, but strategically, if I'm picking a Deadpool list, you're going to throw in all the old people and then a couple of young, just you don't know who's going to... Like, Hayden Panettiere or what? How are you?
7: Yeah, but you know, yeah, but she could have been doing drugs her whole life. And
8: stage
7: not die,
8: four is going to be your friend, Heather.
7: Yeah,
8: if you're going to get into the dead pool.
1: Unless they tell you, have
8: is
1: it.
8: Your friend. If you see stage four, that's the winner. Definitely somebody to consider.
7: Right.
11: But like the guy from the Frames, you know, he just got in a motorcycle accident.
7: Yeah, but that's
8: but
7: rare
8: you can't
7: stuff.
8: Predict those right. things.
7: People used to take those, you know, lifestyle being kind of crazy, but that doesn't mean you're going to, like that dumbass that wrecked his car yesterday, a couple of days ago.
8: The guy from the Dead Boys was Cheetah Chrome.
7: That's it, Cheetah
1: that's
7: Chrome.
1: That's a cool name.
8: And, and he is, nobody had him.
7: Okay.
8: No.
10: Elle McPherson revealed in September 2024 she was diagnosed with breast cancer.
8: Oh.
10: In 2017,

0: She chose a holistic approach instead of standard medical treatment.
1: Yeah, that's going to get you on the list.
2: Potty mouth Heather. He pleased
3: you. I got you. That's why we got the button.
1: I'm so sorry.
2: Oh. No, you got angry, and you should. There's cancer doctors for a reason.
1: Right. Yeah. You're so rich, you can afford the health care, and you're
2: the
1: like,
2: best.
1: Nah, I'm just going to.

0: And she declined any suggestion of chemotherapy or radiation that came out of 32 medical experts and went to some facility, I'm familiar with this place, in Phoenix, to pursue an intuitive, heart-led, holistic approach guided by a neuropath, a chiropractor, an osteopath, and a holistic dentist.
1: Holistic dentist?
0: Yeah.
1: What do you just say, heal your decaying tooth?
0: Heal your incisor.
2: Looks like MCA tried everything.
0: Yeah.
1: Oh, he did? Okay, yeah. Good.
0: She has stated that she is currently in clinical remission.
1: So you don't know if she did everything, right?
0: Well, she chose the holistic
1: approach. So, it's funny, I just heard this story on the Billy Joel channel. I mean, I knew this story, but I didn't know this caveat to it. He is going through a divorce in his early 80s, like 81, 82, somewhere in there. And he's at a resort in the Caribbean. And it's probably a big fancy resort. There's a piano there. He starts playing the piano. And he looks up, and there are, and the original story is Christy Brinkley was there. And but it was Elle McPherson, too. It was Elle McPherson and Christy Brinkley. Elle McPherson was only 19. Christy Brinkley was 28. Billy Joel was 33. Now, we know that's how he met Christy Brinkley and ended up marrying her. But in the beginning, he's dating Elle McPherson first.
0: Oh.
1: And I'd never heard that caveat. He's talking about it on the Billy Joel channel. That's what I love about that channel. He talks about his own stuff. And he goes, I met Elle McPherson and Christy Brinkley on that trip playing the piano. They fell in love with Billy because he's obviously Billy Joel and he's younger and he's a good-looking, decent dude and great artist. He actually dates Elle McPherson first. He knew it wasn't going to last because she was 19, he was 33. They end up breaking up. And then he dated Christy Brinkley, married her, and had a kid. So I didn't know that.
3: Wow.
1: Two supermodels. Learn to play the piano, kids.
2: Yeah. Does he ever say what a real estate novelist is on there?
1: Well, I always thought that was, it's a real estate guy, that novelist is what he wants to be.
0: And I know it makes you...
1: That's what I'd always heard that was.
0: One of the side effects of that is you never have time for a wife.
1: It's like you're an insurance, you're an insurance comedian.
4: Yeah. Right. Yeah. A real estate broker who dreams of writing the great American novel.
1: That's what I always thought that meant. Yeah. I know it's good, yeah. But you're right. Insurance comedian. Insurance guy that dreams to be a successful comedian.
2: Oh, that dream is dead.
1: So
2: I'll leave that straight of Hormel to the professionals.
4: And those were not courtesy laughs.
1: No, they weren't.
2: That's very funny.
1: He used to snag us on the courtesy laughs, right. We had a nostalgic phone call with Larry the Cable Guy. People were checking on the email about that. That was a current phone call, and he told a pretty funny joke right away, and we laughed at it.
0: He is the host of a show called American Mayhem, which is a video collection show, and it's syndicated, so you got to do what they tell you when they say check your local listings.
1: Right. And Heather Jones is on the Ass Slapping Tour. That's what you're calling this one, right?
0: Mm-hmm.
3: Yeah, bring your own chalk.
1: Where are you going to be?
3: At the Chateau Vin this Saturday night.
1: All right. It sounds like an Italian restaurant. What it is?
3: It is. It's a nice little bar, and they have great food. It's really nice. Okay. Yeah, it's
1: sounds like check out Heather there. Yeah.
0: Maybe they have some wine.
3: Yeah. Yes, yeah. They have wine, liquor. All
1: and what's your, what's your socials there?
3: Heather Jones.
1: All right, come on back.
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6: 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Blaze Army. Huddle up. Our big red game days kick off at JJ Hooligan's 826 P Street. Score game day swag from Modelo, Neutral, Bud Light, Triple B Screen Printing, Nebraska Lottery.
7: We'll get the party started just after 2:30 this Saturday as the Big Red take on North Dakota, the Fighting Falcons. We've got our very own pep band, the Nebraska Red Rooters. We'll see you at JJ Hooligan's, 826 P Street.
8: I'm Jeff Moe. It's a Lincoln's Pure Rock Alternative 104.1 The Blaze. Mayor Larry and Gaylor Baird and Lincoln City Council Chair Brody Weber Monday announced they are sponsoring alternatives to three city charter amendments from the Good Government Lincoln that will appear on the November 3rd ballot. Last month, Good Government Lincoln turned in petition signatures for three charter election petitions that aim to change city election dates to even years, set term limits for city council members, and let certain residents outside Lincoln city limits to vote. But the alternative proposals would change those even year election dates to 2030 for the mayor and district council elections, 2032 for at-large council seats. The alternate charter amendments and Good Government Lincoln's initiatives will officially appear on the November ballot after they were

0: unanimously approved by the city council Monday. One person was taken to the hospital for possible smoke inhalation following a garage fire Monday afternoon in a home in Northwest Lincoln. LFR got the call to 6100 block of Northwest 7th Street. The person had minor injuries. LFR officials say that a carelessly discarded cigarette is to blame for about $30,000 in damage. The Nebraska volleyball team is still ranked number one in this week's ABCA Top 25 poll. Their opponent tomorrow night, Creighton, slipped to number 20 this week. And Nebraska senior quarterback Anthony Calandria was honored Monday. He was named Big Ten Football Offensive Player of the Week. Still a good chance of rain as we go through the day. Temperatures around 70. I'm Jeff Moats on 104.1 The Blaze.
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20: You mentioned Billy Joel wrote a piece in USA Today last week. It was talking about when he first got his diagnosis of normal pressure hydrocephalus.
21: Yeah, it's a brain thing, brain cancer,
20: yeah,
21: kind of like,
20: and yeah, they wanted to put a shunt in his brain, and at first he said, but now I don't want to do that. And then he read up on it, and he said, oh, it can improve your balance, help your memory. So he agreed to do it. He said when he was not feeling well, his symptoms were like a rocking motion, like being on a boat. And when he would play in concert, it was giving him something like a concussion every time he did a show, causing damage to my brain, my nerves.
21: Wow.
20: I could be losing more brain cells the more shows I did. I realize this means I shouldn't be doing this right now.
21: Well, that's kind of happening to us, by the way.
20: Yeah.
21: The more shows we do, the more brain cells.
22: They're not helping.
23: But, I mean, at some point, not could you lose any more?
21: Yeah, true.
23: I mean,
21: it'll be over by
23: there's
21: then.
23: There's a rock bottom somewhere.
20: Yeah. Sounds like nothing a shunt can't fix, though. We haven't gotten there yet. Yeah, and then he quit his residency at Madison Square Garden in 2024, canceled all of his concert dates. He's got a, I think he was saying this on his, he's got a channel on the space radio.
21: Yeah. Yeah.
20: He's doing physical therapy, trying to keep his stress levels low, and doesn't want the fans to worry that his, when they hear the word brain disorder. Just want people to know, don't worry about me. I'm not going anywhere. I'm still here. So he was just giving a little update.
21: He had a funny line, too. Like I said, he's usually live on that. Not live, recent audio, but he was saying that he was talking about marriage and how he fell in love and thought he was in love. He goes, you know, when it comes to marriage, I should probably not have done a couple of them, he said.
22: A couple of them.
21: That's what he said. I'm not sure how many times he was married. I think he's married about four times, but... I think he said, yeah, I probably could have not done a couple of them.
23: At least he realizes maybe he was the problem at some point.
21: Well, it was vice versa, too. I think they were all the problem. Christy Brinkley cheated on him, I believe.
22: Cheating on Billy Joel?
21: Yeah.
22: That should be illegal.
21: A new level.
22: We need him. Don't cheat
21: him
22: by death.
21: We do.
22: He must have a huge dong.
20: Yeah. How has Tom Cruise
21: damn right
20: developed
21: does.
20: Personal and professional ties to the Kansas City Chiefs?
21: No, it's her.
20: Yeah. Because he's connected with Taylor Swift, therefore he's connected with the Chiefs.
21: No, he's...
20: But only because of her.
21: He sat beside her, they're friends, yeah. He sat beside the whole game, making time with her.
22: They didn't show him in the second half much.
21: Oh, he must have left, I guess.
22: Yeah.
21: Oh, they didn't show either one?
22: He's like completely
20: He probably
22: fake.
20: Had to go to the nearby airbase and take an F-15 home.
22: Yeah.
20: Or a 16.
24: Everybody finds a Dianetics.
20: Whatever you got.
22: I'm surprised he didn't parachute into the stadium.
20: Oh, yeah. He probably needed to find a Scientology temple somewhere.
21: Right, yeah.
20: I'm sure they got a bunch of them in Kansas
21: I love
20: City.
21: Tom Cruise. He's the best, man.
23: Yeah. I got no issues with Tom.
21: So this guy was masturbating, apparently, in his car, which, you know, people do, but he was driving at the time, which you shouldn't do, and he had his pants off. Yeah, I guess it's tough to get. So,
20: and
21: apparently he's preoccupied by a pornographic movie, it says here, on his phone. Crashed and rolled his vehicle in Detroit. Is he okay?
23: No, he's dead now.
21: Oh, he's dead.
24: Oh, no.
21: Oh, so he's dead with his pants off.
23: It's right there in the headline. Pantsless driver in Detroit dies
21: in
23: wreck watching porn.
21: I just got to get past pantsless driver. Right.
20: Did he still have it in his hand?
21: Phone may have been just playing the pornography.
23: Oh, partially ejected through the sunroof when his 1996 Toyota rolled and was thrown from the vehicle.
21: Well, he was ejaculated out of the car.
20: Yeah.
23: Hey-o.
21: I should sell that to cable guy.
22: Was he able to, did he finish?
23: And no, he was not
21: Great
23: wearing
21: question.
23: Pants. It doesn't say whether there was any sort of finish.
20: I think there would have to be a little more forensics, but you could find that out.
22: Oh, yeah.
21: Now, we always talked about that. If you died masturbating at your house and somebody finds you, would you pull up your buddy's shorts? I think I would. Yeah.
24: Mm.
21: And not tell anybody.
22: I jam a cucumber in his ass.
21: Well, you're a good friend.
22: Yeah.
0: You go all out. Yeah, this is how I found him,
22: right,
0: with a cucumber in his hand. Well, I wouldn't do that, Nick, but I might think about it.
22: Yeah.
0: Oh, he would love this.
22: Right.
0: He'd
22: yeah.
0: think it's funny.
22: He'd
0: right?
22: get it.
20: Also curious what the clip is.
22: Yes.
20: So his buddies could be sitting around you. You know, this is the clip that Cliff was watching when he rolled the Chardonnay.
24: Right. They play that at the morning.
20: It's

0: It's that good.
1: So did they have to find his phone with the porn still playing?
2: Because
1: he didn't have some sort of in-dash screen in a 1996 Toyota.
3: No, not at all. And he was looking at his phone, masturbating. Yeah. Maybe it was still running. The car just, you know.
0: They found him at 3:30 in the morning off the interstate outside of Detroit.
3: Yeah, I don't think you should say that he was masturbating unless you know for a fact. Yeah. Just say he died.
1: Well, no, it doesn't say he was masturbating. It just says he was preoccupied by a pornographic movie and his pants were down. Okay. You can make any inferences you want from that.
2: Is there a picture of this guy?
1: No.
3: He was tugging it.
1: I don't think they haven't put his name out.
3: Clifford Ray Jones.
1: Oh, yeah. Have they? Where was it? There it is, yes.
3: A white redneck or a black dude? Which one is he?
0: No picture of Clifford Ray Jones.
2: He's Detroit?
1: Yeah, it is Detroit.
3: Yeah. Oh. I don't think you do this guy dirty that way, man.
2: This is from 2016.
3: If the cops...
1: Oh,
3: yeah. Why was sent it now?
2: Oh, yeah, so he's a great story, right? Redneck.
3: Okay. Right.
2: That's a weird funeral.
3: Yeah. And they found a cucumber in his ass because Nick found him first. And Nick's his good buddy.
1: Yeah. Oh, well, RIP 10 years ago to Clifford Ray Jones.
3: Yeah, I wonder why that's in the news now.
2: He was survived by his wife, his daughter, his son.
0: And his spank bank.
4: Oh, my gosh. His kids are, like, getting yearly reminders. People are sending him this.
3: Well, if they're listening to us, you're getting a daily reminder.
4: Right? Yeah.
3: They thought, it's not even the anniversary. It's January 27, 2016.
0: Shut up. It happened 10 years ago. Yeah.
3: Let Dad rest in peace.
0: Give it a rest.
2: Like, hey,
4: you
2: remember
4: don't know what he was doing.
2: Like, remember when Dad, yes.
3: Yes.
0: Yeah.
3: Yeah. What do you think he was watching?
2: Like, yeah. Not Mom.
3: Yeah. But she sent him something like that, yeah.
2: Yeah, what if it was her?
0: Yeah, what a guilt trip that might be.
3: You're not supposed to put makeup on or read books or all that kind of stuff when the phone is right there in your car.
1: Well, if you're behind the wheel, you should do nothing but pay attention to the road.
3: Well, even I, like I said, I know that's freaking dangerous because we do these stories all the time. But I have one of those mounts for the phone in the car,
1: mm-hmm.
3: and I purposely didn't put the game on my YouTube TV. The Steelers second half, I just put the radio on.
1: Yeah,
3: because I knew I would look down at that.
1: Yeah,
3: and I'm driving 2.5 hours to DC on the highway, not gonna do it. And the radio calls are fun if they're Homer calls.
1: Blinkered beyond the whole damn time.
3: Yes, it would be. So I purposely just put the radio on so I wouldn't have to look at my phone. But I know it's easy to do, to look at that damn phone.
2: My dad will watch shows.
3: I know, he told us that.
2: Netflix on the dashboard. And
3: he'll drive the whole way through Arkansas watching TV,
1: and
3: right?
1: Did you say he does it at like Mach 3, too?
3: Yeah.
2: None of it's good.
3: He's watching gay porn, too.
2: Yeah.
0: No, and nobody seems interested in pulling people over who are distracted. Obviously distracted.
3: Right.
0: By doing something like that.
2: Like the cops are on their phone.
0: Right, and they're every bit as dangerous as someone driving
3: more
0: drunk.
3: More dangerous. Both are bad. Not arguing for
1: No, the
3: for
1: statistics
3: drinking.
1: Say they're equally dangerous. Yeah, you always say that, but you're wrong. They're equally.
3: But they don't care.
1: That's not good. But that's
3: they don't
1: not
3: care.
1: Good.
3: They don't care about the alcohol part is very dangerous. Don't do it. But they don't care about the other one. You know,
1: yeah.
3: The mad mothers are out there driving, looking at damn phones.
1: Oh, absolutely.
3: Right.
1: Absolutely.
3: Right,
1: yeah.
3: Right.
1: But the statistic is that they're equally as dangerous.
3: And I bet you people wouldn't even know that.
1: Yeah.
0: Yeah. But they never have public service announcements suggesting that, hey, if you really need to look at your phone a lot while you're moving, why don't you take an Uber?
1: Oh, a lot of places do. Yeah,
0: they do.
3: You're starting to see them more now, right?
1: AT&T's had a thing about that forever.
3: Pennsylvania just passed the law, and I wondered why I kept seeing these the overhead, you know, digital stuff saying looking at your phone while driving is now the law in Pennsylvania. They just passed it. So
1: yeah, it's distracted driving in any form is one of the worst things out
0: Has
1: there.
0: Has anybody ever been distracted looking at one of those big boards and then crash? Sorry, distracted me.
4: Sometimes they have like a lot that is set and it's like funny
0: I think they're trying to knock that off. I think they're trying to not be funny.
3: When you got
0: to
3: read them actually really quickly, right? Okay.
2: What if you're looking at a map on your phone? Does that count?
3: It's a great question.
1: Well, that's why you're supposed to mount it somewhere where you don't have to look down. You know, yeah. you put the, you know, you see like Uber drivers, they always have it mounted up on the windshield, so it's kind of in their field of view. Right. So

0: they can glance at it, but not fully take their eyes off the road.
1: Yeah, my mount is high. It goes straight up from the cup holder right beside the steering wheel.
0: Yeah.
1: Now, I'm not an Uber driver, so I'm not really looking at it, but at the red lights, I'll look at it once in a while.
2: It's in my periphery, and I'll just usually check, oh, when's my next turn, you know, and try and pay attention to that.
1: Well, I put the audio on, too. So,
0: well, and a lot of the newer
1: where I'm going, right?
0: A lot of the newer cars, it's up on the screen that's built into the car too.
1: True,
0: so I mean, it's bigger and it's up in your field of view. It's where it's supposed to be.
2: Oh, I want to turn.
1: But
2: that
1: leave your pants
2: off.
1: On and masturbate when you get home.
2: Yeah, right.
0: Yeah, or pull over.
2: Or pull it over.
1: There you go.
0: I like to think that it was the finish that caused him to lose control, so that at least he got that done before he died.
3: But not for the people that had to find him. Like,
0: that's not his problem gloves. At that point.
2: Yeah. And does the rigor mortis set in? You think he was squeezing it in his hand? It was still
1: permanently chubbed,
2: locked into position.
0: Oh, that's not rigor mortis.
2: As he rolled over,
4: he's pitched a tent in his casket.
1: Yeah. What if you weren't masturbating at all? Say you eshed your pants. And had to take your pants off.
0: Of course, Tyler comes up with this.
1: And then say your phone just had some old videos on it, but you weren't watching that one.
3: And the wreck caused it to hit play.
1: Mm-hmm. Right.
4: I think. Are you his ghost? It sounds like.
0: Yeah.
1: I'm defending Clifford here.
0: He's defending guys who S their pants.
1: Yeah, and masturbating their cars. Remember that. I'm defending both of them. All right. Heather, do you ever play yourself when you're driving your car?
3: No, that's distracted driving. I choose to fly. I just do it while I'm flying.
1: Uh-oh, Gil checking in. When's your next flight? Where are you sitting?
0: Although Gil did say he hurt his neck, so he has to be careful right now.
1: Oh, he did say that? Okay.
2: Yeah. Again, ever all since right. you announced what you did for the medical community, everyone wants to rent you. Getting tired of the emails already.
0: Yeah, they keep wanting prices. Yeah.
1: I do it when I fly. I love that. So, Heather Jones with us. Come on back.
2: If you ever want to be rented, you know, just let us know.
3: Okay.
2: We'll get it out there. Otherwise, I'm going to
3: ignore these
2: questions.
3: I need money. I'll do it.
2: Well, let us know.
3: Okay.
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15: We touched on it earlier, but if you were part of the melee at Arthur B. Sim Golf Course.
16: Oh, my God. Look at this guy's face.
17: He got wrecked.
18: Yeah. Show Heather that photo.
15: Right. Yeah. Wichita 620. Was this Friday night?
18: Yes. Friday night into Saturday morning was when this all happened.
16: All right. They got into a fight on the golf course and looked like they were swinging golf clubs at each other. This guy's face got
15: bruised. This guy took more than a few clubs to the face.
10: Right. He was the one
15: that instigated it and ended up getting arrested. So we speculate that he may have thrown the first punch or the first drive.
10: He's the one that went in to apologize.
15: Right.
16: I guess they probably didn't accept his apology.
15: Sorry about that errant shot. And then I imagine the... argument escalated from there.
10: We said it was sore.
15: And no kind words were spoken. And then the club started flying.
10: Dang.
16: Right. Yeah, the guy's face is brutal, man.
18: Yeah, he got effed up.
16: What's his name again? I'll throw it out there in case you
18: club face.
16: Club.
18: Why'd you quit?
16: We'll call you Club Face.
18: Why'd you quit? I don't get it.
15: Scott Denning.
16: Scott, come on, dude. You did the right thing to begin with. I want to know what happened after that.
18: Yeah, why did it escalate?
16: Yeah. So I saw this video, Todd, and we always wanted to see one of these things live, and this guy got it live. A runaway truck. This is in Colorado. You see a lot of different places that went up one of those places.
15: Runaway truck ramp.
16: And it went, I couldn't believe how far it went up.
15: I saw this on Facebook immediately after the aftermath, because you know where this is, Puss?
16: Where?
18: Just on the other side of the tunnel?
15: Yes.
18: Coming down towards Silverthorne?
15: Correct.
18: Yeah, been there. That is some You don't pay attention for a minute in a car, and you're doing 95.
16: Was I on that coming back from Breckenridge to Denver?
15: You would have been, you had gone through the tunnel or up through the tunnel. Well, this was going westbound. So if you went through the tunnel on your way to Breckenridge, you would have passed this runaway truck ramp.
18: I probably know the ramp that you're talking about.
15: Oh, I know exactly where they are. This stretch of road is 8%. An 8% grade, which is about as extreme as you get on an interstate.
16: It's crazy. And the guy obviously lost his brakes and went up that hill. And I was surprised how far it went up, because it goes straight up. I know he's going pretty fast.
15: He had to be cruising. And they tell you, if you're on the interstate in Colorado, especially in the downhill section, and you see a truck coming up really fast, just get out of the way. Get out of his way, because all the runaway truck ramps are in the right lane.
16: Right.
15: And I'm curious what it costs to dig somebody out of that.
18: Can't be cheap.
15: No. I'm guessing at least five figures.
18: Yeah. Yeah.
15: Whoever your truck.
18: Your company ain't happy. Right.
15: All
18: ain't
15: that
18: happy.
15: Sand.
16: So I look up this thing about texting. If you look away from your phone for 5 seconds and you're going 55 miles an hour, you went the length of a football field.
15: Yeah. I say that, too, about when you sneeze.
16: Yep.
15: Your eyes close momentarily, and you travel a couple hundred yards without really seeing anything.
1: Could you be charged with causing an accident if you were distracted by a sneeze?
15: That's a good
16: Probably
15: question.
16: Probably not.
18: That's
16: an act of the sneeze god.
10: Right? A medical event?
15: Yeah.
1: The sneeze god.
15: They charge you for, following a little too closely, something like that.
18: Well, if you you sneeze and you swerved at the same time.
16: Yeah, I know. I mean, that can happen. Yep.
18: Or in the case of that guy in the last segment, you swerved.
1: I think about every time I sneeze in the car, it's you've just not covered your mouth and sneezed all over your windshield. Type.
16: We had this whole bit the other day. I clean my windshield all the time. I did that one time. It did that.
1: One time.
16: Well, my son was in the car.
1: Oh.
16: I told the story
1: just
16: yesterday.
1: A joke.
16: I did it kind of as a joke, and I said it was just snot everywhere. And he was 10, and he'll remember that the rest of his life. He still laughs about it.
1: That's worth it.
16: Yeah, it was worth it.
1: I figured sometimes you're just
16: like, made the kids laugh. I don't care.
1: I always thought it was more than once. I didn't really think, just taking the hit. You're like, oh, here we go. Oh, yeah.
16: That was it. Yeah.
15: The most commonly used truck ramps are that one, and then there's another one going eastbound out of the tunnel back toward Denver. Those are the two that get used the most on Interstate 70.
18: I'm telling you, I've taken my eyes off, just cruising down that, and you just look down, and it's like, oh, I'm doing 90, 95 in a heartbeat.
15: You really have to pay attention to your speed on that stretch of road.
16: And all the I saw, when I was coming back that time, I saw cars on the side of the road because there was a lot of traffic. There was a backup, and their brakes were failing.
18: Yeah.
15: Yeah.
18: Yeah, if you drive up to the top of Pike's Peak, mm-hmm. When you come back down, you have to stop halfway, and they shoot your brakes with one of those little laser thermometers to make sure.
16: Right.
18: And if your rotors are too hot, you have to pull over and wait.
15: Do they hose them down? Wow. Can they cool them off that way?
18: I don't think you want to do that. That would probably cause them to warp. You just got to sit there for a while and wait for them to cool down naturally.
16: Clifford's rotors were too hot. That's what happened.
15: Going
16: 10 years later, we're making fun of
15: Silverthorne to the tunnel. I see a lot of people blowing smoke.
18: Oh, yeah.
15: Yeah, or chugging with an old U-Haul trailer or something, and they're struggling to get up the road.
1: I saw a car get on the interstate the other day. It was kind of like an early 2000s, like Buick-type car.
15: Yeah. Mm-hmm.
1: And the back rear tire was just, it was smoking. And you could smell it, and there was like a cartoonish cloud of smoke, and they were driving like nothing was happening.
10: Oh, wow. Yeah.
1: I thought they were going to be being chased by a cop or something.
16: Yeah.
1: They were just driving along, and I'm like, how do you not know? And then the tire flew off, and they had the part of the interstate just had like concrete barriers on the side. They just had to like stop in a lane. They kept driving after the tire fell off.
10: Oh, my God.
1: I wanted to get a better look at the drivers. I'm like, it's nuts.
10: Right.
16: Nick, they're bringing back the 3,000-calorie burger at Wendy's, the T-Rex burger.
1: Just bring back the full pieces of lettuce.
16: Wendy's long band, it says here, T-Rex burger, a 3,000-calorie, nearly $30 item that includes 9 beef patties and 9 slices of cheese.
1: How do you take a bite of that?
16: I don't know. Going to masturbate on the phone?
18: No, we got somebody who knows about the truck ramps and what it costs to get one out.
16: Oh. Okay.
15: All right. Rick, have you had to use the emergency runaway truck grant before?
8: My company did.
15: Okay.
16: How much to get that out of there?
8: So to get it out of the runaway ramp and to tow it down to get it repaired, just the towing bill alone was like $40,000.
16: Hell. Now, you're a truck driver, right? Or are you? Or do you work for?
8: No. I was a sound engineer.
16: Got it.
8: I worked for a sound and light company out of Atlanta.
16: Okay.
8: And this was one of our stage trucks. This was the truck that was hauling all of our sound gear.
16: Got it. Oh, I got it.
8: And he lost his air, and he was like, he had nowhere to go. And we were coming across Donner.
15: Oh.
16: What band were you with at the time? Do you remember?
8: This would have been in 1988.
16: Okay.
8: And we were actually doing part of the Def Leppard Hysteria Tour.
16: Did they have 80? Did Joe Elliott write you a check for $40,000 to cover this?
8: You know what's funny? What's funny is Phil Collins.
16: Yeah.
8: And we became really good friends, and I still talk to him probably, I don't know, at least once a month or twice a month.
16: Oh, that's cool. Then you probably heard him on our show. We talked to him a few times on the radio. He does seem like a great guy.
15: We had him on here pretty recently.
16: That's good to hear.
8: Kenny's wife live out in Vegas.
16: Okay.
8: And, he's a really cool guy. I mean, this is a guy 67 years old,
16: yeah,
8: and he looks like he's 30.
16: Yeah, he does, man.
8: You know,
16: so was Def Leppard pissed that it happened, or was it an accident?
15: Or were they able to recover everything?
8: It was totally an accident. They were cool. You know, the guys were cool about it. Yeah. You know, he didn't flip the truck. He didn't tip it over. He lost his air, drove it straight into the sand, and it just buried it.
16: Yeah,
15: that has to be terrifying.
16: Oh, I know. For a truck driver, yeah, must
15: yep.
16: be.
8: Well, right. You know, I live here in Omaha. I'm originally from Nebraska. I live here in Omaha, and I'm actually one of the Douglas County storm spotters.
16: That sounds like a great band name, the Douglas County Stone Spotters.
15: Yeah.
16: What a storm. Oh, storm spotters. Okay, I thought you said stone spotters.
8: Well, no, we go out whenever the weather gets bad and there's warnings, and they send us out. We're the ham radio operators, and then we go out, and then, like, I live midtown, and my spotter point was out by Sapp Brothers.
16: Got it.
8: And getting out there last night, man, I'll tell you what, I thought my car was going to become a sail.
16: It was pretty, it's a bad weather in the Omaha area last night. I saw that, yeah.
8: Dear God.
10: Is your car reinforced?
8: What?
10: Oh, do you have like a reinforced car for like, you know, taking debris that's flying and stuff like that?
8: What's funny about that was I had a Nissan Pathfinder in 2024, and I was probably about six or eight blocks behind that tornado calling, you know, I was talking to the EOC and to our people on the radio, and I'm like, you know, this thing's on the ground, it's tearing things up, and I had, you know, like hail just started hitting me everywhere. I'm like, well, there goes my insurance, and the next thing you know, I had a 2x4 came through my windshield.
16: Oh, wow.
8: And went out my back window.
16: Wow. Wow, it's a movie thing.
18: Yeah, I think that's the last night I'm a storm spotter.
10: That's a final destination.
16: Good thing you weren't masturbating at the time, and we thought you died that way. Okay. Thanks, buddy. Appreciate the story, man. Take care. And that burger's only limited one franchise, Edmond, Oklahoma. One franchise.
18: That's fine.
16: Yeah, 9 patty burger. Yeah.
18: $30? You think you can take it down, Nick?
16: $30.
1: No.
10: You don't want to make the ride down there.
1: Just make the junior bacon cheeseburger right again.
16: You got to get a t-shirt that says that. Make the junior bacon cheeseburger right again.
15: Although you could just use that as just pack it for the week.
1: Yeah.
10: Take a bite every day.
15: Yeah. A little more reasonable suggestion here. It's National Double Cheeseburger Day. That would be only two patties.
16: Well, that's today. Cool.
15: And two pieces of cheese.
18: Oh, wow. They say the T-Rex burger is only 3,000 calories. Yeah. I expected it to be more than that.
16: I did too, actually.
18: I thought that would be a little low.
16: Had Mr. Skin on today. You can check out the pictures we talked about free on MrSkin.com. Larry the Cable Guy checked in. He's got a new show out.
15: Did you post the pictures of the Romanian girls slapping each other's
18: ass? Yeah, I reposted that.
15: It's for competition, and it's on our socials, the official Todd and Tyler Radio Empire.
18: As is the picture of the guy who took the club to the face.
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16: American Mayhem. It's Larry talking about a bunch of next on stupid stuff on TV.
18: Videos.
15: He's the host of the Video Clip Syndicated Show. Check your local listings.
16: And Heather's at a French place this weekend.
10: The Chateau Vin. Saturday night.
16: You're making it sound so sexy.
15: Zach will join us tomorrow and then later in the week. Is Noe for sure?
18: Yeah.
15: All right, Noe Ramirez, Austin Anderson, and Don Jameson will talk to us Thursday. All right.
16: Thank you, Heather. Appreciate it.
10: Thank you.
15: Always
16: see everybody tomorrow in the morning. Take care. Have a good one.
15: Good night.
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This is a monthly test of the emergency alert system for broadcast stations and cable systems of Nebraska in cooperation with the FCC and other government authorities. Equipment is being tested that can quickly provide warnings during emergencies. If this had been an actual emergency, official information, news, or instructions would have followed the alert tone. This concludes this test of the emergency alert system.

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Guys, we had something major happen yesterday. A collab of the century dropped out of literally nowhere. So

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All-time low on 104.1 The Blaze. If you weren't aware, Evanescence and Poppy are currently out on their European tour. And they had a very special guest 2 days ago. This happened at the O2 Arena in London, where Evanescence's Amy Lee was joined

by Poppy and Spirit Box's Courtney LaPlante. So they got to play their collab track, End of You, for the very first time live together, which, man, I am so jealous of everyone in that room. That would have been so cool. But they did finally get to perform it live. There are video clips everywhere. It is awesome. If you have not seen it, highly suggest you go check it out. 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Let's listen to some Evanescence, shall we?

0: Blaze Army. Huddle up. Our big red game days kick off at JJ Hooligan's 826 P Street. 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
1: We'll get the party started just after 2:30 this Saturday as the Big Red take on North Dakota, the Fighting Falcons. We've got our very own pep band, the Nebraska Red Rooters. 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

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So, I mean, we're going to get you there. We're going to have some place for you to stay. The rest is on you, but still pretty easy. 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That's where you're going to enter your keywords. Or on that page also, along with contest rules, you'll also find a text number if people want to text in the keywords. Totally up to you, whatever's easiest for you. But make sure you head on over there, get yourself prepared, because your next Get the F Out of Here keyword is coming up in just an hour.

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Do you want to win some tickets to come hang out with us on our birthday? You know, the Godsmack show featuring Dorothy at Pinnacle Bank Arena October 13th. Well, if so, you're in luck. I need you to email me right now. You're going to email me at Lex, L-E-X, at KIBZ.com. 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That's all you got to do. It's very easy. I'm not going to make you work for it. No right or wrong answer. I just want you to come hang out with us on our birthday. 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
0: Part of our history. 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

Guys, we had a major drop yesterday out of seemingly nowhere, but I would really expect Ronnie Radke to not do things any differently. Falling in Reverse returned with their first new single in over a year, but it wasn't just Falling in Reverse, so it's not just Ronnie Radke on the vocals here. We've got some special guests. First of all, we've got Slipknot's Corey Taylor, and that's not all. Don't go anywhere. We've also got System of a Down's Serge Tankian. So we've got two huge heavy hitters featured on this track along with Ronnie Radke. The single is called Joseph. I immediately ran to listen to it yesterday when I heard it got released. If you have not heard it, I highly suggest it is obviously on the heavier end of the spectrum here as far as Falling in Reverse music goes. But man, it is so good. I think that means we've got some fun new music or maybe an album on the way from Falling in Reverse. 104.1 The Blaze, you're listening to Lex.

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0: died and you just died and you watched me. 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
1: 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You've been listening to Lex. I'm on my way out for the day, but don't forget, if you want two tickets to come hang out with us at our Blaze Birthday Bash show with Godsmack featuring special guest Dorothy at Pinnacle Bank Arena, October 13th, all you gotta do is email me at Lex, L-E-X, at KIBZ.com. I need you to put birthday in the subject line and then your favorite Godsmack song in the body of the email. So all you gotta do, that'll get you qualified. And don't go anywhere, because in just a couple minutes, Animal's going to be hopping on and he will have your noon keyword for Get the F Out of Here, your chance to win a trip to a major city in the U.S. You will get a round trip airfare as well as a hotel. So stick around for that. 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Get ready to go. You've been hanging with Lex. I'm out of here. See you tomorrow morning. Peace.

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3: There's a lot of love in get the F out of here. At least with us. It's your chance to win this trip from us. You pick the destination, you pick your friend, and off you go. We'll take care of the airfare and the hotel. Get the F out of here. Keyword for the noon hour is Vegas. We'll have another keyword in the 5 o'clock hour. All you're doing is hanging out, doing your thing. You're doing your Tuesday with Animal. Your old buddy, your old pal. We got a rockiversary. A couple of cool, I guess you could call them, music notes in history. And I guarantee you know one of these musical notes. I guarantee it without fail. It is rare that I'm actually going to say 100% of you know this particular rockiversary musical note. On we go. Happy Tuesday, and Autumn Kings, Gone, Gone, Gone!

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out of a really small town in Canada, Hannah. Hannah, Ontario. It's Nickelback and Rattle the Cage. Everything Under the Sun is the name of the new album. We're probably going to get a Nickelback concert tour for 2027. Here before too long, we do have some concert. We have some big concert news coming tomorrow. It's all I can tell you. It's all I can tell you. Oh, I'm very excited for this. We are coming into that, you know, kind of like verge of fall. And many tours are getting announced for the spring, late spring and summer for 2027 here over the next probably couple of weeks. That's all I can tell you. We do have big news coming tomorrow morning at 9 o'clock. That's it. That's all I got for you. White Stripes.

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Incubus on the Blaze. So it was on this date, and this is not the one thing that I know 100% of you will know, but I will tell you this small note in music history. It was on this date, 1965, September 15th, that the Ford Motor Company became the first automaker to

offer the factory-installed 8-track tape player as an option in its vehicles. Yeah. Okay. All right. Wait. So this isn't the funniest part of this whole thing. It's 1965. 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

do love the fact, you know, Breaking Benjamin, of course, they're playing this Sunday, playing up in Council Bluffs at the Mac with Starset and Chevelle. I love the fact that they're, you know, bringing this Ray Bradbury book, which was one of my favorite books when I was a kid. Something Wicked This Way Comes, because you're a kid and you're reading about these kids and here comes this

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0: Can't wait for November. We'll see Beartooth up at the Steelhouse. 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Oasis announcing 2027 global tour. There's going to be a Manchester residency, and also they're playing Nebworth. They will be back in the States. They'll be playing in Vegas in August of next year at Allegiant Stadium, and also in Boston at Gillette Stadium. Nickelback have dropped another track from the upcoming album, Everything Under the Sun, which will be out in October. There's a new song called Leave Me Behind. And the ladies from The Warning are going on a world tour. They're playing everywhere from Vienna to Paris. And yes, of course, they'll hit the United States. They'll be as close as Denver in April of next year. And if you haven't heard the new Falling in Reverse, Ronnie teaming up with Corey from Slipknot and Serge from System of a Down, the new track, Joseph. You've got to see the video. It is outrageous, just like everything Falling in Reverse does. 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

0: Candlebox on the Blaze, Animal Tuesday. How are you? Your question of the day from yesterday. What is a, it really feels like fall today. What is that go-to fall meal for you? You know, comfort, it feels good. You know, you're inside, you're cozy and comfy, and you got that delicious food happening. What is it? Rachel, don't judge me. I'm just not a super chilly person, but it is, when it is chilly and I want that easy meal, I always go to the grilled cheese with SpaghettiOs. Okay. Again, there's no wrong answers here. It's question of the day. Jesse says, cheddar, bacon, and potato soup with homemade biscuits. Oh,
1: Jesse, you're killing me.
0: And I just ate lunch, too, so I'm just like, I don't think I could fit that in. Nice one. Thanks, Jesse. It's question of the day. That go-to fall meal for you, animal at KIBZ.com.

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0: Dobery and Jeremy from A Day to Remember and Always Let You Down. Kenwe has tailgate.
1: Yep, we have another night game tailgate this weekend. Woo-hoo, here we go. Winding them up and sending them on their way. It's what we do at JJ Hooligans. Get you all wound up for some fun. Lots of goodies, too, from Budweiser, Modelo, Neutral, and, Triple B Screen Printing. Thanks, Josh. And also Nebraska Lottery, too. So we'd love to see you. JJ Hooligans, 826 P Street. And we'll get the party started just after 2 o'clock. That game is a 6:15 kickoff against the North Dakota Fighting Falcons. GBR with us. And we have our own pep band, too. And they are lots of fun. And always break out some kind of surprise rock song. In fact, they did Smoke on the Water last week. A live pep band just throwing out Smoke on the Water. Because, you know the song. Rob Zombie.

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1: From Ashes to New and Die for You on 104.1 The Blaze. We're up to our rockiversary for today. Not a lot on the schedule. I do have that one song, though, that 100% guaranteed you have heard. It's later in the show. Concrete and Gold, though, right now, that would be the 9th studio album from the Foo Fighters, released September 15th, 2017. Can you believe it? It's almost been 10 years since Concrete and Gold. Concrete and Gold concerns the future of the U.S. from the viewpoint of the band's frontman, Dave Grohl, and lead songwriter. The heated atmosphere of the 2016 elections and some major influences by Dave Grohl. Concrete and Gold. I give you the song, and I liked it too because I thought the video was fun because he had his kids in it. The Sky is a Neighborhood. Song was the last one written, recorded for the band's 9th studio album. Dave was inspired by a night in Hawaii, as in the night sky, as in the sky is a neighborhood. It's a rockiversary with the Foo Fighters on the Blaze.

0: Boys Army. 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

0: Days of the New on the Blaze. Question of the day. What's that go-to comfort food? What is it? It's fall.
1: Oh, yeah.
0: Alvaro. Alvaro, by the way, you should always know that Alvaro writes in all caps at all times. I love you, Alvaro. Menudo is his go-to fall favorite. Menudo, it's a Mexican soup that has beef tripe in it. No wrong answers. No judgment there, Alvaro. Just love hearing from you. You can get your answers in. Oh, and by the way, I do have to put in Jason's throw in for that fall food, that deliciousness. A big old pan of shepherd's pie. Potatoes, corn, beef, peas, melted cheese, some sour cream, salt and pepper. Chase it down with a Miller High Life. There you go. All right, Jason. Animal at KIBZ.com, your go-to fall food. Lincoln Park.

Incubus on the Blaze. Terry is our submitter today for, well, it's Florida Woman who makes this show today. Thank you, Terry, for your submission. We'll have that next hour. Black Label Society tickets. 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Let's do those. Ah, hell, let's just do them now. So Zach Wild and company, Black Label Society, making a stop at Stir Cove on the 26th of this month. You want to go to the show? 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This is Sleepwalking on the Blaze.

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Freedom Portraits, we'll see them in November. Greetings from Suffocate City. There is something going on with Lee and Company. I was right. When bands get quiet, that means there's something going on. Something new from the Funeral Portrait here before too long. Excited and hoping that we'll get that new single. And, of course, we'll get one of the first ones to hear it, too. Live in concert in November. Big concert announcement to throw at you tomorrow. It's big. I wouldn't just say it's big and it not be big. It's big. Tomorrow at 9 o'clock. FYI. Mm-hmm. And, nope, that's all I can say. That's all I can say. Yeah, you're already hitting me on emails, animal@kibz.com, but that's how we have our day, our back and forth jousting competition between, come on, you can tell me, I won't tell anybody.

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1: 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Alamolipine? 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

Toadies on the Blaze. I guaranteed you, I never guarantee anything, that 100% of you will know this next little rock note. Because it's not really a rockiversary, because I'm not going to play the song, but I guarantee you've all heard it. Today is the birthday of Walter Rollins. 1906 to 1973. Like, his middle name was a nickname, Jack. Walter Jack Rollins. That still won't ring a bell, but famous American songwriter who co-wrote holiday classics like Here Comes Peter Cottontail. I've never heard the Smokey the Bear song, but he wrote that. But the 100% guaranteed song that Walter Rollins wrote, Frosty the Snowman. Told ya we'd all know it.

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Our big red game days kick off at JJ Hooligan's 826 P Street.

Sublime on 104.1 The Blaze. Sabbath here in just a few. Yeah, we're doing some Sabbath. That was actually thrown in by Todd. Todd's like, we have a lot of Todds and a lot of Chads who listen to this show. I don't know. I just see the emails come in. So, Todd, you're getting your Sabbath here in just a second. All right, today is Butterscotch Cinnamon Pie Day. Don't know if I know that one. It's also Greenpeace Day. National Creme de Menthe Day. Do you drink a lot of drinks with creme de menthe in it? And we're talking about food today because our question of the day from yesterday, what's your favorite fall go-to yumminess? It's National Double Cheeseburger Day. Now you're thinking about a Runza, aren't you? Yeah, you are. And National Linguine Day. So, yeah, we got kind of food on the mind today. I'm not really pushing that, but it just seems to fall like that. Foo Fighters, there's Window on the Blaze.

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Your Tuesday afternoon with Animal. Florida woman makes the show today. Thank you, Terry. 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It doesn't have to be from Florida. It can be from anywhere. But Terry throws this at us. A Florida woman facing charges. Deputies say she threw a bucket of feces onto a neighbor she accused of sleeping with her husband. Arrested on charges of burglary and battery, she allegedly threw a bucket of feces onto her next-door neighbor over the suspected affair. Which means that at some point, feces had to be gathered to be put in a bucket. They live in separate sides of a split trailer in a mobile home park. Suspect went to the victim's side of the trailer and began banging on the door. Accused her of having a sexual relationship with her husband. And she evidently had gathered this within a bucket and threw it in the victim's face. Appeared in court. So that's what I have at this point. Mm-hmm. Yep. Thank you, Florida woman. Making the show. Fish in a barrel.

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1: 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So that's still to come. Concert announcement tomorrow at 9 a.m. It's a big damn deal. It's a BDD, big damn deal. We're excited about it. I wish I could tell you, but I can't. Last call on Black Label Society tickets. That show at Stir Cove on the 26th of this month. I have done one set. I'm going to do one more set. 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
3: Get the F out of here. 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That keyword is beach. B-E-A-C-H. Beach. Yes, it could be a beach. It could be a city. It could be where you want to go. Somewhere in the continental United States. You're getting hooked up with airfare and hotel, and you just got to pick who you're taking with you and where you want to go. As opposed to like winning a trip, and you're like, don't really want to go there. You could obviously structure it around a concert, too. So, like, you want to go see some show. It's get the F out of here. Again, keyword for the hour is beach. Lex will fire it all back up again tomorrow morning at 8 a.m. with another keyword. Motionless and white.

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0: Bad Wolves on the Blaze.
1: So this is kind of neat. Tommy Vext, who, of course, used to be the lead singer of Bad Wolves. Great voice. How many times you see Bad Wolves with Tommy Vext? Okay. A couple of times. Yeah, I know. Played at the arena one time. We've seen him at a couple different places. So Tommy has moved on to his new band called With a Vengeance, and they will actually be in town. They're doing like kind of... So bands used to do this back in the day if they, you know, whether they had a split or they were just, you know, testing out new material. He's going to be in town playing at 1867 Bar. And it's back in the day, we used to call that like barnstorming. They're doing like a bunch of dates, small places, up close with the fans, get people familiar with, oh, it's Tommy from Bad Wolves. So, you know, they're going to play new music from this band With a Vengeance, but you know, he's going to throw in some Bad Wolves tracks too. So just a heads up. That event is on our concert page. We're checking out Tommy Vext again, his band With a Vengeance in town in November. Just, again, love to let people know about stuff that's going on, especially when it's bands that, oh, yeah, I know that voice. Absolutely. Perfect Circle on the Blaze.

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1: 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All right, Kiss fans, if you haven't given Gene Simmons enough money, all right, here comes the box set edition of Rock and Roll Over. 100 previously unreleased tracks and mixes. It'll be out in November. That album, of course, November 11th, 76. They stripped down their sound after their previous album, Destroyer. 4 CD Blu-ray audio Rock and Roller 50th anniversary set. The April show in Tokyo is in there. You could read more about this. Oasis are going out on tour again for 2027. They will be playing the United States in August at Boston at Gillette Stadium, and then in Vegas in August as well at Allegiant Stadium. Nickelback giving us another track off of Everything Under the Sun. The song is called Leave Me Behind. You can check that out. And also the ladies from The Warning are heading out for a world tour. They will play here in the States in April at Denver's Fillmore Auditorium. One note for you to check out. If you like aggressive, you got to check out the new Falling in Reverse track as Ronnie teams up with Corey from Slipknot and Serge from System of a Down. The song is called Joseph. The video is, it's spicy. That's your Blaze Rock Buzz, powered by your State Farm agent, Vinny Krikac.
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Creed on the Blaze. Once again, thanks to everybody who's playing along with our question of the day, that go-to fall comfort meal. Yum! Brian, it's got to be the perfect autumn day, but homemade chili and cinnamon rolls, that glass of milk, and a bottle of Coke. Yeah, I don't understand the whole debate between between chili and either cinnamon rolls or cornbread. Now, the cornbread that my mom made is not typical cornbread. We call it corn cake because it's so yummy. But yeah, Brian, I get you. Animal at KIBZ.com, that perfect fall comfort meal. All right, Nate Nation, who is back, might have Godsmack tickets for you tonight. Just so you have a little heads up on what's going on. We've got Godsmack tickets. We're less than a month away from our birthday bash with Godsmack and Dorothy. Details, yeah, KIBZ.com. 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Five Finger Death Punch on the Blaze. 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